Suck it up.

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1: Who you with?
0: On the couch with my favorite sinner. I was about to, but you convinced us. 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

0: This is what you missed on The Way Up.
1: Can you settle something for us very quickly? Because I'm saying to Wasabi, yo, for breakfast this morning, I really am craving a steak and kidney pie. Wasabi then asked me with what else? A pie? Maybe a cool drink on the side? That's enough.
2: Nama chips.
1: No, no, no. You've got the meat, sometimes you've got veggies in there.
3: Ooh, man.
1: You're saying a burger pie is a meal on its own.
3: That's a meal. Because the pie plus is shrimp plus ne burger.
4: Only pie is a snake. If you are eating pie, maybe nama chips ne cold drink.
3: Exactly, it's just a snack. You snack on a pie, you don't meal on a pie.
5: Ain't no way a man is eating a pie as a meal. I'll have my pie before my burger or pie before pap. I can have three of those also.
3: Okay. Okay, Bill. So you say, but I imagine.
1: Three burger pies?
3: No. Two pies is fine here. Have you ever seen a pie that comes with a fork and knife? No, because it's a snack.
0: 5 to 9 a.m. For more on this conversation, check out the YFM app. I need a beat. All you'll ever need. It's

0: The following music is rated HOT, RSVP, WTF, and contains moments of extreme dopeness. Listener expression is advised.
1: Nadia,

0: Run with Ayanda MVP.
1: Manual versus automatic, the debate that will always stand the test of time.
2: Yep.
1: Unless manuals actually stop standing the test of time, because at some point they're going to end.
2: Oh, yeah. No. They've been saying that.
1: No.
2: But we're still around.
1: Okay, if you say so. But on a random, we've got a random Wednesday in the building. It's so hard to say it.
3: I know, it's Random Wednesday.
1: I want to say, yo, nah, but it's all good. Random Car Wednesday.
3: Yeah, it's Random Wednesday on a Random Tuesday.
1: Random Wednesday on a Random Tuesday.
3: Oh, yeah.

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1: That's a good vibe there.
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8: 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At the tone, please record your message.

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1: If G's the spot, why's where it's hot? 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
1: Your aura is heard and felt. The echoes of women become the soundtrack of generations. Happy Women's Month. Why?

0: Home Run with Ayanda MVP.
1: Manual versus automatic, the debate that will always stand the test of time.
2: Yep.
1: Unless manuals actually stop standing the test of time, because at some point they're going to end.
2: Oh, yeah. No. They've been saying that.
1: No.
2: But we're still around.
1: Okay, if you say so. But on a random, we've got a random Wednesday in the building. It's so hard to say it.
3: I know, it's Random Wednesday.
1: I want to say, yo, nah, but it's all good. Random Car Wednesday.
3: Yeah, it's Random Wednesday on a Random Tuesday.
1: Random Wednesday on a Random Tuesday.
3: Oh, yeah.
1: Yeah.
3: I'll give you the example of when you're driving on muddy roads or sandy roads. There's a certain delicacy in how it is that you apply the power with a manual. Whereas with an automatic, you know, it does its thing.
1: And hope for the best.
3: And then you get people spinning tires in sand and the cars get bogged down and that kind of thing.
1: Yeah, but it also gives you more potries on your left. I mean, what? When I had
2: to drive a
1: 4x4 to KZN, he potries on me when I was done. I said, I'm done with this, man.
0: 3 to 6 p.m. For more on this conversation, check out the YFM app. She never enters quietly. We hear her before she speaks. Celebrating women on Y.

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1: Hey, tit on the feather. 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

0: 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This isn't said lightly. 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Why dominates the crowd? Because we don't just talk trends. Why invites you into the conversation and hands you the mic? When we say the hottest station, we put our persona on it.
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0: So next time you hear the hottest station in the nation, you know it's why. More than a frequency. Sip, savor, and repeat. Why keeps the music flowing?

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Happy Women's Month. Why?

0: Being that girl doesn't happen overnight. It's the everyday choices, bold actions, and her words that inspire.
1: The reason why I fought as hard as I did in Brandfort, I wanted it known that it was Winnie Mandela and that it was a woman. And I would take on the enemy as much as they oppressed me. I decided I will fight them to the last drop of my blood, and I will show them that women are going to bring about change in South Africa. And we did.
0: Her Echoes. Celebrating women on Y.

Yeah.

Popo, Pubinton, ah, eh, damn it, Charlie, Chester Palani, Brakuba, Madame Piapo, this, ah, ha.

0: There's no problem when the answer is why.
1: Yeah. I'm going to get a man, yeah. Give me a cow, chomp, but it's very last, yeah.

She never enters quietly. We hear her before she speaks. Celebrating women on Why.

0: Yesterday, I was telling them that my baby brother has come to sleep over at my house for the week. Did this boy not get lost yesterday? This morning, I told him to leave my house and never come back and sleep over.
1: Why?
0: You're not gonna put me through the stress and the danger of knowing that you're out there in the hood somewhere. Then I'm tracking your location. It's going into Alex Weinberg. I'm not able.
2: I'm
0: touching Is there anyone that you saw that you didn't expect to look the way that they look since school?
1: How do I say this in a politically correct way?
0: This is uncensored.
1: All the ones with babies? Damn! Should Karabo ask her ex for closure? Call him up and say, yo, please explain. Or
0: I'm trying to picture this conversation like, hi.
3: I blocked you. How did you get this number?
1: No, he's not going to be angry. He's happy. He's on holiday driving German cars.
0: With his babe in it. Okay.
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1: Let's be honest. 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
1: it's not why. 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
0: fire.
1: Fire. From the corners of Soweto all the way to 012, we take you outside where the culture resides. With the culture resides. Why? 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Ask.

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1: Here, we don't press snooze, we press play.
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0: What a great way to wake up in the morning. Ladies of Mal, this one is called My Baby here on Y. Good morning, Wires. Happy Wednesday. We have made it to the middle of the week, even though this week was much shorter than most. Can you feel the difference, though? Can you feel like the week is shorter?
1: Yeah, I think what's making it feel long is it's the cold.
0: It's the cold weather. It's the cold weather. It is the rain. It's not sitting well with me. But listen, we are heating things up right here on the way up, waking you up weekdays 5 to 9 a.m. here on Y. Waking you up this morning are your faves. My name is Nia Brown.
1: And okay, Wasabi.
0: Yesterday, I felt like the weather dampened my mood as well. You know, during the show I was great, happy go lucky, everything was fantastic, and then once we left, or I left work yesterday, the more I kept driving, you know, in the rain, in the gloomy weather, the sadder I felt. You know, I just started feeling anxious and sad and just not happy anymore.

0: Yeah, this weather, man, it's doing crazy things. Because last week, I feel like there was days where it's a bit warmer.
1: Mm.
0: Apparently, this week is going to be days that are going to be warmer towards the end of the week. I finally understand weather. I finally understand why they call it the weather, because it's indecisive. So you don't know whether it's going to be hot or whether it's going to be cold.
1: Mm. Mm-hmm.
0: You know that plane I landed it, eh?
1: No, like, you did. You did. You like, did land it. You did.
0: Some turbulence a bit, no?
1: Weather but is going to be. Hot or cold.
0: Weather is going to be cold. Wow.
1: I think that was a great joke. I really did. Don't mistake me not laughing for me thinking it wasn't a great joke. It was a fantastic joke. It really, really was. Nonetheless, I also feel like if it's going to be this cold, where's the snow? They said there was going to be snow and there's still no snow. What is the point of all this cold if we're not getting to see some snow?
0: I keep asking people, is it snowing already? People keep saying snow.
1: 2 in a row, back to back. That's how you know.
0: Come on, Mia.
1: That's how you know we're gonna have a great time this morning. We need to fill you in on what's happening on the socials. Half Fast Trends is on the way. Good morning, Wires.
2: This is what you missed on the way up.
1: I was asking my grandmother about her sister, and I said, "How is Rakhadi Mangma?" And she said,
3: "Rakhadi Wahahuke."
1: I forgot what the term is for your grandmother's sister.
0: Oh, that's easy.
1: What is it?
0: Cousin Granny.
1: It's not cousin Granny. In Setswana, malome, the uncle's on the mother's side, but then on the for the uncles on the dad's side, it's Rangwane and.
0: I feel like you're too deep now.
1: Yeah, I think I'm doing a lot.
0: Usi my money. But now, Nia, you just blew my mind.
1: Why?
0: I just realized it's ma. Lume.
1: Yes. Okay. Ma, ni,
0: so
1: and brother.
0: Gate, if it's your dad's side, it should be called balume.
4: I'm sorry to add on to the confusion, but my question is, what do you call your aunt's husband?
0: Malume wasi mwamulao. Wasi mulao. The
1: uncle-in-law.
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1: Zambia to the world. 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
7: Thank you, thank you, thank you. You're far too kind.
8: Everybody's saying that since Women's Day came through, the weather changed. 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
7: A woman's weather only changes when she's not being treated right.
1: Yes, and please don't make us shoot the messenger.
8: Okay,
7: okay, so when it comes to the music, that's my voice.
9: Mm-hmm.
7: Okay, and then when it comes to the acting, that's me storytelling. 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
9: Mm.
7: But all in all, this is all Bombshell.
1: Yeah.
7: So it's not even hard to maneuver and say, okay, now this time is the music. 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
2: 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It's Y.

0: It's music by Goldie. This one is called Mageba here on Y. Let's fill you in on what the people are talking about on the socials this morning.
1: Hear the stories you need to know right now.
2: When last did you speak to him?
3: I just arrived.
4: Unemployment is increasing, but increasing at a decreasing rate.
5: Take a seat. We'll come to you. Honorable member, proceed.
0: I just saw this article now. I saw it on X first, and then I read the article, and it is quite shocking because there was a time when TB was the leading cause of death in the country. There was a time when HIV was the leading cause of death in the country. But apparently there's a new condition that has taken over both of them. Diabetes is now the leading cause of death in South Africa. Times Live just released an article saying that experts are saying that bad diets, limited screening, and unhealthy food are the reason why it is the leading cause in South Africa. Apparently, the problem starts way before you even go to the hospital. It's got a lot to do with lack of exercise and the fact that we don't go for regular checkups and the fact that we don't eat well. The craziest part is that there are a lot of us who are living with this condition without even realizing it. What I do know, don't quote me on this also, is that it is genetic.
6: Yes, 100%.
0: Right?
6: I think so.
0: In my family, both on my mother's side and my father's side, there are cases of diabetes.
6: Oh, man. Yeah.
0: So this shocked me. It kind of scared me. It's like, okay, well, I think I need to take my health a little bit more
6: Seriously,
0: because there's a condition that I heard about as well, which is pre-diabetic.
6: Yes.
0: Which is that you can have symptoms of diabetes before you actually get the condition. Yeah. So I am terrified. Guess what? I'm going on a diet again.
6: Yeah. For lunch this week, I'll show you oats in a Coke Zero.
0: Please.
6: Aye, this is all tea.

0: and uber black.
1: Yeah, but then you pick the one that you want. I like the fact that there's more options for Uber.
0: It's either, but it's confusing kind of near, because it's Uber Go, two people, Uber Comfort, four, van, six people, Uber at XXL, seven people.
1: So for Uber Go, is it just one person?
0: Two people.
1: Uber Comfort?
0: Three people. Two, Uber Go, remember, you're not allowed to have bags also. Fun to be one.
1: Oh,
0: you can't even have a wallet. I'm joking. I'm joking. But Uber Go is very for like simple getting around the city, and then Uber Comfort is for three people, more spacious, newer cars. So I guess it is simplifying the lineup.
1: But in simplifying the lineup, what happens with the drivers who were driving cars that would belong to
0: that question? Because they might not have newer cars.
1: Yeah.
0: The ones who are doing Uber X.
1: Yes.
0: So I think now they're going to be doing Uber Go.
1: Okay, so they would be going a tier below.
0: Tier down,
1: then,
0: yeah.
1: Which means that they would be charging less for their trips.
0: For their trips. I wonder how Uber drivers feel about this. I wonder about how Uber drivers feel about this. Like, when I'm totally hippie brief, but this for me simply this indicates that obviously the economy isn't allowing for many
1: 100%.
0: Options. Yeah. People still want good service, but at the most affordable rate.
1: Exactly.
0: I think if Sonke Lesinga Namahloni, we'd be all doing the Uber scooter.
1: 100%.
0: We'd be getting a
1: all of us, you know, but it is what it is. If you're an Uber driver, please send us a voice note on the Y app. Just let us know how you're feeling about the news that Wasabi's just let us know about. But we do have your main story coming up in the next few. Stick around.
2: 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She never enters quietly. We hear her before she speaks. Celebrating women on Y.

0: It's Tubbsy. It's called again here on Why. Tubbsy is incredible. Mm. Absolutely love the song. Mm-hmm. I love the fact that she's still releasing music and consistently at that. Love that for her. Also, speaking of singers, Tyler has shut down the internet.
1: Yay.
0: She's made an announcement that has shut down the internet. We're going to tell you exactly what's going on in the next few. Let's head on over to your traffic for now.
2: We've been through traffic. Jamming in traffic with Y.
3: It's time for the traffic.
1: 5:41, let's see what's happening on the streets. I'll start off with a stationary vehicle there on the R21 southbound right before Nam Pierce Drive. Moving on to Wadeville, I see some roadworks there towards Osborne Road. Let's head on over now to Lanasia. Roadworks and restrictions there at Golden Highway. I'm at traffic lights, our spine up at Hans Kuman Street, Nasser Renberg. Moving on now down there to Kyalami, I see traffic lights not working at Kyalami Boulevard. And then finally, I'll end off in Chartwell, where traffic lights are not working there at Spencer Avenue. Now, if you're looking for instant traffic updates, be sure to follow us at Y from Traffic for Y Traffic. It's Wasabi.
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6: Very bold, very timeless, very wild.

0: This one is called Abangono here on Why Bug Zulu. Yeah. Big Zulu is on this one as well. Here's what's happening with Tyler.
1: Hear the stories you need to know right now.
2: When last did you speak to him?
3: I just arrived.
4: Unemployment is increasing, but increasing at a decreasing rate.
5: Take a seat. 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
6: Tyler is hosting a special A-Pop Takeover Fan Appreciation Day at Gold Reef City in Johannesburg on Sunday, the 16th of August, 2026. Now, this is a homecoming-style celebration for her second album, A-Pop, that released on July 24th. She's back in South Africa after a global performance and is turning the popular Joburg Amusement Park into an A-Pop-themed experience for her fans, the Tigers. So Gold Reef City has personal significance for her, as it does for many locals who grew up going here. And she announced this appreciation event with pictures of her as a young girl going to Gold Reef City. So
0: wow.
6: Fans can buy tickets or enter giveaways, apparently, if you want to get a...

0: free tickets. All you have to do is the first 1,000 people who post a video of themselves dancing to one of their favorite A-pop songs on TikTok are in the running to win a ticket.
1: This is brilliant.
0: Mm-hmm.
1: This is brilliant. Because if you think about this album and the kind of press run that Tyler has done around the album. Amazing. Mm-hmm. She's been doing press runs nonstop since before the album even came out.
0: Yes.
1: And the album is now, it's been out for a month, I think, something to that effect. And there are interviews, there are videos, she's with streamers, and she's also doing something here at home, which 100%. Is, you know, amazing, number one. Number two, when you think about the kind of, she's got a kind of like a nostalgia theme that she's got going on right now. Yeah. She loves talking about, you know, the BlackBerry. She's got an old iPhone that she takes pictures of. So she's kind of doing that nostalgic thing. And going to Gold Reef forms part of that theme around the album as well.
0: Yep.
1: I think it's brilliant. I think it's also just like in line with the kind of fun, outgoing personality that Tyler has.
0: Yeah.
1: I do wonder, though, what the setup is going to be, right? So will there be different decorations?
0: Yeah.
1: Will there be like A-pop vibes all over the place, kind of like neon lights and things like that?
0: 100%. I was on a different note, Njie. I was thinking of taking my nieces to Gold Reef City this Saturday, actually, before she even announced. But I'm thinking, oh, if we go on Sunday, hey, it could be...
1: It's going
0: full.
1: To be, yeah. It's going
0: be,
1: to be.
0: Even packed. Though they would love to see Tyler, but it's, I don't think, because the rides will still be operational.
1: Oh, wow.
0: The rides
1: will
0: still be operational, I'm thinking. But yeah, it's going to be packed out because people love Tyler in Joburg. But I think she should go around the country, go to landmarks around South Africa. In Durban, she goes to King Shaka Marine. In Cape Town, maybe she goes to V&A. In Kimberley, she goes to Efeld. You know, things like that.
1: She goes to a fault in Kimberley.
0: Yeah, you know, she goes to landmarks in different provinces because so people can experience her in different provinces.
1: That would actually be really nice.
0: But salute to her, man, for coming back home and just doing this. If you're not going to see her now, this weekend, it's fine. January, she'll still be here.
1: Yeah, she'll be performing
0: in Joburg, so...
1: I love that. You know, she didn't forget about us.
0: No, no.
1: She didn't get famous globally and then forget about us.
0: Yeah.
1: So, yeah, deep appreciation for that. Yes, you were savage. This one is called 10%. Enjoy.

0: is On the Streets with Major Steez.
1: So we were supposed to be joined by a special guest this evening, but unfortunately his driver came with the scoop. And luckily he is safe. He's still gonna make us laugh on the net, and we're gonna run it. We're gonna run back the interview another time. But in the meantime, we're gonna keep the vibe going.
2: Man,

0: not again.
1: For my friends though.
2: And you know in the photo booth, you know you need to close the curtain, man. So now my bro is on stream. Obviously his cameraman is standing in front of the photo booth. Him and Tyler in there at that Disneyland trying to take some pictures. He closes the curtain as she opens it. She busts that curtain back open real quick. She's like, now on. And obviously she said without saying that I'm not trying to get any allegations.
3: Accusation! False accusation!
2: So it's a second prayer for the boy. I'm not gonna lie. Personally, I wouldn't let it slide.
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5: 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We celebrate the echoes of her.

0: It's music by Teamza. This one is called Daliwami here on Why. It is the top of the hour. Let's check in with the news. Lindu is ready for you. Wasabi's got your traffic.
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5: Stories making headlines. Kasatu describes the latest unemployment rate as beyond depressing. And Lamola says slow progress in resolving apartheid-era cases was becoming increasingly urgent. A very good morning. I'm Lindiwe Mbanza. Labour Federation COSATU has described the latest unemployment rate as beyond depressing, adding to calls for the government to take decisive actions to address the issue. StatsSA has announced that the unemployment rate increased by 0.9% to 33.6% in the second quarter from the 32.7% in the first quarter. According to the latest data, the number of employed people decreased by 16,000 to 16.7 million during the same period. COSATU's parliamentary coordinator, Matthew Parks, has warned that the outlook for the third quarter might present a similar bleak picture due to the ripple effect of the ongoing war in the Middle East.
6: This has seen economic growth projection for South Africa for 2026 slash from an order.

0: Already meager 1.4% to 1.1%. Inflation for transport has spiked, with food and other essential goods likely to soon follow suit, with inflation reaching 5% in June. This will likely see the Reserve Bank hike the repo rate further, inflicting even further pain upon highly indebted workers and an embattled economy. We cannot continue to normalize 1% economic growth and dangerously high levels of unemployment, poverty and inequality. The extent of this crisis requires a bold and aggressive stimulus package to kickstart the economy, rebuild public and municipal services, make capital affordable and accessible for SMEs and industrial sectors, and extend relief for the unemployed by expanding public employment programs.
1: Former Justice Minister Ronald Lamola says the slow progress in resolving apartheid-era cases was becoming increasingly urgent, with victims' families warning that delays could see crucial witnesses die before they could testify. Testifying before the TRC cases inquiry yesterday, Lamola says when he took office in 2019, he was briefed by the NPA on significant delays in the cases, as well as frustrations from families over the lack of progress. He says government then moved to strengthen the NPA and Hawks with additional resources and personnel while pushing for a more coordinated approach to investigations and prosecutions.
2: The issues that they were concerned that these delays, the witnesses are dying. The more the matters are being delayed and so forth, the witnesses are dying and so on. And we made a commitment that we will work with the NPA to resolve these teething challenges. But it was made clear even then that I agreed with the NPA on the decentralization because I thought it's the best way also to handle.
1: In other news, President Cyril Ramaphosa has met with the family of late Captain Daniel Perez following the return of his remains by Hamas. This follows the South African government's efforts to secure the return of his remains, with the presidency saying such interventions aim to assist South Africans caught up in conflict zones. Now, Perez, who was born and raised in South Africa, was taken hostage and killed during the October 7, 2023 attack. Presidency spokesperson Vincent Magwenya says the government will continue working to assist other South Africans and foreign nationals caught up in war zones.
3: President Ramaphosa expresses his condolences to the Perez family and affirms South Africa's support for an all-inclusive peace process that will deliver a lasting peace for the people of Israel and Palestine. The South African government remains engaged in assisting all South Africans, irrespective of race or religion, that are ensnared in conflict zones, as well as assisting other foreign nationals where such support is requested.
1: Recapping a top story this hour. Labour Federation COSATU has described the latest unemployment rate as beyond depressing, adding to calls for the government to take decisive action to address the issue. Do follow us on X and on Instagram at YFM for Y News. I'm Lindy Mbanza.
4: Even through traffic, jamming in traffic with Y.
5: It's time for the traffic.
6: 6:05, let's see what's happening on the streets. I'll start off with the stationary vehicle there before Buccleuch Interchange. Moving on down there to the N1 northbound, I see another stationary vehicle there before Golden Highway. Let's head on over now to Benoni. I see restrictions between Pioneer Drive and Golden Drive. Lappy Park Town, I see some roadworks and restrictions there towards the N3 highway. Hurlingham, Winnie Mandela Drive, traffic lights are not working there at Cromarty Road. Cedar Lakes, I see traffic lights not working at Cedar Boulevard. And then finally, I'll end off in Four Ways, where traffic lights are not working at Winnie Mandela Drive. Now, if you're looking for instant traffic updates, be sure to follow us at Y from Traffic for Y Traffic. That's Wasabi.
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7: My morning routine hits the peak level with Neo Brown and OK Wasabi. Y.

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0: It's music by Mawelele. This one is called All My Life here on Y. Questa is on this one as well. This is our second round, I think, because we missed out on Monday,
1: yes,
0: right? Our
1: yes.
0: second round of Who's Got Next?
2: Are you ready?
3: Two songs, one crowd.
2: Who's got next?
4: This is fun.
0: All right, this is where you get to decide between Wasabi and I who gets to play the next track on the playlist. Here's a category this morning.
5: The category is revenge bangers.
0: Revenge bangers.
1: Mm-hmm.
0: Revenge bangers. You did me wrong, but guess what? I can do you even more wrong.
1: Mm-hmm.
0: I'm better than you. The best revenge banger for me was released many years ago by one of the most iconic singers we've got in the world, Beyoncé, Irreplaceable. Mm-hmm.

0: Because what do you mean? Okay, you're leaving me, that's fine. You can leave me, but don't forget that those clothes, that car, everything, as I got you that, so you're leaving that behind as well. Best!
1: Man, relationships don't work like that.
0: Best revenge track.
1: Look, Malisela, I did this for you, did that for you. Just leave them.
0: If he wants to leave, he can go with what he came with.
1: Just leave them. Don't ask for your things back, because what goes around comes back around.

0: What a song, Nia. You see, the thing, oh, Nia, the second part of the song, it's you, Nia. I remember, I'll never forget. I will never forget. This is Justin Timberlake's
1: Justice.
0: Peak.
1: This is yes. Justin Timberlake.
0: Mr. Timberlake did this song justice, which is what he did. You know, this song, Nia, I'll never forget it, Shem. This album, everything that, yo, he's pouring his heart out here. But it's fine, because karma will take care of it. What goes around comes back around.
1: Wasabi, once again, I feel like you've missed the category and what it actually means. The category is revenge bangers. There's no revenge here.
0: There is.
1: Because revenge is not letting someone go and live their life and just be like, well, you know, what goes around comes around. Revenge is saying that car that you like driving around, those watches that you like to wear, this house you like to live in, that's mine. Mm-hmm. I'm keeping it.
0: The best revenge, Nia, is not doing anything at all.
1: Revenge is, don't you ever get to thinking that you are irreplaceable. Oh. Because guess what? What? He goes in the shop. The next one is coming tomorrow. That's a revenge banger. Send a voice note on the Y app. Which song are you picking this morning? Category is revenge bangers. I've chosen Irreplaceable by Beyonce. Wasabi would like for you to vote for What Goes Around by Justin Timberlake. Which song do you want to hear? Send a voice note. We're going to be taking votes soon.
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6: 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Uncensored.

0: Yesterday, I was telling them that my baby brother has come to sleep over at my house for the week. Did this boy not get lost yesterday? This morning, I told him to leave my house and never come back and sleep over.
1: Why?
0: You're not gonna put me through the stress and the danger of knowing that you're out there in the hood somewhere. Then I'm tracking your location. It's going into Alex Weinberg. I'm not able. Is there anyone that you saw that you didn't expect to look the way that they look since school?
1: How do I say this in a politically correct way?
0: This is uncensored.
1: All the ones with babies? Damn! Damn. Should Karabo ask her ex for closure? Call him up and say, yo, please explain. Or
0: I'm trying to picture this conversation like, hi.
2: I blocked you. How did you get this number?
1: No, he's not going to be angry. He's happy. He's on holiday driving German cars.
0: With his babe. Okay. In South Africa, our land. Yeah.
3: Monday to Thursday, 8 to 10 p.m. Why? Surfing the airwaves on the same wavelength as you. Why?

0: It's music by Iris Starr. This one is called Jazzy Song here on Why. You get to choose between two tracks this morning. The category is Revenge Bangers. I've chosen Irreplaceable by Beyonce. And Wasabi has chosen What Goes Around by Justin Timberlake. Which revenge banger do you want to hear this morning? Let's take some votes.
1: Sister Boza.
2: Like to live in. Morning, Mawaya.
0: Morning.
2: To the left, everything you own in the box. To the left, my son, Benny.
0: Thank you.
2: Sister Boza, Wama Uber. She's the lawyer.
0: I love the energy. To the left, to the left.
1: Hey, don't touch.
0: Iconic. Iconic.
1: Zanele.
3: Good morning, Wayas. Good morning, Wasabi. Good morning, Nia Brown.
0: Morning.
3: Sorry, Nia. Today I'm going with Wasabi. Yes. Thank you, Wasabi.
1: Yep.
0: Why?
1: Great vote.
0: Why?
1: Great vote.
0: You know, I feel like she didn't even, there's no energy behind that vote. There's no excitement behind that vote.
1: She is very excited. I know Uzanele, one of our very recent members of Wasabi Nation. That's how she shows excitement. She's over the moon right now.
0: Yeah. All right. We're going to take final votes soon. Send a voice note and let us know which song you want to hear this morning. Here's Corbin. It's called Blink.

0: It's Key Wave, it's called Thando Lwethu here on Why. Do you want to hear Irreplaceable by Beyonce or What Goes Around by Justin Timberlake? Which song do you think is the better revenge banger?
1: I'll start off with Khumutso.
2: Funny thing about that is I was ready to give you money.
1: Eish.
2: Okay, what's that?
1: Hi,
2: we
1: Justice Timberlake. With What Goes Around Comes Around. Luvuyo.
3: Hello, Uncle Wasabi. Hello, Antonia.
0: Hi.
3: Today I'm going with To the Left, To the Left.
0: Yes! Okay. Okay. Thank you for your vote. I appreciate it.
1: For Nia. Okay. Let's hear Thato.
4: Morning, guys. Ah, wasabi, man.
1: Trust me.
4: The Einstein of music.
1: Yikaba.
4: Ah, no. Over and out.
1: Over
4: you
1: and
4: love
1: out.
4: That song. Commander.
1: Trust me.
4: Now you are saving us well, Wena.
1: You know me.
4: You are saving us well. Over and out.
1: What's Iba?
0: I feel like you can tell he doesn't know the song.
1: He knows the song. He
0: didn't say the title of the song once in that voice note.
1: He doesn't have to.
0: He just said, Einstein of music.
1: Yes.
0: He does not know.
1: He knows the song.
0: Justin Timberlake.
1: Oh, please.
0: Another blind vote. But it's okay. Here it is. Justin Timberlake, What Goes Around. Enjoy.

0: Wasabi, can you do the like high falsetto that Justin Timberlake does on
1: Tell
0: this song?
1: Tell me, is this fake?
0: Wow.
2: Yep. Yep.
0: That was really good. Can I give it a try?
2: Yeah.
1: Tell me, is this fake?
2: That sounds a bit like Donald Trump, but it's nice.
0: In what way does that sound like Donald Trump?
2: Tell me. Tell me if this is fame. It sounded like that, but high pitched.
0: That's a horrible impression.
2: That was a good impression of Donald Trump.
0: That's not a very good.
2: Near Brown, there's so much going on. Politics.
0: Oof. Mm. Yeah, I don't know who that was.
2: Let me hear your Donald Trump.
0: Donald. And that's the Trump. Ay, ay, ay, ay. We're going to go to the news. And we're going to check in with the sports. With Ray. Let's go. Sal Bona. Jimmy Lang.
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4: Stories making headlines. Labour Federation COSATU has described the latest unemployment rate as beyond depressing, adding to calls for the government to take decisive action. And former Justice Minister Ronald Lamola says the slow progress in resolving apartheid-era cases was becoming increasingly urgent. I'll have more on these and other stories at the top of the hour, but for now, here's Ray with your sport.
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7: Kicking

0: Dave Rennie, who's the New Zealand head coach, admitted that his team were not quite at their best, despite powering past the Sharks 54-0 in Durban last night. The All Blacks were frustrated by some early penalties and a lack of possession, but the head coach praised their defence and their ability to adapt to the wet weather.
1: I mean, we've got the majority of the squad out playing, and so a lot of guys have got good minutes, and more guys tonight. So, yeah, I mean, we're trying to build. You know, the conditions probably made it challenging to shift a lot of ball, but I thought overall we did a pretty good job there, and on the back of a really solid defensive effort. So yeah, look, we got a lot more in us. We can't afford to start games like we have two games here, and so that'll be a focus for us. But I got really positive last 40.
0: The 8-try victory, which followed a 38-21 win over the Stormers, gave Rennie some valuable game time for his wider squad and increased competition for places ahead of the first test against the Springboks at Ellis Park in 10 days' time. New Zealand now turned their attention to taking on the Vodacom Bulls in Pretoria on Saturday. Now, to your football, 13 goals were scored in the four Betway Premiership games that took place last night across the country, with some drama in each. None of those 13 were scored in the fixture between Maruma Gallants and newly promoted Kruger United, who played out a goalless draw with Kruger's Tendo Mukumela sent off for a second yellow late in the game. Chippa United and Richards Bay had a draw of their own. A first half header from Chippa's and Ntutuko Mlotra was cancelled out by a stunning long range strike from Thuli Nashikwa 2 minutes into the second 45 in what was a 1-1 result. The third draw of the night was a 6-goal thriller that saw Polokwane City and Stellenbosch share the spoils in Sesheho. The hosts went a goal up, then found themselves 2-1 down, and then led 3-2 in the 75th minute with a Raymond Daniels finish. But the visitors had a Daniels of their own to thank, Raul, who produced an equaliser to end it at 3-3. Mamelodi Sundowns then played their opening game of the season and grounded out a narrow 3-2 win away to TS Galaxy. Brian Leon gave the African champions the lead from the penalty spot in the 7th minute. This was before Sepana Letswalo equalised for the hosts. Ronald Nulems' own goal then gave Galaxy hopes of a first win at home of the season, but Spelelem Kolisi then netted a late brace to seal 3 points for Masandawana and a slightly underwhelmed head coach Miguel Cardoso.
2: Yeah, sometimes these matches are needed to give a little bit of, put the blood hot. I think that the team obviously could have finished the game earlier. We should have made a complement the game in the first half. We started very well, total control, we made the goal, and we let it go, you know. We maybe felt it would be more easy or easy, and we know that it's never easy to play here. And you cannot give energy to the opponent, because then we start to tear apart on the pitch, and it's much, much more difficult to pick the game that you want to play.
0: That is it for your first update this morning. Stay tuned for your next one at 7:30 for Y Sports. On the way up, it's Ray Chalant.
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0: This one is called Bop here on Y Royal Music. Mark Khoza is on this one as well. In the next few moments, the kids get to request their favorite song. So kids, if you are 16 years and younger and you would like to play your favorite song on the radio this morning, we've got your back. All you have to do is send a voice note on the Y app. Let us know what your name is, how old you are, and which song you would like to hear this morning. And we could be choosing your song to play on Junior Jukebox. While you do that, let's check in on the roads.
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3: Bidi Bidi Island, Sukendelele.
4: It's time for the traffic. 6:41. Let's see what's happening on the streets. I'll start off on the N1 northbound. I see a stationary vehicle there at Buccleuch Interchange. Moving on now down there to the N3 south ramp to the N12. I see a crash there east at Gulilis Interchange. So please be cautious while approaching. Should be causing some heavy, heavy delays over there. Now let's move on now down there to the N1 southbound. I see some roadworks on the N1 southbound after the ramp to Allendale Road. Moving on now down there to Polsworth. I see some roadworks and restrictions near Atcher Road. And then finally, I'll end off in Woodmead, where traffic lights are not working there at the M1 highway. Now, if you're looking for instant traffic updates, be sure to follow us at Y from Traffic for Y Traffic. It's Wasabi.
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7: Your aura is heard and felt.

0: It's been September. This one is called Samba here on Y Kids. It's finally time for Junior Jukebox. Right, this one is just for the kids. All you had to do was send us a voice note on the Y app. Let us know what your name is, how old you are, and which song you want to hear this morning.
1: Ayana.
2: Hello, Auntie Nia. Hello, Uncle Asabi. I hope you have a great day. My name is Ayama. I'm 10 years old, and can you please play 9 Missed Calls?

0: A very big shout out and a very big thank you to Ayana for sending through the song request this morning. It's Tony Daimani. It's called 9 Missed Calls here on Y. I think we can all agree that neither of us, myself, Ray and Wasabi, are good at Donald Trump impressions.
1: No. No, Nia.
0: Okay.
1: I can do a great Donald.
0: He sounds like he's from the Western Cape. All of a sudden. You know what I'm saying? But I can think of another president that I think maybe we might be better at doing an impression of.
2: Okay.
0: And that is the late, great Nelson Mandela.
2: Ah.
0: I think, personally, I've got a fantastic Mandela impression.
2: I don't think you're great at impressions. You're great at accents, but not impressions.
0: No, I'm very good at... Do you want to hear my Nelson Mandela?
2: Let's hear your Mandela.
3: Sure. Yeah.
0: What should I say? What should I talk about?
2: A speech, maybe? I wish you could pull up a speech he's done.
3: You know, I wish you could like read something.
0: Mm. Yeah.
3: Yeah, like if you gave me like a little passage.
2: Because it's trending right now and I can't stop hearing more Twinkle Twinkle Little Star.
0: Okay, yes. Yeah. Let's do Twinkle Twinkle Little Star. So Nelson Mandela saying Twinkle Twinkle Little Star. Okay.
3: All right.
0: No, I'm just getting ready.
2: You're starting off your Mandela.
0: Okay, I'm ready now.
2: Yeah, let's hear Nia Brown's Mandela.
0: Twinkle, twinkle, a little star. How I wonder what you are. Up above the world so high, like a diamond in the sky. Guys, that was amazing.
3: I respect that.
0: That's like...
2: Good morning, Maya Angelou.
0: That did not sound like Maya Angelou. That sounded like...
3: Maya Mandela.
2: Maya Mandela.
0: No!
2: Yes.
0: A president, that's a Mandela.
1: I'm all right.
0: Okay, you do it. You do it.
2: Again. Twinkle, twinkle, little star, how I wonder how far you are, up above the world so high, like a diamond in the sky. Twinkle, twinkle, little star.
0: Why is he breathing so much?
3: He Mandela, is stressed.
0: This is like
2: 4664, man.
3: No, he's hurt. Man.
2: They made him walk up a couple of stairs.
3: It was a long walk.
2: Yeah,
0: Ray, let's hear yours.
2: Freedom.
3: Wow, yeah. Pressure.
2: Yeah.
3: On. Twinkle, twinkle, little star. How I wonder what you are. When up above the world so high, like a diamond in the sky. Twinkle, twinkle, little star.
2: Not bad.
0: That was not very good.
3: Mine
0: remains the best. Nelson Mandela.
2: You're doing Gibson Makanda. You're not doing okay. Nelson Mandela.
0: Everybody listening right now, send a voice note on the Y app and tell us who had the best Nelson Mandela impression.
3: Sounds like, who did the Mandela movie?
2: Terrence
3: Howard
2: or Idris Elba?
3: Idris Elba. Yeah, well. No, Idris Elba.
0: Yeah. I sound boy.

0: Then both of them. Sander Vorsnerd, we want you to vote for the best one.
1: Wow.
2: She never enters quietly. We hear her before she speaks. Celebrating women on Y.

0: You know, I once met Alicia Keys.
1: Yeah, right.
0: When she performed at a benefit concert for in honor of me and Nelson Mandela.
2: You know what, Nia? Can I try something? Do Obama rather.
0: I don't know how to do Obama.
3: You don't. That's true.
4: Absolutely.
5: All right, who's got the best Nelson Mandela impression?
2: And you have to be honest, because... Yeah, South Africans.
5: He's exhausted.
2: The truth will set you free. Amandla.
4: Amanda.
0: Amanda.
2: Amanda.
0: Amanda. Let's start the verse note. Let's see what the people are voting for.
2: Dalu Thando, who has the best Mandela?
5: Why does he breathe?
3: Why is he so tired?
6: Kuyamoto. Good morning.
4: Morning.
6: My revolutionary. Wiles, I formally declare that Nia Brown has officially won this one. It's a 10 out of 10. Revolutionary greetings. Have a good day.
2: Have you ever eaten a voice that's hot? Like, she say voice and it stays in your... the broke millionaire. Let's try you.
7: Good morning, guys.
3: Good
7: morning. Yeah, I was stressed about being late, but hey, you made my morning. Hey, good morning, guys. Hey, what a way to start a morning, what a way. I think the winner is Ray. The winner is Ray. All three of you have done very well, but then I think the pitch when it comes to Ray's voice is the one that stands out. It's the one that stands out. So for me, it's Ray. Ray is the winner.
5: Okay. Wow.
3: Thank you.
2: Okay.
5: Right.
2: Okay. No, they're feeling Ray the most, I think. Don 21.
8: Good morning. Good morning, Oyas. Good morning, Oyapti. I think Nia is the one who did it well. I'll give it to Nia today. Thank you. Give me a pick up on.
2: All of you guys are wrong.
3: Well,
2: wrong.
3: So they're wrong because they voted for not him today.
2: No,
5: apparently.
3: Okay.
5: Apparently.
2: Have you,
5: everyone is wrong because you didn't get a single vote.
3: That's tough.
2: You know, my Mandela's so good I can't even do an angry Mandela. And you guys have never heard Mandela angry.
5: Do an angry
2: Mandela.
3: What?
5: That's just shouting.
3: You're just yelling.
5: Screaming. You're what just, are you talking about? There's no way! It's the top of the hour! Let's go to the news. See? Brilliant.
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10: Stories making headlines. Kasatu describes the latest unemployment rate as beyond depressing. And Ronald Lamola says slow progress in resolving apartheid-era cases was becoming increasingly urgent. A very good morning. I'm Lindwe Mbanza. Labour Federation COSATU has described the latest unemployment rate as beyond depressing, adding to calls for the government to take decisive action to address the issue. Stats SA has announced that unemployment rate increased by 0.9% to 33.6% in the second quarter, from the 32.7% in the first quarter. According to the latest data, the number of employed people decreased by 16,000 to 16.7 million during the same period. COSATU's parliamentary coordinator, Matthew Parks, has warned that the outlook for the third quarter might present a similar bleak picture due to the ripple effect of the ongoing war in the Middle East.
11: This has seen economic growth projections for South Africa for 2026 slash from an already meager 1.4% to 1.1%. Inflation for transport has spiked, with food and other essential goods likely to soon follow suit, with inflation reaching 5% in June. This will likely see the Reserve Bank hike the repo rate further, inflicting even further pain upon highly indebted workers and an embattled economy. We cannot continue to normalize 1% economic growth and dangerously high levels of unemployment poverty and inequality. The extent of this crisis requires a bold and aggressive stimulus package to kickstart the economy, rebuild public and municipal services, make capital affordable and accessible for SMEs and industrial sectors, and extend relief for the unemployed by expanding public employment programs.
10: Former Justice Minister Ronald Lamola says the slow progress in resolving apartheid-era cases was becoming increasingly urgent, with victims' families

0: Warning that delays could see crucial witnesses die before they could testify. Now, testifying before the TRC cases inquiry yesterday, Lamola said when he took office in 2019, he was briefed by the NPA on significant delays in the cases, as well as frustrations from families over the lack of progress. Lamola says government then moved to strengthen the NPA and Hawks with additional resources and personnel, while pushing for a more coordinated approach to investigations and prosecutions.
1: The issues that they were concerned that these delays, the witnesses are dying. The more the matters are being delayed and so forth, the witnesses are dying and so, and we made a commitment that we will work with the NPA to resolve these teething challenges. But it was made clear even then that I agreed with the NPA on the decentralization because I thought it's the best way also to handle.
0: In other news, President Cyril Ramaphosa has met with the family of late Captain Daniel Perez following the return of his remains by Hamas. This follows the South African government's efforts to secure the return of his remains, with the presidency saying such interventions aim to assist South Africans caught up in conflict zones. Perez, who was born and raised in South Africa, was taken hostage and killed during the October 7, 2023 attack. Now, presidency spokesperson Vincent Magwenya says the government will continue working to assist other South Africans and foreign nationals caught up in war zones.
2: President Ramaphosa expresses his condolences to the Perez family and affirms South Africa's support for an all-inclusive peace process that will deliver a lasting peace for the people of Israel and Palestine. The South African government remains engaged in assisting all South Africans, irrespective of race or religion, that are ensnared in conflict zones, as well as assisting other foreign nationals where such support is requested.
0: Recapping your top story this hour. Labour Federation COSATU has described the latest unemployment rate as beyond depressing, adding to calls for the government to take decisive action to address the issue. Do follow us on X and on Instagram at YFM for Y News. I'm Lindiwe Mpanza.
3: We've been through traffic. Jamming in traffic with Y.
4: It's time for the traffic.
5: 7:05, let's see what's happening on the streets. I'll start off on the M1 northbound. I see slow moving traffic towards Parktown. Some road works there on the N1 southbound before Brakfontein Road. I see a crash there on the N12 R24 westbound at Gilulis Interchange, so please be cautious while approaching. La Perenberg on the N1 northbound. I see some slow moving traffic towards Bears No Deer Drive. A stationary vehicle there on the N1 northbound right after Rigel Avenue. And then finally, expect some road works there towards Osborne Road, La Perenberg on the N17. Now, if you're looking for instant traffic updates, be sure to follow us at Y from Traffic for White Traffic. It's Wasabi.
3: 7 a.m. 7 a.m. Your mornings belong on Y. It's the way up. The way up. With Nia Brown and OK Wasabi.

he locked and visiting him. Brought eaters to the prison for him. Vision for him and it's bigger than him. Disrespect him, sizzling him. That girl looked like scissor to me. How you upset that I cut you off when you basically handed the scissors to me? Two men step diligently. Watch my back vigilantly. My young boy

0: It's music by Dave Central Seas on this one. It's called Trojan Horse here on Y. I just saw a video of the coolest funeral I've ever seen.
1: Those words have never been put together.
0: It's the coolest funeral I've ever seen. So at this funeral, the family's there, obviously, all dressed in black, mourning, super sad. You know, they're mourning their loved one. And just as the casket is about to be lowered into the ground, the sibling of the person who's passed away stands up and says, "I do have one last message for you."
1: Right.
0: And then through the speakers, we hear, "Let me out, let me out, let me out." Gosh. And then he goes, "I'm just kidding.
1: Nia.
0: If you're hearing this, I've passed away. I wanted to say thank you so much to my mom and my dad for raising me, to my wonderful siblings, da da da da da da da." And I saw this video and I was like, that's the coolest thing. If it's one rule that I will have at my funeral, would be something like that. You know, to leave like a last kind of message or like a video, tell a couple of jokes, make people laugh as my casket is being lowered into the ground.
2: Yeah. Wow.
1: That can't happen at a black funeral.
0: No, it can't.
1: It can't happen.

0: Why?
1: Nia, you will shock the people. They will lose their minds.
2: They will call mediums.
1: Nia,
2: they'll get
0: that's so dope, guys. Because I've died, I've gone, but it's like, you know, you want to make people laugh a little bit at the funeral.
1: It's not the time.
2: It's not fun. It's not fun. It's not time to laugh.
1: No time to laugh. So time for all my cake and juice.
0: Well, it's my funeral, and it's my number one rule for my funeral is they have to play the audio or the video that I record. For my funeral.
1: When it comes to rules for funeral, Nia, I feel like you should have like lighter things. Like me. It's a Drake marathon.
2: Ooh.
0: A Drake marathon at your funeral.
1: Yes. And I don't want any hymns.
0: Sorry?
1: I want any hymns. If you guys are gonna sing, I'm gonna need to you getting bored by a singing guy. You know, sing Drake
2: your baby
1: songs.
2: Baby mama didn't post a singing.
1: Where she is?
2: Where she is?
1: Where she is?
2: Where she is?
1: They know, they know, they know.
2: That's
1: if you want to sing hymns. That's what I want. I don't want any other music. Drake, the whole time.
2: I'm over there.
0: If you are talking about things that will never be allowed at a black funeral, that's one of them. There's absolutely no way.
1: It'll be in my will.
0: The family, okay.
1: Yeah, it will definitely be.
2: Doesn't the will get read out after?
1: Oh, man.
0: Oh, yeah, that's true.
2: Yeah.
0: Well.
1: But where there's a will.
0: It's your final wish.
1: There's a way, yeah.
0: Yeah, it's your final wish.
2: Okay, have a playlist ready, though.
1: Yes, 100%.
2: Yeah, have them in order. Because then Janice needs to play as well.
1: Yes.
2: And Janice is going to get
0: the people
2: turned.
0: Yeah.
2: You know?
0: I don't know about
1: these Drake songs that we
0: mentioned. If she's going to enjoy Janice, but...
2: It's not her.
0: Sure.
2: Yeah.
0: That's true.
2: You know?
0: That's true.
2: If I had to have one rule, no plates. Aniko special.
0: Oh.
1: No plates.
2: No plates. Polystyrene level, bruh. Also, it helps to tidy up quicker. No one gets to wash a dish afterwards. Give them little plastic cups, polystyrene, pack, take. And if you want to go home, go. There's only fit to stay for the special gold plate and there's gold teaspoons and what. Even the pasta is polystyrene, guys.
1: Yeah.
2: Let's save the earth.
1: Yes.
0: Polystyrene for everyone.
2: For everyone.
0: Including aunts, uncles, grandmas, grandpas, like close family members, siblings.
2: The idea is that you can go. You can grab and go.
1: Yes.
2: Grab and go.
1: I hear you, Ray.
2: You know, I don't want these really long lines and people linger around the tent.
1: Yes,
2: and now my decor is now ruined because there's randoms in the tent. Everyone must eat the same thing. Because if everybody's special, nobody's special. Because it's my funeral.
1: And if you're speaking about everyone must eat the same thing, Ray, at my funeral, no food that I didn't eat.
2: Ooh, that's a good one.
0: So no sushi.
1: No sushi.
0: No avocado.
1: No mkhodu, no, these things, amanina, it's just food that he enjoyed. Yeah. But, hey, man, I got
2: and you're doing it for him, so you can't even be mad.
1: You can't be mad.
2: Fair.
0: That's not funeral food.
1: Akbati, mkhodu, akbati, dintotetetetetetetetetetetetetetetetetetetetetetetetetetetetetetetetetetetetetetetetetetetetetetetetetetetetetetetetetetetetetetetetetetetetetetetetetetetetetetetetetetetetetetetetetetetetetetetetetetetetetetetetetetetetetetetetetetetetetetetetetetetetetetetetetetetetetetetetetetetetetetetetetetetetetetetetetetetetetetetetetetetetetetetetetetetetetetetetetetetetetetetetetetetetetetetetetetetetetet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Ngovuka.
2: Andicima leso stop.
1: Hey! Kuse shebo mina please. Just pap chicken
2: quarters,
1: you know,
0: yeah.
1: Those are the things I want.
0: Simple stuff. Mm-hmm. Okay. We've told you ours. Send yours on the Y app. Your funeral rules. Rules for your funeral. The things that you want to either happen or not happen at your funeral. Send a voice note on the Y app and let us know what those rules are.
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0: Manual versus automatic.

0: The debate that will always stand the test of time.
1: Yep.
0: Unless manuals actually stop standing the test of time, because at some point they're going to end.
1: Oh, yeah. No. They've been saying that.
0: No.
1: But we're still around.
0: Okay, if you say so. But on a random, we've got a random Wednesday in the building. It's so hard to say it.
2: I know, it's random Wednesday.
0: I want to say your name, but it's all good. Random Car Wednesday.
2: Yeah, it's Random Wednesday on a random Tuesday.
0: Random Wednesday on a random Tuesday.
2: Oh, yeah.
0: Yeah.
2: I'll give you the example of when you're driving on muddy roads or sandy roads. There's a certain delicacy in how it is that you apply the power with a manual. Whereas with an automatic, you know, it does its thing.
0: And hope for the best.
2: And then you get people spinning tires in sand and the cars get bogged down and that kind of thing.
0: Yeah, but it also gives you more potries on your left. I mean, what? When I had
1: the
0: to
1: changing,
0: drive a 4x4 to KZN, when I was done. I said, I'm done with this, man.
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0: It's music by Door 729. This one is called Baxolele. Here on Why, what are the rules that you will be giving to your family for your funeral? What are some of the things that you want to either happen or not happen?
1: Toby.
2: Morning, Nia, Wasabi, and Ray.
3: Morning.
2: Yo, you know, the subject. I was actually telling my colleagues just the other day that at my funeral, you guys will get the food before you get into the vehicles to go to the gravesite, because you will be sleeping over there. Pack a tent, pack a blanket. See what you do, guys. I've got social anxiety, and you guys can't just leave me in a place that I've never been in overnight, next to a person that I've never met in my life. You need to stay there overnight, you know, so that I can be like, okay, acclimatize, get used to it, and then y'all can leave in the morning and go get breakfast sandwiches at my house after that.
1: Wow.
2: But yay, don't leave me alone, guys. I've got social anxiety.
0: Absolutely not.
1: No.
0: I'm sorry, Chom.
1: Nope.
0: You'll be okay.
1: No.
0: I'm not sleeping over at a graveyard.
1: We don't want to meet you and your friends.
0: Get out there, yeah, make new friends.
1: Yeah.
0: I'm not going to be part of that process, though. I'm so sorry. I think that is a crazy request, and I'm pretty sure there's not a single person that's going to agree to that.
1: Nope.
0: At all.
1: Nope.
0: Another rule of mine for funeral. There will be a guest list.
1: Oh wow.
0: There will be a guest list. And if someone comes to my funeral, that, for example, my sister or my husband or my mom has never heard of, they will not be granted entry.
1: Ooh.
0: If I've never mentioned that person's name, or I've mentioned their name, but they've always been like mean or, you know, things like that, not coming in.
1: I have to get a ticket for near the end.
0: Yes.
4: Wow.
1: Near the end.
0: The end. I love that. Documentary style, you know? Let's head it over to your headlines. Let's check in with the sports.
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6: Stories making headlines. A new witness is set to take the stand at the Madlanga Commission as the focus shifts to alleged hit squads operating in KZN and involving SAPS members. And a 56-year-old Dobsonville pastor accused of raping a 12-year-old is expected to return to the Roodepoort Magistrates Court this morning for indictment. I'll have more on these and other stories at the top of the hour, but for now, here's Ray with your sports.
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4: Starting your second update of the morning with a bit of netball, where the SPA Netball Championship concluded yesterday, and with it, new champions were crowned as Cape Town A edged Tshwane. The home side secured a narrow 56-55 win at Stellenberg High School in Belleville to claim the title and become the first Western Cape side in 10 years to lift the trophy after finishing runners-up last year. Cape Town relied on a strong shooting circle and solid defensive display to hold off an unbeaten Tshwane side, and match winner Sigrid Berger said the pressure of winning is something that the whole team embraced.
8: Obviously, it is a lot of pressure on your hands, but the beauty about being slightly older and more mature is it's about like being able to handle those big moments. And it's about just trusting your training at the end of the day, trusting the environment around us, and just knowing like it's just another shot. We have this saying in our team that I started called netball is fun. And we just keep telling each other netball is fun. At the end of the day, netball is a beautiful game. We all started because we love sports. Seven players on the court at the time, catch pass, put it through the hoop. It's fun. And that way, I think it keeps the environment light as well, whilst trying to play as clinically and accurately as possible.
4: Her coach, Dr. Freda Kim, believes that the triumph can help boost the profile of netball in the province and attract much-needed sponsorship. Elsewhere, Mangau A claimed bronze, while Joburg's under-21A completed a hat-trick of titles after getting the better of Tshwane 52-38 in their age group final. Now, to the cricket field, where Lions spinner Bjorn Fortuin is going to be captain in the Proteas on their upcoming white ball tour of Namibia, with South Africa going to play the hosts and Zimbabwe in a T20 tri-series before taking on Namibia in an ODI series, with all the games taking place in Windhoek. Several first-choice players who recently featured in the 100 were not considered, opening the door for a number of new faces, including Titans all-rounder Duan Janssen, who earns his maiden national call-up after being named the 2025-26 Division 1 One-Day Cup Player of the Year. His Titans teammate Ethan Bosch is also in line for a T20 debut, while Connor Esterhazen, Jordan Herrmann and Ngobani Mukwena receive their first ODI call-ups. Diavel Brevis, Tony Dezorzi and Kwena Mapaka are among the contracted players included, with the T20 tri-series starting

0: got a sim in one slot, another in slot two, and one more side sim hidden in your wallet for, you know, just in case, then you might be a polygosim. 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
2: She never enters quietly. 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Celebrating women on Y.

0: It's Kehlani. This one is called I Need You Here on a Why. What are some of the rules that you've got for your funeral? What are some of the things you want to happen or not happen? People you want invited and people you want to not even be there. Send a voice note. We're going to take some soon. Let's head on over to your traffic first. We can
1: do traffic. Jamming in traffic with Y.
2: It's time for the traffic. It's 7:39. Let's see what's happening on the streets. I'll start off on the M1 northbound. I see some slow-moving traffic towards Parktown. A crash there on the N3 southbound right before Gilulis interchange. So please be cautious while approaching over there. Let's head on over now down there to Pretoria. I see some roadworks there and restrictions near Delphi Avenue. Moving on now down there to Parktown, Houghton Drive. Traffic lights are not working at St. Patrick Road. Ehrenberg, I see traffic lights not working at Republic Road. And then finally, I'll end off in Lone Hill, where traffic lights are not working there at Lackland Road. Now, if you're looking for instant traffic updates, be sure to follow us at Y from Traffic for Y Traffic. It's Wasabi.
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2: Percy.
3: Hi, my Y app.
0: Morning.
3: Yeah, hey, I'm a funeral before it too. Funny, I'm funeral with it like Boma Thursday, because I walk home to Gazio. Boma Friday, because I'm a chitami, like I'm a temple and abo, or shy my mother service anyana. Saturday, shy family funeral. Shy family funeral, I'm fully going to Jesus Day. I'm fully going to take me call, going to take me booze, going to take my own credit only. Fabian to shiny large and yada, my sibling go mwaba. Dabe teko, I see me's lap. By 9 o'clock, everything is done. Yeah, just did you go to make a waste is a day.
2: People don't want wasteful funerals because funerals are expensive.
0: They are very expensive.
2: Funerals are very expensive.
0: Absolutely. Mm. And I'd rather my family spend that money on something else, you know, start a business, go on a trip, I don't know, no, something.
2: I feel you there, I feel you there. Funiwe.
4: Good morning, web team. Good morning, wires. I hope you guys are good. I hope the wires are good. So, Mina, at my funeral, please, I don't want deco. I don't want deco. I don't want my family spending over 50,000, 100,000 on deco or and anything, actually. I want them to squander them and I want them to chow the money. Not for my funeral, but for them. There must be change from any policies and whatever so that they can go and have fun. Go for a vacation or something. And then another thing. Hashtag bring back the brown tent, guys. Like when things were simpler with just the black chairs there. Brown tent, black chairs, people go to the funeral, come back, and then eat, then go home.
0: Yeah.
4: And then maybe even the COVID-19 ones where it was just minimum 50 people, and then you get a sandwich, you go home. Families have saved a lot of money. There were not night vigils or anything. People saved a lot of money, guys. Yeah, that's my... I just want my family to save money so that they can enjoy it and live life.
0: I think that's the other thing is that funerals typically happen over a couple of days. You know what I'm saying? It's like Thursday, Friday, Saturday, Sunday.
2: Yes.
0: There's people at the house. They're cooking over the fire. There's scones being made. There are countless, endless cups of teas being made. And all of that stuff costs money.
2: It's too much money. That's that
0: way
2: thing.
0: Too much, much money.
2: Fezzy.
5: Sambona and Sambona in the studio. Good morning to everybody. Hope you guys are good.
0: Morning.
5: You know, I always say, and I always tell my close friends, I'm like, guys, after the service, you guys are not going back home, Baba. You guys are not going to go back home. Everybody else can go back home and lie about me, say that, yeah, you know, he was such a very good person. You know, I remember this one time. Let's get to Muntu now 5 years in Gambon. Yeah, well, they can go to the house and go. Chat amongst themselves there. Then my true bros, like my actual circle. But for me, then the lapa, just the smallanya kazivo, kem chenyana, kula box here and there. Then a port wege, then bada vang about 5 lapa when the cemetery closes. So at least that's like a mini rule that I set for the gents. I'm like, gents, please don't forget.
0: That's sweet. One last round with all the homies,
2: yes,
0: you know?
2: Yes.
0: Also, I'm just thinking about this thing, yeah, the after tears. I've never been to an after tears. I feel like where I come from, the after tears thing is not a real thing.
2: No.
0: Like, we just do the funeral and then
2: and
0: we
2: then
0: go home.
2: Yes.
0: But I'm also thinking about, like, where will I be buried, for example? Because I'm from Kimberley originally, but I've lived in Johannesburg for so long.
2: For a while, yes.
0: That I'm like, and also if I get buried in Joburg, will my soul rest in peace?
2: Maybe it's got deadlines, your soul. Is it Josie?
0: Do you know what I'm saying?
2: It's not Josie. Yeah, put two, man.
0: Well, my spirit, no. Oh my gosh, got buried in Joburg. Let's chat to an expert. Let's chat to someone that can kind of talk to us about how where we're buried could affect or impact us spiritually, if at all. Like, does it even matter if you were buried at your hometown or if you were buried in the city? Because I'm also just thinking about, like, back in the day when, you know, let's say, for example, during the times of slavery, where people were taken from one part of Africa and on ships. Boats and ships were taken to America. Some of them jumped into the ocean.
2: Yes.
0: You know?
2: Yeah.
0: Does that impact how their soul kind of rests?
2: Eish.
0: We're going to be chatting to Gwede Manyelo, our favorite spiritual healer, in the next couple of moments. Stick around for that.
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8: Some mistakes take us to the right place and make us unstoppable. Why? I say.

0: It's Stilo Makolite. This one is called A Minute here on Why. We are joined by Ukwena Manyelo in the next couple of moments, who's going to kind of break down for us spiritually what it means when you're buried.
1: Oh, gosh.
2: You're dead and buried.
0: When you're buried. In a place that is, for example, not your hometown.
2: Yes, yes.
0: You know, what are certain things that could affect your spirit resting in peace or not? You know, let's chat to him in the next few.
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4: 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Winners know when to stop.
0: Now, what we do know is that there's no conclusive proof to know exactly what happens to us after we die.
2: Yep.
0: There are many claims, many theories, but hopefully Gwena can kind of give us insight into what could possibly happen with our spirits, especially if we are buried in one place and not the other. So Gwena joining us on the line this morning. He is, of course, a psychic medium and a spiritual healer as well. Good morning, Gwena. How are you?
5: I'm good. Good morning. Good morning.
0: Thank you so much for joining us on the show this morning. First question I want to ask is, because you hear about this a lot as well, where people claim that people know when they're about to pass on.
5: Yeah.
0: Is that a possibility? Can someone know, and how would they know that they're going to pass on?
5: It is a possibility, especially to maybe people of my kind, in terms of knowing what's going to happen before it happens. But in the majority, it's not entirely possible until maybe you come and consult, and then we'll tell you, be careful of 1, 2, 3. Because of some death are not natural death. You get it?
0: Okay, so yes.
5: It becomes trickier if you were meant to die at the age of 93. And then by then, you would have known. And when you die old, probably your guides will visit you maybe 2 weeks prior to death and asking you if are you ready to depart. So it depends on where are you spiritually and how old are you dying.
0: Fair enough. I have heard stories of, like, especially, and it is spiritually inclined people who, a lot of them who are, you know, incredibly old will claim to see, you know, their family members who have passed on in the room with them, things like that.
2: From a spiritual perspective, does the way someone dies affect their spirits or journey after death? Like, umuntu oshone maybe in a violent way compared to a person who died peacefully?
5: Yes. Let's give an example about the people who get killed on by a car accident, right? If you're on the road, then no, maybe you're involved in a car accident and you die. From there, we don't collect your spirit. It still affects you. Your spirit will still roam this planet. And your family need to collect you to actually take you home, and still somebody needs to talk to you to kind of like release you to the next level of existence. You get
0: what?
5: It?
0: What?
2: Wow.
0: What do you mean?
5: Like if I were to die now, God forbid, on a car accident.
2: Sure.
5: Right? And then my family doesn't come and collect my spirit or my soul, if I put it in that context, I will still roam the road. I will still roam the streets, right? And I'll become a lonely soul there. And I'll cause multiple accidents on the very same scene until somebody comes and picks me up.
0: Oh, my goodness.
5: So this is where you find same spot, almost the same time of the year, there's always an accident. It's because the soul is still there. The spirit of somebody who died is still there and is causing all these accidents.
0: That's terrifying. I won't lie. But
5: and that's happening for itself. But when you die,

0: of being, let's just say, being shot. Maybe you're at a club or wherever you've been mugged, right?
1: Mm.
0: We still need to cleanse you, right? To cleanse the spirit as well, so that you heal when you're on the other side. Yes, when you pass on, the first people that are going to welcome you probably will be your grandmother. And then within a period of 90 days, they will start healing processes on your spiritual body, right? But still, what we do on this other side, which is the planet, we'll still light a candle. This is why after every funeral, we need to light a candle for at least 30 days, just help the spirit to transcend, you know, to keep talking to the spirit. No, you're no longer of the physical planet. Go to the spiritual world. So if none of that has been done, your spirit will still roam, your spirit will still be here, and you'll struggle to actually go to the next level of existence, go to the spiritual world, because nobody's there to guide you, or nobody's there, nobody's actually telling you, no, you're no longer of this planet.
1: That's scary,
2: that
1: you could die and not know that you've died. But again, I have heard stories about that, that people have shared, like on social media. Okay, let's talk about this. Does it matter where someone is buried? Like, do I have to be buried in the same place that I was born?
0: Not really. It doesn't. It doesn't. Yeah. What matters is where your spirit is going. What matters is where your soul is, you know?
1: Mm.
0: Because remember, the body is just a vessel for this planet. The body is not necessarily needed in the heavens, if you believe in heavens. You choose your own body when you're that side, you know?
1: Okay.
0: So what happens if somebody drowns or maybe eaten by a shark? How are you going to bury that being? You get it?
1: Fair.
0: So it doesn't really matter. But some tradition, not spiritually, some tradition will say, no, I want to be buried close to my mom or my dad or my grandparents, or in the same, let's just say, yard. That is for security purposes, right?
1: Mm.
0: But the spirit does not really matter that much.
1: Okay.
0: Because the tombstone is not where the spirit always resides, you know? The graveyard, they are not always there. It's just a meeting point. So if it happens that you died or you drowned, or maybe you were cremated,
1: yes,
0: then most people, they take your ashes to the ocean. So the ocean will be your meeting point.
1: I see. I was just about to ask about people who choose to be cremated. Like, you know, will the ancestors get upset that you decided to get cremated?
0: Nah. The body is just for this, just for you to walk this planet.
1: Okay.
0: What's important is the soul. What's important is your conscience as well, how you behave, and that controls where you are going.
1: Okay.
0: In terms of who's going to welcome you in the spirit world.
1: Got you.
2: Now, for those who are grieving, are there spiritual practices or rituals that can help bring peace to both the living and the deceased?
0: I would say yes, but that doesn't heal.
1: Okay.
0: Yeah, it wouldn't heal. You can come to me and I'll consult, I'll get the spirit that you are missing, I'll tell them, they will tell you that, no, I'm okay, I'm happy, it was meant to happen. You will still not accept. You wouldn't heal. And when you are grieving, yes, traditionally there are certain things that you do. You obviously, you get a cleansing, you know, you get stuff to drink, you know, just to purify you because of umkhokha. You understand?
1: Mm-hmm.
0: So those are the processes that we normally used to take. When you're grieving, obviously, if it was your husband, this is where now you sit on matras and whatnot. That's the process, right?
2: Mm-hmm.
0: But still, when LDP doesn't sound to the dino as a family, to cleanse the spirit, to cleanse the aura or mukhokha in the family, even after the burial, you still need to cleanse.
1: Okay, got you.
0: Yeah.
1: Thank you so much for joining us once again. Gwen, if anyone is listening right now and would like to chat to you some more, where do we get you?
0: I'm on all the social media platforms, Gwen Amanyelo, or the Spiritual Gangster.
1: Awesome. Thank you so much, Spiritual Gangster. Have a good one.
0: Thank you very much. Thank you.
1: All right. Well, there we have it. Hopefully that gives you a bit of clarity on, you know, what goes on on the other side. Hopefully. Here's Lil Nas X. This one is called Light Again. We're going to head on over to your news and traffic in just a bit. Society's time to release now. What's crazy?

0: It's little. I don't know what's happening with my English today. What I'm just messing up so many words.
1: But you were fine. What were you going to say, though?
0: I want to say Lil Nas X.
1: No, like, now, what were you going to say? Because you just stopped it. It's Lil.
0: Lil Nas X. I don't know, guys. Yeah, I don't know what's happening with me. I think my English bundles are running out.
1: You're a little tired, maybe.
0: Oh, it's the weather, you know. I don't know. Anyway, Lil Nas X, top of the hour. Let's head on over to your news.
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4: Stories making headlines. Madlanga Commission shifts focus to hit squads in KZN. And fresh attacks on shipping have been reported as the Strait of Hormuz remains closed. A very good morning. I'm Lindiwe Mbanza. A new witness is set to take the stand at the Madlanga Commission today as the focus shifts to alleged hit squads operating in KZN and involving SAPS members accused of carrying out extrajudicial killings. The alleged hit squads are said to target suspects in cash and transit robberies as well as taxi operators and members of drug syndicates under the guise of task teams. The testimony follows that of IDEC state advocate Drushantha Ramsamy, who raised concerns about the conduct of some senior officials and alleged that they deviated from the organization's mandate. Y News reporter Odirile Rabulau was following the commission and files this report.
5: Ramsamy testified that former IDEC head senior advocate Andrea Johnson, suspended senior investigator Brian Padiachi, and suspended chief investigator Dylan Perumal wanted her to implicate Crime Intelligence Chief Financial Officer Major General Pilani Lushaba in a housebreaking case, but she refused, citing insufficient grounds. This comes after Lushaba was ordered by the court to return to work during his bail proceedings, while his six co-accused remained suspended and were granted bail conditions. Ramsamy says she was subsequently removed from the investigating team after expressing her view that the magistrate had made a ruling that had to be respected, adding that it was found that keeping Lushaba suspended would violate his rights as an employee. She says Johnson, Padiachi and Perumal then went into panic mode after Lushaba returned to his office, and she was instructed to pursue him in another matter, a request she again refused. For Y News, I am Udirile Rabalao in Tshwane.
4: To the courts now, a 56-year-old Dobsonville pastor accused of raping a 12-year-old girl

0: expected to return to the Roodepoort Magistrates Court this morning for indictment. The alleged incident, which reportedly took place on Good Friday, sparked widespread outrage after a disturbing video circulated showing a young girl lying naked and appearing dazed on a table while a woman confronts the man she accuses of sexual assault. It is alleged that the pastor's home was one of the few properties in the area with electricity, making it a gathering point for residents, particularly children he would often assist with schoolwork. The girl's family says they've had to move her to a different province.
1: I know ngwana yena kwa lengo teng yena ya zama go khopa le yena as ile ngwana le yena o movile from another province to another province ibile like o setsa totse le sekolo ibile like wa zama gore a 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
0: Moving further afield, fresh attacks on shipping have been reported as Tehran reaffirms that the Strait of Hormuz will remain closed until the US accepts its conditions. The development comes as renewed talks between the two warring sides appear to be heading towards another deadlock. The latest attacks and the continued closure of the strait, which is a crucial global shipping route, could further push up energy prices and increase pressure on supply chains. Meanwhile, U.S. President Donald Trump wants Iran to pay for damage allegedly caused over the past 50 years, including deaths among civilian demonstrators and U.S. forces in the region.
2: They asked for money for the damage that we've done. I said, that's a good idea. Well, we're going to ask for money for the damage they've done over a 50-year period. Whether you go SS Cole or whether you go all of the people that were so badly hurt, so badly wounded or killed, many thousands of people, and maybe damages for the 52,000 protesters over the last 4 months that were killed in Iran. We think their family should get damages for killing their person or their child or mother, father that were protesting. It's at least, it was 52,000 a month and a half ago. So now what is it? So if there's damages to be paid, I think Iran should pay those damages.
0: Recapping your top story, the Sabah. A new witness is set to take the stand at the Madlanga Commission today as the focus shifts to alleged hit squads operating in KZN and involving SAPS members. Do follow us on X and on Instagram at YFM for Y News. I'm Lindwe Mpanza.
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5: Piri Piri Island.
6: It's time for the traffic.
7: 8.06, let's see what's happening on the streets. I start off in Sandton, the M1 northbound, queuing traffic towards Greyston Drive. Up at Bramfontein, I see some slow-moving traffic towards Empire Road. Heading over now to Kempton Park, some queuing traffic towards the R23 Pinoni exit. Now, expect some congestion there on the M1 northbound at Rigel. Stationary vehicle there at the N3 northbound at Germiston Interchange. Another crash there on the R24 eastbound at Barbara Road. And then finally, I'll end off with another crash there on the N3 southbound before Kilulus Interchange. Now, if you're looking for instant traffic updates, be sure to follow us at YFM Traffic for Wild Traffic. It's Wasabi.
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9: Remember when you were in traffic and we played you this?

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Making traffic a breeze and reminding you that this is the frequency that moves you. Why?

0: Do me one favor. Take a few steps
1: because
0: back.
1: I'm back down on my own again.
0: And look at yourself. Matter of fact, take yourself outside your body and then look at yourself and see how you playing yourself.
1: This is the blues I'm playing.
0: Congratulations. It's the motherfucking Chase.
1: Yes, it's a final
0: you feel me?
1: Thing. When the night is cold.

Your aura is heard and felt. The echoes of women become the soundtrack of generations. Happy Women's Month. Why?

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1: Today's Petu Mazi, ne?
0: Yebo.
1: Mazi, hello.
2: It's not you, it's me. Actually, no, it is you. You tend to ghost me every time I need you. How come I am here and you were stuck there? Well, I hate to break this to you, but I met somebody new. It is a 5G and you are a 4. It's very fast and it's there for me everywhere I go. He turned out yellow, so that's a warning for you. So you stick there at your one bar, mina, I'm gone. Ya bona lea manj, yiyo.
0: I love this breakup message. Wow. Wow. Do you know what it is also? It's about the fact that she stated exactly why.
1: Exactly.
0: She's breaking up with her side sim. Mazi, good morning.
3: Good morning.
0: How are you?
3: I'm doing great, thanks.
0: I'm fantastic. Wonderful breakup message, by the way.
3: Thank you. Very clear.
0: I think your side sims have received the message. They've received it. I don't know how they're going to take it, but the message was clear.
1: They've received the message.
0: Yeah.
1: Well, Mazi, we've got a message for you. Congratulations. You've won yourself
0: 1,500 grand. Well done.
3: Thank you so much.
1: Now, Mazi, I have to ask you one more question before I let you go. Do you happen to be an MTN customer already?
3: No.
1: Oh, man, I would have doubled it, but that's fine. You still walk away with an amazing 1.5. So congratulations
3: so
1: to you.
0: Thank you so much. Well, now you know that you need to make MTN your main, right?
3: Yes.
0: Okay, there we go. Thank you so much for playing with us. Have a wonderful day, okay?
3: Thank you. Bye.
0: Bye. Bye. 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
1: If G's the spot, why is where it's hot? Why?

0: It's music by Danya. This one is called Umuzi with Glass here on Why. It is time for Spoiler Alert.
1: Attention.
2: This is a spoiler alert. Listener's discretion is advised.
0: All right, so last week, Wasabi suggested that we watch a series on Disney Plus. It's called Furious. Let's take a listen to a bit of the trailer and also give our predictions on what we thought was going to happen on the show.
3: I don't like the sound you're making. But I love your smile.
0: What I think is happening here, though, is that I think that there is a serial killer that doesn't kill people all the way, because I'm thinking about the deep breathing in the beginning of the trailer, and I think that that's what some people will call the death rattle, which is like the kind of deep breath that people take before they die. But I think that these people don't eventually die. They just stay in that state of almost dying, and they're trying to find out who the serial killer is and how he gets people to not kind of die all the way.
4: A rehabilitated serial killer leaves his old life to join the police and hunt actual new serial killers because he knows how to track one down.
5: Mm-hmm. Spin-off from the very famous franchise Fast and Furious. All that's left is anger. So there's no cars.
0: Okay.
5: There's no cars.
4: Furious.
5: Just furious. It's an angry former racer who's decided to go on the path of serial killing because he wants to avenge the one car that got taken from him as a child.
0: All right. Very interesting theories. Were we correct or not? What is this show about, Wasabi?
4: Furious is a psychological crime thriller series on Hulu that follows rookie FBI agent Alice Black as she hunts down a calculating masked female serial killer named Catherine. As their paths cross and their lives intertwine, the line between right and wrong begins to blur in a dangerous cat and mouse game.
0: All right. Let's get into our reviews. Mm-hmm. I'll go first.
4: Yeah.
0: Not great.
4: Nia. Yeah.
0: Not a favorite. What I will say is that first episode, I really wasn't convinced.

0: first. Yeah. But I did find myself watching all the way up to midway, the fourth episode. Okay. So there is something that kept me watching, right? Yeah. Because what the show plays around with is whether someone committing a murder can be justified if the reason why they're doing it is for a good reason.
1: Yes.
0: Mm-hmm. Or if the reason why they're doing it is because this person had done something to them in the past. And so you're kind of, as you're watching, going between these two sides of like, yes, she's a murderer, but at the same time, we need to ask ourselves why she's a murderer, right? I won't spoil it for you by telling you why she's doing what she's doing.
1: Yeah.
0: So I think that that's the reason why I kept watching, is to see whether they actually catch her.
1: Yes.
0: And because part of me wants them to, part of me wants them to not catch her, right? Okay. Because again, I get why she's doing it. So that's what kept me watching. In terms of, you know, the storyline, I think it moved quite nicely. It moved quite swiftly. There were moments where it was a little bit slow, but not too slow for my liking. In general, is this something that I will continue watching? No.
1: Oh, wow.
0: I'm going to give this a 6 out of 10. I don't think that it's a horrible show. Mm. I just think that because I'm such a big psychological thriller fan, you really need to be very particular, very specific about the clues that you're leaving behind for the audience and what it is that you choose to reveal. For me, the fact that right in the beginning we already know who the killer is like, what am I watching?
1: It spoiled a lot for me.
0: So yeah, I'm going to give this one a 6 out of 10 this time around.
1: Oh, wow.
0: But it seems that Ray and OK Wasabi do not agree with my rating. So in the next few, we'll hear what their review of the show is. Here's Nia Pearl for now. This one is called Molo. Enjoy.

0: It's Nia Pearl. This one is called Molo here on Why. We are chatting about the series that Wasabi suggested we watch on Disney Plus. It's called Furious. If you've seen it already, send a voice note on the Why app. Let us know what you thought. For now, let's head on over to the headlines. Check in with the sports.
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2: Stories making headlines. A new witness is set to take the stand at the Madlanga Commission today as the focus shifts to alleged hit squads operating in KZN and involving SAPS members. And a 56-year-old Dobsonville pastor accused of raping a 12-year-old is expected to return to the Roodepoort Magistrates Court this morning for indictment. I'll have more on these and other stories at the top of the hour, but for now, here's Ray with your sports.
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5: Time for your last update of this Wednesday morning, and we're starting it off with your football, where the second half of midweek fixtures in the Betway Premiership will be kicking off tonight with fascinating subplots amongst the frontrunners and underdogs in South Africa's Premier Division. Milford FC are going to be looking to get their first points since promotion when they host Siwelele at the Richards Bay Stadium. AmaZulu and Orlando Pirates will be looking to build on their opening day victories when they lock horns at Kings Park. A KZN derby awaits us as Durban City face off against Golden Arrows in Chatsworth, and Cedric Kaze makes an emotional return to Naturena as his Sekhukhune United side face Kaizer Chiefs at the FNB Stadium. Kickoff for all four games is scheduled for 7:30. Now to rugby, former Springbok fly half Kerwin Bosch is determined to revive his international career as he gets ready to make his Bulls debut against the All Blacks this weekend. The 29-year-old is expected to feature in the Bulls' matchday squad for the third game of New Zealand's Greatest Rivalry Tour, following the clashes with the Stormers as well as the Sharks. Bosch earned two Springbok caps against Argentina in 2017 and Wales in 2018, but was unable to add to his tally during his time with the Sharks. After spending the past two seasons with French second-tier side Brive, Bosch believes that the experience has helped him develop as a player and is confident that he can work his way back into the national team setup.
6: The day those ambitions go away is the day I'll stop playing rugby. So, again, and that is why I'm so grateful for the last 2 years that have happened, is because I know that if I combine the experience, the knowledge, and play with that freedom that I want to play with, the confidence will be there, and my best will be good enough to make a Springbok team.
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0: It's DJ Y Smalls. This one is called Zip. We're talking about the show Furious, and we're breaking it down. We're giving our reviews. If you've seen the show already, send a voice note on the Y app and let us know what you thought. Wasabi, it's your turn.
1: Yeah.
0: Did you like it?
1: Ngiyathanda le show niya.
0: Wasabi, you're lying.
1: This is a dope show, niya. It's typical. It's such a typical of the closed off girl detective who's cold, who needs to be called because she needs to be one of the boys because something happened traumatic back in the day. Very typical story of a closed-off detective.
0: Okay.
1: Yeah, but it's quippy, you know.
0: What's quippy?
1: Quippy.
0: What does quippy mean?
1: It's funny, like, it's there's quips, it's clever dialogue. They insult each other, but they don't mean it in a love way.
0: Okay, like, I see what you mean. Old school detectives.
1: Old school detectives, like, what are you doing here?
0: Rough with their language. Yeah.
1: We need a no good for nothing person, and that's why they called me. Yeah, that's what they called you. you know, it's
0: okay. Yeah,
1: but I'm back and forth and stuff like that. It's so I find it funny. Endearing is the word.
2: Okay.
1: And I know it's such a big thing that they revealed why we are here in the first episode already.
2: Yep.
1: So most of you guys are turned off by that. But I don't think now it's about the destination. It's about the journey now.
2: That's
1: it's a journey show. Most psychological thrillers are about the destination.
0: Mm.
1: At the end, you're like, it was actually... But this is a journey show. It's about how... We know she's going to get caught eventually. We know it. But how...
0: Can I throw something out there because of what you've just said?
1: Uh-huh.
0: If it's a, because we haven't reached the end of the season yet, right? There's only 5 episodes out so far.
1: Yes.
0: But if it is a good psychological thriller,
1: yes,
0: the writers may have done it on purpose to reveal early who the murderer is.
1: Mm-hmm.
0: Because what it does is it catches the audience off guard when something else gets revealed later.
1: Maybe.
0: So maybe the killer that we know is not the killer that we're going to end up with at the end.
1: I'm saying I'll be fine with whatever the reveal is. I think Yunia, you still want the surprise. You like a surprise.
0: I'm saying I've changed my mind. I'm going to continue watching it just to see how it actually ends.
1: It's a nice show, man. Yeah, I think it's a comedy. It is. It's a great knitting show for you.
0: Knitting show for me. Yes.
1: You can do something else.
2: You're sold now.
0: No, that I agree with, because I was definitely knitting.

0: While I was watching it. I made 4 squares.
1: Wow.
2: I'll give it
1: one per episode.
2: A 7.5 out of 10.
0: Okay, that's a good rating. Nice.
2: Yeah, that's a good show.
0: Okay, yeah. Ray, I feel like you're kind of between Wasabi and I in terms of your review.
1: I'm somewhere.
0: I can't tell whether you like it or not, but let's find out in the next few moments. Let's head on over to your traffic first.
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2: Go! I should be in traffic. 8:39, time for your last traffic update of the morning. I'll start off in Bramfontein on the M1 northbound. Slow moving traffic towards Carr Street. Now, at Bedford View, I see a crash near the R24 highway merge. It's causing some heavy delays, so please be cautious over there. A stationary vehicle there on the N1 southbound at Rigel. Some fire and smoke at the N1 southbound after Buccleuch interchange, so please be cautious there or find an alternative route. Hey. And then finally, I'll end off in Sandton on the M1 northbound. I see some slow moving traffic towards Grayston Drive. Now, if you're looking for instant traffic updates, be sure to follow us at Wire from Traffic for Wire Traffic. It's Wasabi.
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3: She never enters quietly. We hear her before she speaks. Celebrating women. On why?

0: It's music by J. Cole. This one is called Workout here on Y. Okay, Ray, I'm trying to read, you know, your face, your responses in terms of what you think about this show. But I'd like to hear from you now. We're talking about Furious, which is a TV show that Wasabi suggested we watch. It's on Disney Plus. We've given our ratings. I gave it a 6 out of 10. Wasabi gave it a 7.5 out of 10, right? Ray, what do you think?
1: My first feeling is the poster looked so sinister and grimy and like, ooh, I'm about to like do a proper... And I mean, the actions that happen in the series are quite grimy themselves. But I think the one thing I wanted to take away from it was the execution of female rage.
0: Right.
1: That makes sense. There's a way that you respond to things being done to you that society expects of a woman. Or you're just supposed to take it in stride and be quiet and move on. Oh, woe is me. Right? When you stand up, whatever that version of standing up looks like, it's disruptive to what people think women should do. So when Catherine decides, I'm going to go do stuff to these people. I'm going to serial kill because this person is known in this ring and this person is involved with this thing. I'm like, you know what? Fair play. Fair play. Right. Stand up to it. Oppose the system. Because the justice system ain't helping you. You suffered trauma.
2: Yeah.
1: You're in your own rights. And in that regard, I respect it.
0: But it's murder, though.
1: Yeah. There's no justifying murder. You know?
0: You know,
1: but,
0: so that's, yeah, that's the thing, yeah.
1: But then there's no justifying the other thing as well. Do you know what I mean? So then Alice's position... Also, I think from episode 3, if I'm not mistaken, then it starts making her reflect on her own past and her own experiences. And I think I wanted to see the reflection of it. Like, where do these people end up psychologically? Because you've told me the obvious thing. You've told me that Catherine is a serial killer and Alice is after her. Predator, prey, whatever. But tell me, like Wasabi said, what goes into that? What are the mechanics? Okay, you suffered this trauma, but what motivated you to end up doing your first kill? Your second? What followed that? And how do you keep getting away with it? And what's going to be your grand kill? Because there has to be one. There has to be one that absolutely drops. And so far, you've killed the lawyer, you've killed the business guy, you know, you've done these things. And I just want to see where it ends up in terms of the final product. Because the final product can't be the first episode.
0: It can't be.
1: It can't.
0: It can't be. That's what I'm saying. I think I want to continue watching so I can see whether what we think we know is what's actually going on. Because I feel like the writers wouldn't make it that simple.
1: I think the writers are smarter than that.
0: Yeah.
1: And whatever that bombshell is, I want to see it. Just because of that, I expect it to not be as obvious, but if it is, I'm going to be very disappointed.
0: Yeah.
1: So for that reason, I'm in between. I'm giving it a 5.5.
3: Ah! Ray.
0: Wow!
3: That's too low, Ray.
1: If it's obvious, I will drop lower. But if it's like, boom, mind-blowing facts, then I'm going to give it like a 7.5 and an 8. But I need it to prove me right or wrong.
0: Okay, so 5.5 is for now at this point in the season.
1: Episode 4. I think 5 is coming out.
0: Yeah, I think 5, yeah.
1: Yeah.
0: Yeah. Okay, cool. Yeah, this is very interesting because, again, if it's a good psychological thriller,
3: it will
0: we
3: be,
0: can't
3: guys,
0: already
3: me.
0: Know the answer. What we think is the answer, they're going to prove us wrong at some point.
1: To.
0: All right, so, I mean, average reviews.
3: Average reviews.
0: But
3: yeah.
0: I think because we haven't finished the season, it's not completely
3: it's not
0: out yet.
3: Yes.
0: That those reviews might change at some point. In the next few moments, we are all going to suggest a brand new movie for us to watch because, of course, it's all for the inner circle. Stick around.

0: It's music by Lord Script. That one is called Aura here on Y. All right. So the reason why I'm saying that we are all suggesting this movie to watch, it's because it's part of our movie night. Every once in a while, we invite you to come and join the inner circle, which of course is on the Y app. I think it is. Yes. On the Y app, to join the inner circle, because we want to take you and a friend out to the movies. And that's exactly what we're doing tonight. We are going to be watching The End of Oak Street. Let's take a listen to the trailer and try to guess what's happening in this movie.
1: What's happening to us?

0: think our house, our neighborhood, our whole street.
1: Sure.
0: Has moved.
2: Right.
1: Drama! Kind of scary also. Here's what I think is happening in the end of Oak Street. I think that one of the kids in the family was tinkering around and created a time machine that went back all the way back to the days of the dinosaurs. And so the whole house has now gone back to that time, right? And there was, I mean, even the age of the dinosaurs, there were different phases of it, right? There was like a whole ice age, and then there were different kinds of dinosaurs. There were different eras of that time. And I feel like basically the family needs to find a way to get back to present time.
3: Regular time. Nice.
1: And I think that someone does die.
3: Ooh. So I think Mother Nature becomes sentient and takes revenge on Earth humans destroying Earth.
1: Oh.
3: So it's bringing back dinosaurs, bringing bad weather, move earthquakes, all these things as revenge for humans. Why did you destroy Earth to this level?
1: Sure. That's deep.
2: Mm-hmm. You know, I was going for something similar, actually. I was saying there's a massive earthquake, shifting of tectonic plates. And suddenly, on one random morning when the family thought it was just a normal earthquake, it was literally the tectonic plate shifting fast because the world is coming to an end.
3: Yes.
2: And so when Oak Street moves, that's when they realize that, oh, we've been avoiding the end of the world.
1: And they've actually moved.
2: Yeah, they're in like Africa.
1: In a completely different place to where they were initially. Okay, very exciting. We're going to be watching this tonight at Monte Casino. We're very, very excited. And of course, all of our Inner Circle peeps will be joining us this evening as well. We will be back again next

bringing the heat to your speakers. It's Why. Karen, giving the city the ultimate glow up. Only on Why.

0: Yeah.
1: Good.
0: When I'm Kanye sitting there, I'm feeling elevated. You've been cooking over time and I feel amazing. I just double up grind, it's automatic. Came a long way from underestimated. Hope I find a way, hope it's all worth it. Say a prayer for the day, then I go and get it. No action, now they too busy conversating. I've been stressing all the time cause we

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Your aura is heard and felt. The echoes of women become the soundtrack of generations. Happy Women's Month. Why? The Glow Up, Monday to Friday, 9 a.m. to 12 p.m. on Why.

0: Phefumulo Wam is them two to Sam Deep. Uvo Yonke, it's 18 minutes past the hour 9. Good morning to you and yours. It's a beautiful Wednesday, the 12th of August, 2026. Karakara Lasawa is officially on your radio. So excited to be here. I'm in high spirits, man. The weather is down, but we don't worry about that. We got each other and that's enough. It's the 12th of August, 2026. Like I said, if it's your birthday, happy birthday to you. If you're celebrating something really amazing, let me know so I can show you some love. Also, if it's a difficult day, you know I'm always here for that too. Here to take out the mid out of your mid mornings. We do this every weekday. It's between the hours of 9 to 12 middays. Let's kickstart the show, man. So excited to have fun with you today.
1: The Glow Up with Karan Mthethwa. Why?
0: All right.

0: It is indeed The Globe with Karan Umtata. First hour of the show always sounds a little bit like With It or Wasted. Now, if you're joining us for the first time ever, this one is practically the big divide. We're trying to find out which side of the fence that you fall or stand on, because we all have different backgrounds and we prefer different ways of doing things. Sometimes we're not on the same page, we don't have the same line of march, and unfortunately, we clash. Now, every morning on The Glow Up, we fix that. We establish a point of clash that we may have, and we just straighten it out so we can live more harmoniously together, all right? Today, I need you to try help me figure out if taking kids to school in extreme weather conditions is a yay or nay. I'm going to start by saying I am not influencing anything. I understand that the child must go to school. I am not saying any. Actually, before we go anywhere, let's do this.
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0: Because this one is a sensitive topic. You know, you might have your own views as to, I mean, if I like to keep them. And someone else might feel like, hey, whether it's hot, whether it's cold, my child is going to school. Those are your opinions. And I just would like to say, I am welcoming your opinions. I just want to hear how you think. I just want to hear how you do things in your household, in your family. I'm not influencing anyone to do anything. Your decision and your way of doing things and life is okay. I just want to hear. And then maybe we can have a conversation. Maybe, you know, tweak a little things here. Check, oh, okay. Do you think that's the best alternative? Because when you think of that, man, since Izolo, right? The parents club have been divided between two camps. You know, one camp says it's too cold to be taking kids to school. And the classrooms are too cold. Plus school shoes are also just, I don't know, imkuku, refrigerators, you know, at this point. We're not going to talk about how early they have to wake up and also be in cold transport. Meanwhile, the other camp of parents say that they must learn to be brave and brave the cold. They will be just fine because we also survived such days growing up, and there's no one at home to take care of them when the elders go to work. And you know what? I hear both sides of the story, but my view is really dependent on what you want to say. So send through that voice note on the YWorld app. I'd like to hear it from you, Bazali, my cousins, my big brother, you know, big sister, aunties, my guardian. When it comes to taking kids to school in an extreme weather condition, are you with it or do you feel like you want to waste it?
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0: money, drink your money. 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And if you want to go out, what's
1: Why? 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

0: less. 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
1: If you send me the location, then I'll be right there. 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And my dog is on probation. Another 5 years.

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Tapped into your frequency. Here, we don't rise and shine. We wake up and glow up.

0: M, who brings us to 34 minutes after the hour 9. It's still the glow up on Y with it or waste it this morning. Taking kids to school in extreme weather conditions. Are you with it or do you want to waste it? Voice notes coming through on the Y World app. Thank you so much for that. Let's kick it off with Tapelo.
1: For these 2 days, I know. I'm going with it. Yesterday I was at my sister's place when the children came back from school. Yes. I begu plan, karakara, we shake up. Then Siswam said, I tomorrow ani. So because of the weather it for 4 days here up until Tuesday, then it is. Even no government, we are missing call, like you wanna go in no nan abantu anaba call, you know, they cannot travel in the injured. Gabanda gabanda, it's karakar. Mina with it, gutibanga is school.
0: Yo, I really do hear that one, man. When it comes to weather conditions that are extreme, especially with the little nunus, it does get a little bit complicated taking them to school. Veronica Tandu also coming through on Facebook. Uti, mine is in foundation phase and they are at home. The sis is not feeling well. I am communicating with her teacher and we are busy with her term 3 DBE. Very, very, very tricky now when it comes to them missing out on school activities. Because I know they will be closing soon to just, you know, basically wrap up the third term. That could be quite interesting. All right, I hear you. Thank you so much for that, Veronica. Ushan Tiwagatlabi is coming through saying, when the alarm rang this morning, I procrastinated taking my daughter to daycare. But something in me remembered that we will be fighting for my phone the whole day long. Ah, these little cocomelons. So I jumped out of bed without thinking twice. So, hey, I'm with it. Oh, man, these little cocomelons, some of them really are cell phone terrorists. Like, they will take your cell phone and they'll be watching all of these, you know, kiddie shows on all of these platforms. So funny. And they also want to play games. Udiwagara Mohlokwane is also coming through saying definitely with it. Andy Sol is also coming through with a voice note on the Wild World app. It's been a while since we heard from you. Always so good to hear from you. Hello, Andy.
2: Morning, Karen. Kunjan. What's up? I don't have a problem ukuhambisa abantwana esikoleni when it's cold, but it depends ukuthi umntana unjani. So I've got a daughter who ne asthma. So yesterday I was like, nah, akayi esikoleni, wahamba. All was well in the afternoon, but in the later on at night when she was sleeping, she was busy coughing, and the cough was so bad. So namhlanje akayanga. So it depends if the child doesn't get sick from being outside makunje, then ungamhambisa. But yo, abantwana bethu ba sensitive shem. So asililanga umuntu uyakhohlela, like uyakhohlela badly. So yesterday we even had to wake up sengiyamnebelize manje yabona, because she couldn't sleep bekakhohlela, and it was like a dry cough. I think that when the air is too dry, they also get sick, yabona. So it depends on the parents. So it's up to you when I'm zali. If we ask someone to go strong, do it. But mina, going forward, I'm aware that conditions are extreme. We take a day off.
0: I really do get that. Thank you so much, Andy. So, because I grew up, I still am bronchitic. So I was literally one of those children who had to always have a nebulizer. I was just so difficult to deal with. You always have to have an asthma pump. And Mina, once I start coughing, I think my parents would really work hard so that I don't catch the flu, because I got, my dad is asthmatic, so I was bronchitic. So I would literally, you know that if I catch a cold, the way I'm going to cough is definitely going to get me hospitalized or something. So my parents were also just very, very mindful of me, because mengu mdana okula very, very easily. So on some of those occasions, my parents would try to keep me, but they would encourage me to go to school. And then if maybe something happens, I'd have to be returned home. My parents were very, very big advocates of me going to school. And I understand, man, if mdana yasika, then what are you going to do? You can't ultimately risk the entire well-being of mdana because you're trying to be, you know, strict and some sense, especially if you know Gutiba sensitive. I like this one, man. Taking kids to school in extreme weather conditions, how do you feel about it? Send through that voice note on the Y World app.
3: 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It lingers. 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

0: traditions you protect, the style you carry, and the impact you leave behind. 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We hear you.
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0: Before you enter the room, and long after you leave it. 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

0: 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In the case that's gripping the nation, the so-called Gazlam trial. Let's hear what the judge has to say.
1: You stand before this court charged with obstruction of justice, fraud, and aiding a convicted prisoner.
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0: This one is a feel-good song. Deep Sen on this one is called Mzala Wami. Features Oskido and Brandon Dudu. They bring us to 50 minutes after the hour 9. It's still the glow up on Y. With it a wasted today, taking kids to school in extreme weather conditions. How do you feel about this one? What is your honest opinion on this one? I'm not even here to judge you. We're going to kick it off with voice notes, of course. Unako, Unako Sis is also coming through with a voice note on the Y World app. What do you have to say?
1: Ikse Karakara, good morning. Wise, look, these people need to go to school. For character development, they cannot always be scared of the cold weather. You know, what if they're writing exams? So now they can't go because it's cold. In university, you're going to go to the exam room in this type of weather, you know, in these conditions. When they're home, they don't even wear their shoes, these people. They run around the house with bare feet on the tile. So they need to go. Bye-bye.
0: That is so true. Some little pukununus will be walking and running around the house with no jersey, with no shoes on purpose. And when you tell them to stop, they don't listen now, do they? That's a valid point. I can't even fight you there. Good one, Nako. Ubaba Gampilo is also coming through on Facebook saying, Bengithi ngiyamlovisa. But then I thought, akaye. So he could face life in all conditions because that's how we grew up. Yo. Yeah. That's true, though. I can't find that. Low-key coming through saying I'm with it. CJ came through with a voice note as well on the Y World app. Really elated to hear what he has to say. While I wait for that to load, I think we can go to some comments. Utumi Mpashisa saying, wasted. I mean, we know this feeling as parents. Yeah, but you survived, didn't you? So bashapu. I think also if the child is not maybe sick, then it isn't a reason to keep them. However, you are a parent, and I feel like, you know, how you decide to parent your child is the best way possible, as long as it is to the good of all and to the hum of none. CJ, hello.
2: Morning, Karakara. Morning, Wires. I'm in here, Ghana, and Gage, JZS calling. If you're not going to Ghana, I'm forced to go to school and no more Gabana, no more Ganga, which I.
0: Noni King coming through with a voice note. Always have something crazy to say. Can't wait to hear this one. Good morning.
3: Good morning, Karen. How you doing? Happy Wednesday. Bawushukela yini bayancibili abantwana mabaya esikoleni netha. Get these devices to keep them dry. Your raincoats, your umbrellas, bahama nge transport. Betlisa, you know, by the gate of the school, amanya yangena phakathi kwasi skolo ne umbrella. Asingabadodosini kakhulu bandla. Extreme weather, I understand. Malkiti, which is what in a blue moon in Johannesburg. Something is gonna miss close to a month and a half. Mawhlangana samalanga where it's gonna rain heavy. How's that gonna look on their school reports? How about your school long bad?
0: Abayeskolong indeed. I mean, when you think of these extreme weather conditions, I remember a day when I was in a trick.

0: Well, I was walking because I used to walk to school. I was walking on my way to school. The PUTCO bus splashed me, bro. My textbooks were wet. When I got to school, my classmates, majority of us, we literally asked our class teacher for a heater, and then we all took off our clothes, like our skirts, because I went to a girls' school. And we were negging our clothes there because we were wet. And now it's my morning classes. Oh, shame. Like, I umuntu sebenzile, but it's character building. I get that one. I get that one. Prince Tirani is also coming through saying, yesterday I let my daughter stay home, but today it's better. So they went to school. I mean, as abazali ba considerate, you know, by a peggy situation with the iyavuma. And also, I mean, if a child doesn't have to, I don't know, suffer because of it, why not? Utuja is also coming through saying, we went. They also go. Come tropical cyclone, come whatever. They are going. Yo. Dainster Veronica is also coming through saying, I wasted it from yesterday, my grade 3 and grade R learner. So clearly it means abayang. But of course, it's never really a worth it or wasted segment without our beautiful Lindiwe Mpanza, who's in the studio presently. We want to ask her a couple of questions. Why are you jumping, Lindiwe?
1: Sorry, I didn't
0: Hello.
1: know you were coming to me. How are
0: I'm all right. I'm all right. Let's talk about it. Worth it or wasted today, taking kids to school in extreme weather conditions. How do you feel about that? Tell your truth. It's okay.
1: My truth is that my mom wouldn't allow me to go to school in extreme weather conditions, right?
0: Usaban.
1: I don't know. My mom was just like, no, it's not that deep.
0: It's unnecessary. It's not that deep.
1: It's not that deep. You can stay home. You'll still be successful in life.
0: And look at you.
1: Right? But personally, I think I would send them to school.
0: Oh.
1: Listen, if I am privileged enough to have them like transport, warm clothes, but I understand parents who say my child needs to walk to school. My child doesn't have maybe the necessary, you know,
0: Whatever you
1: whatever
0: need,
1: you
0: like
1: need to keep
0: like
1: them warm.
0: raincoat, because that's not
1: Exactly.
0: everyone's reality, to be quite.
1: Exactly. So,
0: Abanye
1: you
0: So
1: know,
0: that's
1: so I
0: true.
1: would understand when a parent says, I won't let my child go to school in that condition because I understand that they'll come back sick or whatever the case may be.
0: And some of those schools as well, as Samakhaya, right? They don't have bridges. I'm gonna have to
1: Exactly.
0: swim through rivers and lakes. We've
1: Dude,
0: heard so many of
1: yeah,
0: the
1: I
0: stories
1: know.
0: where those kids swam and they were
1: Rather spare their
0: so
1: lives.
0: rather spare their lives. So I think it really is dependent on the situation at hand
1: Absolutely.
0: and your also compassion as a parent. I know if there's a dad present, they're highly likely to go to school. But mothers, you know, I think are nurturers by nature, and they will try to be very sensitive to the child's pain. However, you know, it beeth what it beeth. I guess when it comes to taking kids to school in extreme weather conditions, are we with it? Are we wasting it? It's
1: It's
0: bye,
1: under
0: bye,
1: Abaya Skolwe.
0: Sharp. But abafani, if you had a little Karen who's got
1: Oh,
0: bronchitis, don't
1: baby.
0: expose them to
1: Please.
0: that. Mara,
2: Being that girl doesn't happen overnight. It's the everyday choices, bold actions, and her words that inspire.
3: My advice to young women is do not compare your step two to somebody else's step 10. Find the thing that sets your belly on fire. That's your purpose. There are still barriers that exist. And our tool of survival is to be excellent. Because if there's anything that no one can take away, anybody can deny us, is our excellence. I am an advocate for African women. They just

signature to perfection. We celebrate the echoes of her. Why?

This one is called Khandela Zulu. Of course, on this one is Dem Tuda, Umtunzi, Nosinom Solo. They bring us 18 minutes after the hour 10. I love Wednesdays because we get to...

0: Oh, yes. On Wednesdays, we always get an opportunity to sing our minds. Today is absolutely no different. Now, the post-Mercury retrograde depends on if you believe in it or not, but it's been showing everyone so much flames. A lot was going on. Our mental health was dipping to some extent. Our lives were so chaotic, and exes were somehow coming back into our lives. I think I might be the ex that was going to other people's lives, to be quite honest. All of a sudden, out of nowhere, an ex sends you a message to just check up on you after years of not speaking to each other. What's your response? I get so speechless whenever this happens. I don't know, but I'm going to be honest. I'm going to bear my own cross and say I was the ex that also checked on other people. So I'm like, hey, are you fine? It's been a while. Are you breathing? I can't explain it. I just cared. Oh, what do you say to an ex who's trying to make a comeback into your life? I need you to answer this question with a song. Leo ex yako. My city abuya lana igzwela ngama sweet nothings. What do you say to them? Because you know it's over. Would you ever vomit and re-eat your vomit? I don't think so. So when that person wants to come back, maybe you really do miss them. Maybe there's that ex of yours that is the one that got away. But if an ex ever reached out to you and, you know, they tried to get back or just be soft and sweet with you, what would you say? Send through your voice note in the form of a song on the Y World app. Alternatively, we are at Y across our socials. I'm coming through with my song selection in just a few. But for now, I want to hear yours.
1: Don't worry, we got you.
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8: 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Women, women, go!
9: To women supporting women. Uncensored.

0: Yesterday, I was telling them that my baby brother has come to sleep over at my house for the week. Did this boy not get lost yesterday? This morning, I told him to leave my house and never come back and sleep over.
1: Why?
0: You're not gonna put me through the stress and the danger of knowing that you're out there in the hood somewhere. Then I'm tracking your location. It's going into Alex Weinberg. I'm not available. Is there anyone that you saw that you didn't expect to look the way that they look since school?
1: How do I say this in a politically correct way?
0: This is uncensored.
1: All the ones with babies? Damn! Should Karabo ask her ex for closure? Call him up and say, yo, please explain. Or
0: I'm trying to picture this conversation like, hi.
2: I blocked you. How did you get this number?
1: No, he's not going to be angry. He's happy. He's on holiday driving German cars.
0: With his babe in it. Okay.
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4: 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Here, we don't rise and shine. We wake up and glow up.

0: 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Listener expression is advised.
1: Nadia,

0: This one is called Mbile Mnandi, Piano City, Naledi Apiwe. Not forgetting the beautiful Nkosazana Daughter. They bring us to 33 minutes after the hour 10. It is indeed still Y. And this is the glow up on Y with Ikarakara Lasa Y. It's Karanam Tetwa on your radio. Right about now, though, it is a Wednesday. It is the hour 10. So, you know, we are doing this.
1: Don't worry, we got you.
0: All right, it is indeed time for Sing Your Mind, the big conversation today. How do you feel, you know, what do you say to an ex, rather, who's trying to come back into your life in a form of a song? Like, we got a couple of song suggestions coming through. I'm going to kick it off with one of course, the Glow Up team members, our very own producer. Okay, if an ex ever tries to come through, this is what she

But you send my love to your little me, I know, right? Especially if we know, Uguti, the stories are making sense because it's retrograde. I know that you're not pure with your intentions. So we are Zenzi, Sawen.

0: the request, so I will play the request.
1: I got real shit to stress about, girl, I ain't worried about shit. Remember that I tried to build you, now I ain't worried about shit.
0: I got real things to worry about, and I ain't worried about you. There's also a song by Black. I don't know if you call him Six Slag or if you call him Black, but I think it's Black. And then there's one that says, you might OD if you have too much of me. To get rid of someone else, you gotta get under some. Literally. Something quite similar to this situation as well. What is your song that you feel is absolutely appropriate to send to an ex who is trying to come back into your life? Huh? On the other side of this, we get into the voice notes. Don't forget to send yours.
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0: Karen, giving the city the ultimate glow up.

you know you're going to have a good week, or you're planning on having a good week, this is the kind of song you need, man. This one is called Le Plaine Lendi. It's Major League DJs, Abby Doza, Casper Nyeves, Kamudi, and Umalemon. They bring us 44 minutes after the hour 10. Good morning to you and yours. The Karakara Lesa was officially on your

0: radio. It's gonna be a good one, man. 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
1: Don't worry, we got you.
0: Mm-hmm, honey. What do you say to an ex that is trying to make a comeback into your life? That is a question we're asking today, and I'm asking you to sing it through your mind, right? Comments coming through on Facebook. I'm going to say this. You are my words. Sometimes unhinged. Angsayazige le. That's the name of this particular person on Facebook. Is saying, wait, sick.

An anonymous coming through on the Wild World app saying, "Hey, Karen, if my ex messages me, I'm playing 'I Don't F With You' by Big Sean." And you know what? I get

0: I like that energy, man, because stadile, kuphelile, bro. Don't stress me. Siyabonga coming through with a voice note on the Y World app. I'm just waiting for that to load. I'm having quite, you know, a few technical issues today. 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
1: Singibathe ngishona le na ngolosathane. 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
0: Yo. 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
2: Satare cosa fere le ticale mi due te. 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
0: Hey, bare la mukhomba mina. Ukhomba ngokufuna ama love back though. Hlabza also came through with a voice note. Let me just say this, okay? I am enjoying this.
3: Good morning, my wires. Good morning, Sister Karen. Can I just simply request Benson Boone, Beautiful Things? Yeah.
0: Why kunama beautiful things ama ex? Hi, shab mhlabza.

0: It seems like you are the one that wants your ex. That's why you are requesting the song. And if that is the case,
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1: 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Turn it up with Sinaye. 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Sinaye keeps you entertained for the happiest hour of your day, where the vibes hit harder than the traffic. 6 to 7 p.m. Monday to Friday with Sinaye. Let's get happy. This is Happy Hour. When mediocrity won't fly, there's why.

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We hear her before she speaks. 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

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Why? The Glow Up, Monday to Friday, 9 a.m. to 12 p.m. on Why.

0: The song is called Damn Girl. It's MK Soul on this one. Jandas, Ovima Tando's Young Stunner, Lady Do, EQ, Sihle Nkosi, and Ubuntu Smith. 17 minutes after the hour 11. Karakara Lasawa is on your radio, man. Karen Mteto is about to have a vibe. You know it's a Boss Babe Wednesday, and we all go searching long and hard to find inspirational women. They just know how to turn up the heat, all right? It's a Wednesday, so let's get into it.
1: It's time to boss up.
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10: Unlock potential that you didn't know you had in you.
11: I'm a boss.
10: It's time to boss up.
0: Mm-hmm, honey. Now, you know, you can't sit on this throne unless you have achieved some amazing milestones in your life. And we don't say that as bragging rights. I mean, it's meant to be some sort of, you know, a flagship and inspiration to show you that you can go live your wildest dreams. Now, namhlanje, we are joined by Uzinhle Tufana on the Boss Babe throne. How elated am I? Ah, you're about to know, because she's a seasoned executive, accomplished leader, and an advocate for people development with over 25 years of experience in the public sector. All right, she currently serves as a group executive at the Central Energy Fund, where she is responsible for corporate services. Over and above it all, I mean, as if that's not big enough, okay, she's also deeply passionate about youth empowerment, women's development, and also creating opportunities for meaningful transformation. And Uzinhle also serves as the director of the International Miss South Africa license, and it's a role that she has held for 3 consecutive years. Today she sits on our Boss Babe throne, and she is the well of wisdom that we are going to be drinking from today. Please help me welcome to the Boss Babe throne, Sihle. You know, out of everything that has to happen before we go anywhere, siyagamukela. You can see the schedule is so tight. You're like, shouting your bazama kancane, 2 minutes of my time, right? So there's your mic right there. You can just pull it a little bit closer. Yes, there we go. So this is one of the things that is so exciting to have. I mean, if you have someone who wears so many hats, where do you even start? Because what does she not know, right? Before we also go anywhere, this is interesting. We've found out that your Boss Babe challenge for today was that all the ladies must wear like a young scarf, and depending on how stylish you are, you know, you could also like shop a young chiffon, like, you know, the rest of us. If you stream us live on YTV, that is exactly what you're gonna see. If you see us, because, you know, I'm a Karakara, I can't rock up like this. So before we go anywhere, Sisinde, what was the big inspiration behind you wanting us to just splash and pull up through with a beautiful scarf today?
12: I think when I look into, we are about to get out of winter. Okay.

0: But at the same time, the winter is here. It's freezing. And I'm like, okay, maybe let's just end it with a scarf. It could, but let's just spice it up when we're rocking up today as ladies, just because we can.
1: Ah, just because we can and just because we want to. All right. So every time we kick off our chats on Boss Babe, we come through with a quick fire round of questions just to make sure we're relaxed, man. We want to get to know you better. So we ask you a fun round of questions. However, the trick is we give you 30 seconds on the clock. And okay, you must share senior speed. So the quick idea about it is that it's quick, you don't think about it, just answer. Are you down? Ah, I'm excited for this.
0: Let's
1: one.
0: Go for it.
1: I love a focused boss babe. You see, that's why you're sitting on the throne today. So in 3, 2, 1, good luck. What's one thing you cannot leave home without?
0: My handbag.
1: What is most likely to call you, or who is most likely to call you out when you're being too late to celebrate a career win?
0: Eat.
1: What's one thing you're surprisingly bad at?
0: Okay,
1: what's one thing you're exceptionally good at?
0: I'm good in communication.
1: If you weren't an executive, what would you be doing?
0: I'll be doing fun.
1: You'll be doing fun things. Look at you. I wonder what those fun things are. And just like that, signed, sealed, and delivered, we have a quick fire round of questions. And now it leads us into the conversation we're here to have. I did say earlier, I mean, if you're a woman who wears so many hats, you know, it becomes very difficult to have a chat, because what walk in life have you not walked? You know, what experience have you not had? So let's just try to take it down to the minutiae, the little things, right? Before all of these titles, before all these accolades and achievements, who is Uzintle, and what kind of young woman were you when you were just growing up, and where are you from?
0: Okay. Original from KZN.
1: Nice.
0: Born in Durban, in the township Kwamakuta. And obviously now my parents are staying in Newland West. So that's where I come from. Before anything.

0: us. But for IMSA particularly, for me, I have this thing that says, I don't like girls that are just doing pageant for the sake of doing it. You need to have brains, right? I say it's beautiful. Gone are the days and the stigma when you're thinking that when you're doing pageant, it's because you're beautiful and you have nothing to offer. You need to have things to offer to be able to do that. Hence, I then do a lot of program, and hence the motto and the slogan for International Miss South Africa, it's sustain her abilities. Mm. I sustain her abilities because I'm saying to you, yes, you are beautiful. Yes, you have the walk, but what else can you offer? When you are done with all these things and all this crown and the beauty and the glam, what do you do? Who are you? Are you going to be able to go out there at school and advocate what you believe for? Are you going to be able to go at work and be able to advocate what you believe for? So for me, the programs that we have, starting from teaching them in terms of public speaking, interview skills, you go into on-stage introduction, and there's even scholarship. Because I'm saying I'm rewarding those that are doing well. That sure. is the intention and the purpose of this whole journey. So for me, I looked at it, I'm like, yes, there's beauty pageant. Yes, there is work, which is what I do on daily basis. But the two can really come together to be able to create. And think about it. I always say, being in the human capital space, when I sit and look for positions and jobs, I always struggle to get young women that have these qualifications, especially in the STEM space. And then I said to myself, actually, with the International Miss South Africa, I've already created a pool of young women that are really going towards the direction that we want. Mm. And that's how I make these two to coexist.
1: Sure, I love this because part of your philosophy, right, is half of her beauty is her brain.
0: Yes.
1: It really does matter. Yes, you're beautiful, but what are you offering? What do you say to the world? And I think for me, what you're trying to do as well is to make sure, when your time comes to bow out of these powerful places, you have groomed, you know, an amazing group of ladies that can follow after you and hold, you know, that same position to an even higher regard than you could. And that is such beautiful work because you are also making sure, Guti, there's a beautiful ripple effect of women that are powerful, that know their voice, and that continue to also make it possible for the younger generations that come even after them. So you've spent years making decisions that affect organizations and people, but like, what's one leadership lesson that you have learned during your journey that just really sets your journey apart?
0: For me, it's making sure that when you walk in any environment, you leave a mark, right? I can't just have a conversation for the sake of conversation. You need to make sure that when you have a conversation with anyone at any point in time, you leave something that they can remember you about. You leave something that can say, actually, Zinhle have told me 1, 2, 3, 4, 5. So for me, I think being a leader, it's then being able to understand that you can lead from the front. Make sure that you do. You need to lead by example. Do things, but be able to know when to let go, so that whatever that you have taught, whatever that you have demonstrated, the people that are supposed to do it are able to execute without you there. And that, for me, it's what really I would say it's becoming the leader in the space that we are going in. But also remember to stay focused. Focus is very important because sometimes there's a lot of disruptions around the world and the things that we do. If you then don't have that focus, you have a problem. I always say to people that I'm a perfectionist by nature, but what I've learned being a perfectionist is sometimes it's not my best strength. You need to be able to accept at a certain point in time that things will not go your way. And if they don't go your way, what do? You need to be able to say, it's okay, even though it's not 100% perfect, but it's okay. Because maybe out of that, the next person can be able to benefit out of it. So for me, I always urge young people, leaders in the conversation, to say, let's be very intentional about what we do. Let's make sure that when we lead this organization, when we are in those conversations, in those spaces, we're making the decision that the young people can benefit out of it. And we mentor them and we hold their hands so that they remain focused in whatever that they do.
1: Look, I am so elated that we have this conversation with you. I'm learning a lot as well, you know, about my perfectionism traits and how you can let things be and how that can

0: serve you well as well. Every time when we wrap up this conversation and this chat for Boss Babe Wednesdays, we always urge whoever our Boss Babe is for the day to come through and wrap it up for us by saying, "Hi, my name is Zinhle Thupana and I am a Boss Babe."
1: Oh, okay. Hi, my name is Zinhle Thupana and I'm the Boss Babe.
0: Yay! You've got an applause behind you. The ladies are clapping for you. Yes, with those chiffons and scarves. Look, this is the exact energy we want. Thank you so much for doing this, especially because it's Women's Month, you know. I think it's got such a beautiful energy to remember their strength, to remember what they can do. And also, a big thank you goes out to you for being the kind of woman who always says she can and she will. Siyabonga
1: Sizinhle. Thank you so much, guys. Thank you for having me.
0: Thank you so much. On the other side of this, we're back. Don't touch that dial.

0: inspired you, or hyped you up? Why celebrate the echoes of her?
1: Sometimes the real game changers are closer than we think. Right here in South Africa, researchers are helping develop a promising new TB vaccine called M72, one that could stop the disease before people become seriously ill. And through programs like Coach Mpilo, men living with HIV are getting real support from other men who understand their journey, helping them overcome stigma, stay on treatment, and take back control of their health. It's South Africans making a real difference with support from the Gates Foundation over the last 25 years, partners of Human Potential.
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3: Now, there's always something really amazing happening on the Glow Up and in life on general. What exactly might I be talking about, my friend? You are wondering. The Spa Women's Challenge is South Africa's largest women's road running series, bringing together runners and walkers of all fitness levels, like Abo Karenso, across 6 races nationwide, right? For more than 36 years, the Spa Women's Challenge has become one of South Africa's most iconic celebrations of women, attracting nearly 80,000 participants annually. Can you imagine that? Inspiring strength and resilience while creating a community. The challenge is all about empowering women and creating a sense of unity that extends well beyond the event. Clock that. Now that's fire tea. Now, the energy and emotion of the Spa Women's Challenge have been translated directly onto packaging. How exciting! Spa has launched 14 limited edition 100% long life fruit juice carton designs featuring unique affirmation messages. Oh, you have me by that. And they are inspired by this year's Women's Challenge theme, hashtag celebrate her. Every carton transforms an everyday shopping purchase into simple but meaningful moments of encouragement and positivity. Now, Spa is not only celebrating women, but also bringing fresh excitement to the event while encouraging shoppers, Young Tola, to engage with the products they already know and love in a completely new way. Why digital presenter Hey Shadi will document her personal fitness journey as she trains for the 2026 Spa Women's Challenge, inspiring listeners through authentic content that empowers and inspires, whilst bringing the role of Spa's 100% long life fruit juice to life in celebrating the strength, the courage and resilience that South African women show every day. To help me elevate this conversation, Mpudi Maubane has this conversation with me, and I am so elated to be doing this because I genuinely do feel, hey, nobody more exciting to have this chat with. I think off air, you're also so excited to be here, and you're like, ah, for a change, I'm taller than somebody. I'm like, ish, yeah, no, it's fine. Or some booty, we're here. Thank you so much for joining us on the Glow Up this morning.
4: Thank you so much for this opportunity. You and good morning to you and radiant. To your listeners.
3: Ah, thank you so much. You look amazing. What, Lowa, radiant. It surely shows that, wait again, you've been doing this walk for years, and it was a plaga
4: leka yona re go join. On top of that, this is Women's Month. It's our month. So
3: you've
4: we
3: got
4: need
3: yeah
4: to just celebrate ourselves.
3: I love that. We're gonna get straight into it, man. Can you tell us a little bit more about the campaign, right? And what exactly inspired it? Because it's huge.
4: It is a huge campaign.

0: Rightfully so, like you said already, that for 36 years, in actual fact, we can simply say for over more than three decades, yeah. SPA has been at it, empowering women of this country, making sure that our women feel seen from all corners of life, whether you are a professional, you are an amateur, who wants to partner with other women with regards to healthy lifestyle, having those conversations with women. We have been accommodative of our women in this country. So we realized this year the SPA Ladies Race celebrate different kinds of women on a race day.
1: Yeah.
0: So how do we take this beautiful sentiment within our stores so that they can celebrate themselves almost every day out of the race day? That's where the brilliant campaign came in to say, let's write to them. When last did you have a love letter written to you?
1: I'm sure my mom was still alive by years ago.
0: Yeah. So we took this opportunity to say, let's write something personal for them on our cartoons, 14 different categories of our long life fruit juice, and talk to women, simple affirmation messages, empowerment messages that they can read at their comfort, whether on a busy day, preparing lunchbox, preparing your lunch, you can read through that message that will remind you of the amazing work that you do as a woman in this country. And as the SPA group will be saying, we recognize you, we see you, and you need to be reminded of your worth. So we came together and thought, you know what will be a beautiful reminder and a beautiful way to actually show the women of this country that they are valued.
1: We really do love that. I mean, I'm imagining myself doing the walk while drinking that juice. I'm going to be reading that cut and I'm like, I can do this, I got this. I mean let's also look at SPA's hope, you know. What does SPA hope consumers will take away from this campaign?
0: The nice thing about this campaign, you know, that SPA, we work with other stakeholders within our family. So we have other friends of SPA who believe in our vision. And one of those was Tetra Pak, the packaging company, that said, and you know what, by the time we are talking about women empowerment journey, we are on it. Let's partner, let's work together. We really appreciate their efforts coming on board to say they want to work with us and celebrate our women. So, taking out of this campaign, we want women to be reassured that SPA is a partner that will journey this journey with them, walk by their side, support them, and we are interested in how they feel on an everyday basis. And we can only hope through these messages of affirmation, messages like on the lines of "you are brave, you are worth it," they will take that to heart, because often a time women don't really get time to pause and reflect look into the amount of work that they do on an everyday basis. What we do as women all the time is making sure that everybody around us is okay, but not looking at how we are doing, not checking or measuring the kind of progress that we make. So with these messages, with these cartoons, we are saying, women, we see you. And we want to celebrate you.
1: I love
0: forever
1: that.
0: And ever.
1: Yeah. I like that. This campaign reflects SPA's commitment, right, to its customers and communities. And you're constantly trying to, you know, do better and make them feel better. And you've echoed those sentiments so many times throughout this conversation. And I think it's so heartwarming. But as we wrap it up, if there's one message that you would like our listener to remember, and also not only our listener, you know, because our social media people also are going to get a glimpse of this, what would you like to know, and what would you like them to remember about the specific campaign and the pure heartfelt intention behind it?
0: Women, it's high time we need to celebrate ourselves. This year, more than 82,000 women in this country joining the SPA Ladies Race are working to celebrate themselves. You are not an exception. Get out of that bed, get out of that house, recognize yourself. You are worth it. You are enough. Pause and say, I am worth it, and I've done my best, and I'm doing my best. Celebrate yourself. It's high time. Recognize yourself. You are a woman of value. You are a woman of worth. And from the spa group and the family and everybody who loves the Spa Ladies Race, we are saying, we see you. You are enough. Celebrate yourself. Make your way to our stores and purchase yourself one of our most amazing tasty juices with messages of affirmations, beautiful love letters that were written specifically for you to keep you going. Because we see you.
1: We see you and we love you. Look, a big thank you goes out to Spa.

0: for doing incredible work. And I know you're listening to the show right now, you're thirsty. You want a juice. Don't go anywhere else. You go to spa, right? And this one, even the guys, if you are a guy right now, you're in your car, you're thinking, ish, umerem, ben kwekhe a gift.
1: Go and buy.
0: Go and get it. It's got encouraging words. Yeah. A spa has got you. And also me.
1: Yeah.
0: I'll be there at that walk because I'll be doing better, right?
1: And you don't have to buy it for yourself only.
0: That's
1: the
0: exactly.
1: nice thing is you can consider that a gift to a woman that you want to recognize.
0: Absolutely.
1: And like, yeah. So.
0: We love that. A big shout out goes out to the spa group. And Mpudi Mabuano. Not forgetting Tetra Pak for making this possible as well. We appreciate you. We will see you at that walk.
1: Of course.
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3: So we were supposed to be joined by a special guest this evening, but unfortunately his driver came with the scoop. And luckily he is safe. He's still gonna make us laugh on the net, and we're gonna run it. We're gonna run back the interview another time. But in the meantime, we're gonna keep the vibe going.
4: I know this is.
3: Top of the hour story is Kaisen Knight has made a return to streaming, and in the past 2 days he was streaming with Tyler, our very own. And guess what happened, my boy? My boy got quit again.
4: Not again.
5: But we friends though.
3: And you know, in the photo booth, you know you need to close the curtain, man. So now my bro is on stream. Obviously his cameraman is standing in front of the photo booth. Him and Tyler. Like in there at Disneyland, trying to take some pictures. She closes the curtain as she opens it. She busts that curtain back open real quick. She's like, now on. And obviously, she said without saying that I'm not trying to get no allegations.
6: Accusations, false accusations.
3: So it's a second prayer for the boy. I'm not gonna lie. Personally, I wouldn't let it slide.
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2: Stories making headlines. Madlanga Commission hears how SAPS task team members have escaped accountability. And Ebola cases on the rise in the DRC. A very good afternoon. I'm Lindiwe Mpanza. Deputy Director of Investigations at IPED in KZN, Len John, says some SAPS task team members have escaped accountability despite evidence of the alleged repeated involvement in extrajudicial killings. Now, John is testifying before the Madlanga Commission of Inquiry, which has turned its focus on alleged hit squads operating in KZN, despite this falling outside of its official terms of reference. YNews reporter Odirla Rabalao is at the commission and files this report.
3: John says there is a heightened risk that criminal syndicates could corruptly influence

0: task team members to kill their rivals, adding that IPED has evidence of such crimes being committed in KwaZulu-Natal. He has also implicated Hawks investigator, Lieutenant Colonel Dina Govender, in one such case, saying there is currently a prima facie case against her. John says IPED has also identified police officials at station level who allegedly give work to preferred tow truck companies in exchange for kickbacks. He says these companies could potentially be used to transport narcotics, adding that disputes often arise when other tow truck operators try to intervene at accident scenes. For Y News, I am Udirile Rabalao in Tshwane.
1: In other news, the government is seeking reimbursement from Malawi, Ethiopia and Nigeria for the repatriation of their nationals over the past month. Home Affairs Director General Lebwane Makode told the Parliament Portfolio Committee on Home Affairs that nearly 300 million rand was spent on repatriations, was unprecedented rather, and has placed a significant financial burden on the department. About 75,000 foreign nationals have been processed to return to their home countries in the wake of anti-illegal immigration protests in the past few months. While repatriation operations have slowed this month, South Africa is now turning to the affected countries and National Treasury to alleviate the costs of the operations.
2: This is an unfunded mandate as the Department of Home Affairs and other departments that have been involved in this matter. We have not budgeted for this. We have also written to the government of Malawi and, of course, the embassies of Nigeria and Ethiopia requesting reimbursements of this cost through the Department of DERCO, and we are anticipating responses from those governments.
1: Moving further afield, the number of Ebola cases in the Democratic Republic of Congo has surpassed the 4,400 mark, with the death toll rising to just over 2,000. The fast-growing outbreak in the DRC 17th and is caused by the rare Bundibugyo strain, for which there is currently no approved vaccine or treatment. Now, delayed treatment, regional conflict and under-resourced health services have exacerbated the spread of the virus compared to previous outbreaks. In North Kivu province, the epicenter of the outbreak, local officials have established a government-led task force in Butembo to help protect Ebola responders as they care for people exposed to the disease. Recapping your top story this hour. Deputy Director of Investigations at IPED in KZN, Len John, says some SAPS task members have escaped accountability despite evidence of the alleged repeated involvement in extrajudicial killings. Do follow us on X and on Instagram at YFM for Y News. I'm Lindwe Mpanza.
3: Hey, Malins.
1: Hey, Caddy.
3: Happy Wednesday.
1: Happy Wednesday. Is it? Yes, Wednesday.
3: It is a Wednesday today. Because yesterday, you know, was the beginning of the week, so it it's almost felt like a Monday. Wednesday. So,
1: Kadile? I'm done for the day.
3: Yeah, gumnandi kuba
1: wuwe. See you tomorrow.
3: See you tomorrow. Dago! We do
4: 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Jamming in traffic with Y.
3: Good afternoon, my captain, and happy Wednesday. Time for your first traffic updates. We're going to kick things off on the N1. There's a stationary vehicle there at John Foster. So if heading that direction, there's slow-moving traffic around that area. In central Johannesburg and the M2 westbound Kalibi, you know, for sure, roadworks are taking place there. So traffic restrictions towards the Crown Interchange. If you're in Pretoria Main Road and the N1 southbound Kalibi, you know, for sure, there as well between Samrand Road and Olifantsfontein. And if also you're on the N1 southbound, there's a stationary vehicle there on Moroka Bay Pass. We're going to shoot straight all the way to Pretoria on the N1 southbound Kalibi, you know, for sure, there lane restrictions as required between the N4 Bakwena Highway and the Sifako Makgato Drive exit. And also on the N4 Kalibi, you know, for sure, there as well, roadworks are taking place, so traffic restrictions between Dokhoek and Cullinan exit. We're going to go all the way to the east round of Boksburg on the N17 westbound Kalibi, you know, for sure, there as well, traffic restrictions there at Runabout Road. We'll end things off in Germiston on the M3 northbound. Traffic restrictions there at the M2 Heldenes interchange for some ground instability issues. Do expect delays if you're heading that direction. Listen, my captain, if you see anything on the road, please don't be shy to holler at us on X using the hashtag YFMTraffic. That was your traffic update with CADDY on Y.

0: day long. Some mistakes take us to the right place and make us unstoppable. Why?
1: You good, T-Money?
0: Oh, we're cooking now. It's the Lunch League on Wall.

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0: It's beautiful music by Azana. This one is Saddle Your Love. A very big afternoon to you and welcome to the show. Happy Waking Wednesday. It's the 12th of August in Donayami. I hope you're good. I hope you're delicious and warm wherever you are. Listen, if you're having a bad day, I'm about to put a smile on your face. Don't worry. It is, of course, 20 minutes past the hour, 12 p.m. From now until 3 p.m., you're going to be rocking with the Fresh Prince of Radio. Welcome to it.
1: Oh, we're cooking now.
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0: If you're here for the first time, how are you doing, gorgeous? 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You're in for a treat. I'm going to make sure that I take care of you. And if you're always rocking with the boy, it's always good to see you in Donayami.
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0: Listen, in the first hour of the show, we always talk about things that we want to talk about, you know, have a little laugh, whether it's serious, it's funny, it's sad. We're here to have that conversation. So yesterday I received a call from one of my agents that I worked with, and they had told me that there is a job opportunity for me. The job description is not something that I would really want to do. It's not something that excites me. It's not something that I would put my heart into it, but my agent thought it would be great for my brand. But now I don't think I really want to do the work. But here's the chat about this job opportunity. The money that they're offering me is money that I've never been offered before from any job that I'm doing or a job that I've done. And I'm talking about, like, monthly salary is doubled what I make right now, or even tripled what I make right now. And now it's got me thinking whether, do I really take the job and focus on the money? Will I be happy? I don't think I will be happy doing the job, but I will kill the job because it's something that, you know, I would be able to do with my eyes closed. But inkinga ukuthi ngizokhona na ukuyenza forever and ever and ever. Have you been in that situation, my captain, where you were offered a job that you don't like, but because of the salary and how much the salary is, you ended up taking the job, but you don't like being in that workspace, or you don't like the job? Marizaga yona, it's galo. Or maybe you've said no, where you're just like, you know what, I mean, I would rather choose my peace than choose money. Have you ever been in that situation? That's what we're talking about today. Would you take a job you hate if it doubled your salary? Whatever you're making right now is being doubled. But the job is like, yo, I wouldn't do this job. But think about it. We live in Cyril's economy. You wouldn't mind, you know, doubling your salary being doubled for a job. And what would you do? A job 9 to 5, like a few hours of your day. Would you take it? A job that you hate? If they doubled your salary, would you say yes? Would you, you know, commit to it? Would you do it? That's what we're talking about. That's what I'm asking you, my captain. Listen, if you don't have the Y app, you need to download it now because I want you to join into the conversation on socials at YFM. Let's have a chat about it. Would you take a job you hate if they doubled your salary?
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4: Having friends of the opposite gender in your marriage, are you allowed to have them? Do you allow your counter partner to have it? Linda, I am a male bestie. For me, I'm just like, I love my male friends, you know, but like they don't pose as a threat. And if you perceive them as one, then you're more than welcome to leave.
5: I said what I said.
4: This is my best friend. Have you and I ever done anything inappropriate? Ever?
6: Nah.
4: So we have another one right on the line, and this is someone that I know that I like you in a different way. Do you ever feel like it makes you uncomfortable in any way that I am mostly close with guys?
6: No.

0: not really. But yeah, angithi ama dynamics ayahluka mase kufika emshadweni because yini uxoxela abangani bakho ngendoda yakho.
1: Would it get to a point where you're like, you need to kawula with your friends like a little?
0: Yeah, for sure.
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0: South KO coming through with Ordella. It's not really done on this one. Scotsman Puma also in here, and Dania Dave. It's 31 minutes past the hour, 12 p.m. on a Wiki Wednesday. If you just join us, good afternoon.
1: Oh, we're cooking now.
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0: Listen, my captain, we're talking about, would you take a job you hated if you know they doubled your salary? Is it something that you would choose? You choose your peace. I mean, you choose money over your peace, you know? I mean, because if it's a job that you don't like, and the money is nice and delicious, see, you're probably not going to enjoy going to work. But at the end of the month, you'll definitely have money. So when your happy days will basically be on the 31st or on the 25th or on the 15th. Listen, I asked you to come through on the YFM app and on socials and let me know what you think about this. We've got a comment coming through from Tobega Ati. As long as it's not domestic work, yes, I would. Any job, Tobega. You know what I mean? Elvis saying, if it pays bills, yes. Debuho Ati, when I am desperate only, I would take the job. Ngube, 118, tram. Ngube, talk to me. Okay, let's go to Sipo. Sipo, what are you saying, my boy? Yo, that's just my technical difficulties. What's going on here? Okay, I'm going to try one more time. Sipo, if you would take a job you hated and if they doubled the salary, would you take the job or what would you do?
3: Excel. Rather be sad and have a lot of money than to be sad and I'm mad. I'm born enough.
0: I mean, that's a valid point right there. Because either way, you're fired, actually. You're not mad, you're sad. But if at least you're sad, you're not mad. It makes a difference. Nube.
4: Good morning, guys. Good morning.
0: Morning.
4: My wires, good morning. Family. As for me, I would take the job because I know the situation, I know the economy, how it is. So yeah, I will take the job. And the other thing, what I know and what I believe, as long as there's man there, the energy will come automatically. As long as there is man there, I know that here I'm working for the man, I'm not working for the peanuts. So that energy will be there, even though the heart is not there, but the energy. Yeah, me, I will take the job. I don't wanna lie, I will take the job.
0: Very interesting. I guess you guys don't care about your mental health at the end of the day. Being at a place you hate just because of the money, like, you would choose that? Like, are you serious? I mean, it sounds nice because we're speaking about it right now, but like, when you're inside, you're there. Every day, you have to go to this place where you don't like being at, you don't like the people, you don't like the work, but because of the money, you would do it. Yeah. Would you take a job that you hate if they doubled your salary? That's what we're talking about. I want to hear what you got to say. 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
1: Your aura is heard and felt. The echoes of women become the soundtrack of generations. Happy Women's Month. Why?

0: It's music by Ezekiel coming through with Faladna. This one is titled Love Potion. Good afternoon, my captain, and happy Wakey Wednesday. If you just join us, would you take a job you hated if it doubled your salary right now in your life? Would you do that? And Don Ami, I asked you to come through on the Y app, send through your opinions, and let's have a chat.
1: Yo, what's up, gay? What's up?
0: What's Gucci?
1: I'm all the way from the biggest star, brother. Nah, man, Nish, that one, it's bad, right? It's bad, but yeah. I hate cops, man, but I will do it only if it pays bills. Yeah, my hands are bra. Like, no chance.
0: Only if it pays bills. That's the only reason. Gwanda, what's going on?
2: Hey. The Fresh Prince of Radio.
0: What's Gucci?
2: Upete umtase lapayana, Flowers. The Bowser. Yabona. My wife has been being here. She wanted to share those. Nsaka tola the offer lapana na go acting. Hey, pati no enga hamisela ni nendele ngiyon. And I tried acting to death, even till this day. Shama featured roles. I prefer that because koneni dengi nza society ni. Which is my business. So I love acting, dog. But that was actually gonna make me consider what thing she pants in the biograna restaurant yami and you focus on acting. But I get the money was too nice, go down at I get a role learner. I can't. The role learner is not myself. I get a So, what's in this card if you to a peace of mind by Leggy Lingnimbal? What good is the money if you are miserable? What good is the money if you are miserable? Number two, color with Bentley party. Oh, color with Bentley. Aye, why are you crying in the Bentley, bro? You're supposed to be happy inside the Bentley. Don't cry inside the Bentley. Be happy inside the Bentley. You know? Be happy. You don't even see the beauty of the Bentley anymore because now you are miserable. You are crying. No, man. Let's choose peace. Imali is not everything. Yes, money make the world go round, but it's not everything.
0: You know, my chat is, it will depend when the job offer comes through in my life. Like, where, if I'm down and bad in my life and this job offer comes through, I am taking it. But if, you know, I'm choosing peace and I'm choosing myself and I'm just like focused on what I want that will make me happy, I'll definitely not take the job. Panza Tanayambi!
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5: 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It lingers. Felt through the opportunities you create. The traditions you protect. The style you carry. And the impact you leave behind. To every boss babe, girl's girl, hustler, protector, matriarch, and all future icons still figuring it out. We hear you. We hear you. 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This Women's Month, Y celebrates her echoes. Started generations ago, still felt today.
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1: Why?

It's the man of the moment. He's alongside one of the greatest in the world. It's Chris Brown coming through with Wizkid, Batty Man on a Mission. We're wrapping it up, my captain. We're asking you, listen, would you take a job you hated if it doubled your salary? All you had to do was come through on the

0: the best sounds of Vama Piano right here on Y. Zingumalo coming through with Dala Tuxin, Shakes and Less, you know, solo, Bati Bao. We are definitely the capital of Umnandi. It's what we do on a daily, man. 24/7, banger after banger. Good afternoon, my captain. It is Lunch League, 12 to 3.
1: Oh, we're cooking now.
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0: Listen, it is a Wednesday and it's the second hour of the show and it's time for Drive Through, your vibe check, you know? A little reminder that you're not alone, that we've got you. I love this because life comes at you very fast and sometimes you all need a little something to keep us moving. So today, we're opening the YFM app and inviting you to place your order on Drive Through, my captain. Not for food, but for whatever your soul needs right now. Maybe payday's on the 15th and you're running on an empty, low, you know, bank account. Maybe you need some comfort food to get you through a heartbreak because leweda lena umuntu akho ukuchithele uhamba wayovakashela ama cuddles manje awuzazi ukuthi uziyenzeni. Or perhaps you're looking for some, you know, wig lines to get you ready for the weekend because weekend yeza, and then maybe you're going on a date. Maybe finally the person you've been talking to online for 7 years, you guys are finally meeting. Whatever it is, let's see if I can put a smile on your face right about now. 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Don't come through on the app and ask me for thousands of rands because that's not going to happen. I just want to help you with something very nice, something very short, something very cheap, something that's affordable, something that you need at this current moment. 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What time is it? 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Well, I'm here, my captain. 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It's called Drive Through.
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3: 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And she said,
4: Rakhadi Wahaho ke?
3: I forgot what the term is for your grandmother's sister.
5: Oh, that's easy.
3: What is it?
5: Cousin granny.
3: It's not cousin granny. In Setswana, malome, the uncle's on the mother's side. But then on the for the uncles on the dad's side, it's rangwane and...
5: I feel like you're too deep now. Usi my money. But now, Nia, you just blew my mind.
3: Why?
5: I just realized it's ma.
3: Ma.
5: Me.
3: Yes. Okay. Ma, ma, ni,
5: so
3: and brother.
5: Gati, if it's your dad's side, it should be called balume.
6: I'm sorry to add on to the confusion, but my question is, what do you call your aunt's husband?
5: Malume wasi mwamulao. Wasi mulao. The
3: uncle-in-law.
2: 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One banger at a time. Why?

0: It's Blue Avia. This one is titled Saka. Of course, it is the Lunch League Top 3.
1: Oh, we're cooking now.
2: It's the Lunch League. On why?
0: It's called Drive Through, my captain. On a beautiful, wacky Wednesday, I want to make your day. I want to make your day.
3: Order. Cheeseburger, please.
4: Yeah, why y'all put cheese on my cheeseburger?
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6: No onion. I got you.
7: 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How can we help you today?
0: Yes, how can we help you today? I asked you, my captain, to pull through on the white app. Tell me who you are, where you're from, how much you need, and what you need it for. Tamba, what's going on?
8: Good day, Kitty.
0: Yo.
8: As I asked, Kupa lunch meal for me and my colleague at McD. 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So, 200 will do. Thank you.
0: Hey, good morning. Tamba, ngahle mina ngene kushelen wakho. Ufuna ukushela colleague yakho ngami. But because I'm a nice guy, I feared that I am a guy too cheap. Some dangerous. Some danger.
9: Away, KD. Prince of Radio, excuse me. Man, yimo some danger lana, man. KD, man, ipencela ungizame, man. 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It's been 3 days angisebenzanga, 18 laba mama construction.
0: Hey sir.
9: Sebenza mfethu ngamawele, yabona le yenza. 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
0: Okay, ntona yami ungawari some dangerous, ngi-understand I weather vele kuyanetha nikhona ukuspana and uyazi uspana bakubhatala tsempe, ungawari ntona yami ngiphethe. So guy, you want 50 to tell you something to eat. Listen, my captain, I'm about to wrap it up, okay? I see you guys are coming through with the voice notes, but please be realistic, guys. Let's be realistic. And also, if you've been a drive-through before, like, I'm not going to holler at you. You know, T's and C's apply. You can't keep coming back all the time. Like, let's make somebody else's day a good day. So, my captain, tell me who you are, where you're from, how much you need, and what you need it for, and then I'll hook you up.
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0: BlackBerry, BBM status. During those eras, Skotanis were like the kings, you know what I mean?
1: Yeah.
0: So I feel like the people that love my music, as soon as they hear it, they start remembering, okay, Kavela, Ultramele, DMD. It plays a huge part within like my music. It's the first thing that people that listen to
2: music. You saw it, we dance like
1: that's
2: that.
1: Literally what immediately.
2: Yeah,
1: immediately. We're here,
0: yeah,
1: even now.
0: Karakara, Nisibite. Come on.
3: 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Why? 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
1: System an alien sorcerer approaching from the sky. Radio contact has been attempted but cannot be established. Instructions are to prepare for an attack by...

0: It's Lil Wayne coming through with Rick Ross. This one is titled John. Good afternoon, my captain. It's hashtag the lunch league, the best lunch show in Mhlabeni. We're wrapping it up. It's called Drive Through. This is where I want to make your day, my captain. All you have to do is send through a voice note on the WhatsApp telling me who you are, where you're from, how much you need, and what you need it for. Sparo, don't I am kalangani.
1: Yeah, sure, my wife. Yeah, sure, kid.
0: Sure.
1: Yo, I kid, I'm asking Kalebuk, man. 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
0: Danko is thank you, Celeste, and I am in Sendeli Clipong, our Lorato.
2: Hi, Fresh by Kerry.
0: Hello.
2: This is Lorato from the East Rand. Nikupa fellow untlets like 100 rand. Yeah, Uber, Kilabona doctor, because. Yo, mntanam uyagula.
0: Ah.
2: So, ulofe nokulofa namhlanje crash. 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
0: Got you. 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So, listen, my captain. This is where I'm going to be closing drive-through. It can be happen any day, ntonayami, okay? I want to make your day in any day. Could be tomorrow. Could be in the next hour. Could be next week. Could be next month, but I'll always do it, okay? So keep a lock right here on the Lunch League. I want to make sure go to Ukraine Lao Corner. To all the people who sent through the voice notes, I see you guys, and I wish I could help all of y'all. But you know how it is, Danayami. We'll do it again next time. Maybe it might be you. Yeah.

0: cooking up the heat. It's why. If it's vibes you want, then why has your weekday sorted? From the moment your alarm rings, don't hit snooze. Start your morning on the Y side with Nia Brown and OK Wasabi on the way up from 5 to 9 a.m.
1: That's a good vibe there.
0: Let Karan Mthethwa lead you into your glow era from 9 a.m. to midday on the glow up. We're serving it hot. 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
13: Stories making headlines, killed civilians and cover-ups take center stage at the Madlanga Commission, and 15 die in a capsized boat in Zimbabwe. A very good afternoon. I'm Ralepoha Nke. KZN IPED Investigations Deputy Director Len John says there are cases where SAPS task team members allegedly killed civilians and unlawfully linked them to cash and transit heists to close dockets related to those crimes. John is testifying before the Madlanga Commission of Inquiry, where he further alleged that the team targets unsuspecting individuals, mostly in informal settlements. Y News reporter Udrile Rabalao is at the commission and files this report.
14: John told the commission that SAPS task team members allegedly receive intelligence from crime intelligence before carrying out operations, sometimes within hours of receiving the information. He says the operations are often conducted prematurely and without sufficient grounds. John claims cash and transit robbers are typically highly trained and heavily armed with

0: high-caliber firearms, while task team members allegedly target people who appear unarmed and defenseless.
1: And you can see that these deceased that are there, we're not even ready to go anywhere. So they were not expecting for police to come in order to shoot at the police. It's surprising that police can go and say that they're going to look for cash in transit robbers, knowing fully well that they have high-powered firearms and they will go all out to shoot because they are linked to cash in transit.
0: John further testified that after suspects are allegedly killed by police, officers often claim they acted in self-defense. He says the related cash and transit robbery dockets are then closed without further investigation because the alleged suspects are now deceased. John says IPID has recorded at least 77 cases of alleged extrajudicial killings involving SAPS task team members linked to cash and transit heists, drug-related crimes, and taxi-related cases. For Y News, I am Udirile Rabalao in Tshwane.
2: Turning to the courts now, the case against Soweto church leader Tshepo Nzimande has been transferred to the High Court in Johannesburg, with pre-trial proceedings set to commence next week, Thursday. The 56-year-old appeared in the Roodepoort Magistrates Court today for allegedly raping a 12-year-old girl in Dobsonville over Easter weekend. The girl's family has welcomed the transfer, saying the case is finally being accorded the seriousness it deserves. Magistrate Thelma Simpson told the court that Nzimande faces life imprisonment if he's found guilty on the charges.
3: The Director of Public Prosecutions, made the following decision that you have to be arraigned for trial eventually to be held in the High Court in the Gauteng Local Division, Johannesburg, sitting at Pritchard Street in Johannesburg. The charges which you will face will be two counts of rape. It will be read with the minimum sentences that will be applicable. Since the allegations are that a minor was the victim, the sentence will be life imprisonment if you are to be convicted, but that will be explained to you in the High Court as well.
2: Elsewhere, at least 15 people have died after a boat sank on Lake Kariba in Zimbabwe. Authorities say about 90 people and 5 crew members were on board when the vessel capsized yesterday. Police say preliminary reports indicate that the boat was struck by a strong wave in one of the world's largest man-made reservoirs. As rescue operations continue, about 77 people have been rescued so far, with 15 bodies recovered from the water. Recapping your top story this hour, KZN IPED Investigations Deputy Director Len John says there are cases where SAPS task team members allegedly killed civilians and unlawfully linked them to cash and transit heists to close dockets related to those crimes. Be sure to follow us on X and on Instagram at YFM. For Y News, I'm Ralepoga Nke.
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5: Big shout out to Rhea. Listen, this is my third and final traffic update right here on the Lunch League. We're going to kick off things on Polesworth, Witkopen Road. Kalibikino, for sure, there roadworks are taking place. So traffic restrictions near Arch Road and the N1 highway exit. We'll shoot straight to New Durfontein, there by Joe Slover Drive. Traffic lights not working there at Mosley Street. If you're on Crown Main Reef Road, traffic lights also not working at Church Street. And we'll end things off in Parktown, Houghton Drive. Traffic lights also not working there at St. Patrick Road. 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

Your aura is heard and felt. 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Why?

0: It's music by Official RSA coming through with Danny Shades. This one is Bashimani. 20 minutes past the hour, 2 p.m. on a Wiki Wednesday. Good afternoon, my captain. You're tuning to the best lunch show in Mhlabeni. Hashtag the lunch league, 2 up to 3. Of course, you hang out with the Fresh Prince of Radio.
1: Oh, we're cooking now.
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0: Listen, my captain, it's officially the last hour of the show, and you know what we'll do on a Wednesday? It's time for us to get into our favorite game called Match the Moment, the game where just a few seconds of audio are all you get to identify an unforgettable TV or movie soapy scene, okay? 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That's the challenge, okay? We've lined up three iconic moments, and your mission is simple. 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
4: Manual versus automatic, the debate that will always stand the test of time.
5: Yep.
4: Unless manuals actually stop standing the test of time, because at some point they're going to end.
5: Oh, yeah. No. They've been saying that.
4: No.
5: But we're still around.
4: Okay, if you say so. But on a random, we've got a random Wednesday in the building. It's so hard to say it.
6: I know, it's Random Wednesday.
4: I want to say, yo, nah, but it's all good. Random Car Wednesday.
6: Yeah, it's Random Wednesday on a Random Tuesday.
4: Random Wednesday on a Random Tuesday.
6: Oh, yeah.
4: Yeah.
6: I'll give you the example of when you're driving on muddy roads or sandy roads. There's a certain delicacy in how it is that you apply the power with a manual. Whereas with an automatic, you know, it does its thing.
4: And hope for the best.
6: And then you get people spinning tires in sand and the cars get bogged down and that kind of thing.
4: Yeah, but it also gives you more potries on your left. I mean, what? When I had
5: to drive a
4: 4x4 to KZN, when I was done. I said, I'm done with this, man.
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She never enters quietly. 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

0: 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I am the multi-talented.
1: 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This one is titled Company. 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It's called Match the Moment. This is where I play you a few seconds of audio, my captain, and all you have to do is identify them from all these unforgettable TV, movie, or soapy scenes. That is your challenge, okay? Now, it's super fun, it's super delicious, it's super crazy, and also, it's like, you know, one of those things that, you know, take us back in time where, you know, you think about your favorite soapy or TV, and you

0: know, it takes you to that moment where you're all sitting with your family at 8 o'clock and you're watching TV and there's Tau and Karabo Moroka on television, or there's Utapsi. Oh, so well to be young with no problems. Hey, yeah, nah, life. Okay, yeah, missed the moment. Here's your clip number one. Madam, my tech producer, Marain Lena. What is that? Clip number two.
1: After stalking my little cousin like that, I knew I was going to have to deal with that fool someday. Damn. I never thought he'd come back like this. Blasting.
0: Clip number three.
2: Roy, don't you speak to me like
3: that. I got blood in my veins. My mom ain't live like no second class nigga. I'm a gangster, grandpa, and I'm proud of it.
2: You son of a...
0: Yeah. What's the one Zimim Mhlabeni, my captain? I have no idea. I'm going to play with them one more time. Ne? It's match the moment. Turn up the volume. Listen to them very closely. And if you know exactly where these moments are from, send you a voice note on the Y app telling me the name of the movie. You can go as far as the character or what was happening in that scene. So we're going to take it from clip number one to three.
1: After stomping out Lena's cousin like that, I knew I was gonna have to deal with that fool someday. Damn. I never thought he'd come back like this. Blasting.
2: Roy, don't you speak to me like that.
3: I got blood in my veins. My mama ain't lived like no second class nigga. I'm a gangster, grandpa, and I'm proud of it.
2: You son of a...
4: Let him go, Roy.
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0: It's music by Myra coming through with Boucher, MFR Soul. This one is titled Gonke. Happy Wiki Wednesday. Good afternoon, my captain. We're playing our favorite game. It's called Match the Moment. This is where I play you a few seconds of audio from any unforgettable TV, movie, or soapy. And your challenge is to come through and tell me exactly where this moment is from by sending through a voice note on the YFM app. See, Paul sent through a voice note. My boy, do you know all the three clips?
1: Number one, boys in the hood. Yeah, boys in the hood. Number two, if it's not Friday, Friday after the next or next Friday, Sakumbul, which one is which? So go to number three, I think it's Empire, Empire, Lentana Le, Tanaka Cook, Lemfana, Kalu, over the career keep booming in the music industry.
0: Hey, yo, Zeph, what you got to say, boy? Yeah.
2: Hey, yo, Katie.
0: What's Gucci? Yeah,
2: I'm Zeph, long for to SMS. Shortman syndrome. Yeah, I'm first, Louis, I'm Posey. Clip number one. I think it's Boys in the Hood. It's Boys in the Hood.
0: Is it Boys in the Hood or is it not? I'm going to go through the three clips one more time. Turn up the volume and pay attention, my captain. Clip number two.
3: After stomping my little cousin like that, I knew I was gonna have to deal with that fool someday. Damn. I never thought he'd come back like this. Blasting.
0: Clip number three.
4: Roy, don't you speak to me like that.
5: I got blood in my veins. My mama ain't lived like no second class nigga. I'm a gay.

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0: Asama wena Catalina. It's Big Baller CEO coming to you with BK DJ. Also see the B on this one, but in Mexico. We're playing our favorite game. It's called Match the Moment. This is where I play you a few seconds of audio, my captain, and you need to come through and match the moments from any TV, soapy, or movie. All you had to do was send to a voice note on the WhatsApp. Mstra, what's going on?
1: All of my wires. Number one, it's Boys in the Hood, and then number two, but number three, power.
0: Okay, are you sure? Nas, Niz Nats, what's Gucci?
2: Yo, what up, what up?
0: Yo.
2: Hey, it's your boy, Niz. I think the first move is Boys in the Hood. And the second one, definitely, it's Menace to Society.
3: Yo, Babu's toilet.
2: And the third one, it's Get Rich or Die Trying, I think. Yeah. Sorry for that, yeah.
0: Oh my gosh, Ubabusole. Thank you, Niz. Listen, let's go through the answers and see whether you got them correctly. The first clip is
4: Ricky!
0: So I wrote Scarface for some reason. I have no idea why. Also, I've never watched this movie. It's called Boys in the Hood. If you said Boys in the Hood, that is definitely correct, my captain. It's Boys in the Hood. And clip number two is...
5: After stomping my little cousin like that, I knew I was going to have to deal with that fool someday. But damn. I never thought he'd come back like this. Blasting.
0: The correct answer is Menace to Society. I wrote Friday. I've never watched this movie. I don't know what it's about, so I was definitely confused. Third clip.
6: Roy, don't you speak to me,
7: I got blood in my veins. My mama ain't lived like no second class nigga. I'm a gangster grandpa and I'm proud of it.
6: You son of a...
0: I'm a gangster grandpa and I'm proud of it. Of course, that is Get Rich or Die Trying. I wrote Get Rich or Die Trying, my captain. So big shout out to you if you got all three of them correct. None of y'all actually did. To all the people who sent voice notes. Yeah, it's fine. So a big shout out to you, my captain, for sending through those voice notes. I got 1 out of 3, which is really bad. But I know if Plaza was here, she would have got nothing. I've never watched Boys in the Hood, Menace to Society. Also, I've never watched it. The only thing I've watched is Get Rich or Die Trying. Yeah. We're going to try it again next week. It's called Match the Moment.
8: When you need an endless supply of vibes, you've always got Y.

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And yet, and don't hang it. It made that young fun, young fence. So it got shang of tish.

0: It's music by Sir Trill and King PYT on the floor. This is the song that's ushering us out, my captain. A big shout out to you for hanging out with the boy. Listen, back again next week, okay? I'm going to be out in Sun City for the summers. I'll catch you there if you're going to be joining me. It's going to be super amazing. I can't wait to see you. I can't wait to show you what magic we're going to be creating. But be warm, stay safe, have a great afternoon, have a great weekend, and be good to yourself, okay? But anyway, don't go anywhere. Under MVP and Sinai are going to be driving you home, driving you to your next destination. It's going to be absolutely amazing. Jingle Joyado on the show. Sitini, launch is on us. Bye.
1: Lunch is served. The Lunch League. Why?

0: Wabata.
1: Because not even Wabata. Watonya.
0: What? Which one is that one?
1: It's the deeper one of saying that the deeper level of being cold.
0: Who's teaching
1: you?
0: You got
1: to reach for another language to express how really cold it is. Watonya. I think it's Tswana, if I'm not mistaken. Or it should be Bedi. But I heard it once many years ago and I was like, what does that mean? It's like, no, it's cold for
0: sounds
1: real.
0: Sounds like it's Bedi though, eh?
1: Probably. You, hey, homie. Drop that voice, no man. Help us out. Help us out. Mara, what on ya, hey?
0: Yeah, what on ya?
1: Like, you know, when you have to contemplate, do I really need the toilet? Do I really need a go?
0: Yo.
1: Yo, and the worst part is green light because I got my Hyrox hair did. You know,
0: yeah,
1: my hair style.
0: Yeah. And it looks fire, man. I ain't gonna lie.
1: Thank you so much. You can check it out on my stories. But it's a red light because when I got to my lady who plaits my hair, they had no electricity in their office building that she works at. So now I still had to take out the treatment I had put in at home and rinse it out with cold water.
0: Yo, kubandakanje.
1: Kubandakanje. I have natural hair and she had to blow dry my hair.
0: Yo.
1: But there's no blow dry. So she had to plait me with my natural hair and blow dried. Do you know how painful it is for her to make lines? But I soldiered on and I look cute. And that's how you know you've got a good hairstylist who knows how to weather the storm for real.
0: Yeah, literally.
1: With no electricity. So yeah, it's a green light. I got my hair there.
0: But the beauty is pain anyway. You know?
1: Yeah, but not like, it didn't have to be like this. Ubanda, ukesungekho, ngezamanzi abandayo ikhanda. Oh man. Okay, enough of that though. On your side, what's it looking like? Is it looking like a red light? Things are looking bad? Or is it a green light? Maybe you're also on your way to, I don't know, do your hair or your nails. You're prepping for the weekend. Something's going down. There are a lot of events happening in August. I love it so much.
0: Yeah, man. It's a beautiful month.
1: Yeah, we thought that this weekend that just passed us, this long weekend, was the only event coming up. But no.
0: Zinengi.
1: But wait, there's more. Drop the voice note on the Y app. Let us know what it looked like.
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0: 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Jamming in traffic with Y.
1: Scenario, man.
2: Scenario on the road in Damba Nawe in Leleni. And where am I taking you today, my homie? Let's start things over on the R21 southbound. A stationary vehicle at Neil Malpius Drive. And moving over to the N1 southbound, another stationary vehicle at Atterbury Road. And on the N1 northbound, a stationary vehicle at Flying Saucer Interchange. And the Western Bypass, a stationary vehicle just after Rivonia Road. This has been Sinai on the road, and it's Amba Nowhere.
3: On that note, I just want to remind

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2: Hashtag home run with Ayanda MVP. Sinai in the cut.
3: Yes, sir.
2: It is still cold.
3: Yeah.
2: And Giabanda, I know people would say Giabanda, but I'm saying Huabata.
3: Why?

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1: This is the ultimate drive time experience. Home Run.
2: Ayanda MVP, along Sinai, yeah. How you doing, homies? Yeah, I'm just speak here, Lona Bafetu. Aye, kusase green light, Bafetu. Kusase green light, green light, green light. 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Yeah, so yeah, yonke into ihamba kahle bafithi green light. MVP bathi ngwatonya ispedi. Gwabata isuthu. Gutsididi isTswana. So yeah. And then isTsonga kwa titimela in Venda huko Rotola. Yeah, so akanjalo MVP. Marking my register. Danko.
3: Nice one, Mitlos. Nice one for real, bro.
4: Coming through with that vocab,
3: yo. I'm telling you, bro. That was amazing. Okay, so, yo, there's another one that he said. I have to play it again. Yo.
2: Ayanda MVP, along Sinai, yeah. How you doing, homies?
3: I wish you could fast forward through this Pirates part.
2: MVP. But in Huatonia, Spade.
3: Yes, Spade.
2: Huabata.
3: Huabata.
2: Sutu.
3: Huabata.
2: Hutsididi.
3: Hutsididi.
2: Tswana. So yeah.
3: Hutsididi.
2: And then it's Tsonga Kwatitimela.
3: Kwatitimela.
2: Venda.
4: Kwatitimela.
2: Huko Rotola.
3: Yeah.
2: So Akanjalo MVP.
4: Huko Rotola.
2: Marking my register. Danko.
3: Ah, no, Mindlos. Wow.
4: Huko Rotola.
3: Yo. That was fire. I see Abonga.
4: Esu, Gabanda.
3: Yeah, ngisixhosa kuyabantu. Okay.
4: Yeah.
3: That's it?
4: That's it.
3: Yeah.
4: Kwakanye ukuthi qhaqhazelisa amazinyo.
3: Yeah.
4: You get that one?
3: Yeah, uqhaqhazela.
4: Ukuthi alengqele iqhaqhazelisa amazinyo.
3: But when you shiver, you qhaqhazela.
4: Yeah, it's the same thing nesiZulu.
3: Yeah, yeah, yeah.
4: Ah, dude, it's the same.
3: Yeah, it's cool. It's cool that it's the same. You know, we'll at least we know that they in other languages they really put the stress in the word.
4: Yo.
3: Like, yo, wow.
4: I don't even...
1: Cooking up the heat, it's why.
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1: And I am P. And so now I'm in the car. What's happening, my people? It's a green light. Another day, another dollar for Kaizer Chiefs. Which is hard to see bone later in the evening. Green light. Also, it's a super green light. I haven't been listening since Monday. Umsebenzi has had me by, But today, here I am. Green light. Lego.
2: Ayanda MVP on Y.
3: That's satisfied.
4: What up, what up, what up, MVP, PPPP, Ntase, Sinayo, man, Fibru, Gwanda Mtolo, Itezwanga Mpela, Aske Sambe Jengo, green lights, green lights, green lights, green lights, green lights, Obana Zigere, Nonke, Isol, Uzge, Mbama Thousand, is a new thousand, is a green light for that.
2: 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It's home run.

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1: 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Oh, there it is. I got it. Our last red light, green light.
2: Yo, yo, MVP, MVP, home run. Njani, njani, ay. Right, hey, mina, I think the green light. Because I'm driving, lana ku freeway. And I'm driving behind, I'm a Springbok. Sama paswa abo ay two. And they're both green. So, yeah. Green light. Go ahead, ay. It's pumping.
1: Oh, that's so cool. He said, I think it's a green light.
3: I think
1: it would have been an even more epic green light if they stuck their heads out the window and they were just waving at people randomly. Saying, hey, yeah, we are here, we are here. Why are they in Gauteng? Aren't they supposed to be somewhere?
4: No, so they are preparing in Johannesburg. So they'll be playing their first match against the All Blacks in about 10 days on the 22nd of this month.
3: Yeah, in Joburg, ne?
4: Yeah, at Ellis Park in... The rugby's greatest rivalry series will actually get underway properly.
1: Nice, yeah. Nice.
4: So it's
1: nice.
4: A green and gold light.
3: Yeah.
1: Ooh. So yo, man, that's a definite green and gold light on your side. Yeah. I wish I had bumped into like sports players on the road.
4: Yeah, and
1: we always see cars, like, you know, when you see the Chiefs car,
4: yeah,
1: you're like, oh, I wonder who's inside.
4: Yeah, who's inside, yeah. But also, just being with the Springboks, and this is coming also from someone that has access, right?
1: Mm-hmm.
4: It's always special, like, because these guys are special human beings, have done special things. I mean, to win two Rugby World Cups,
3: back to back
4: is insane, dude. Yeah. It's insane. Yeah.
1: Oh, Nsako, is this you opening up to us? Hard on the sleeve.
3: Especially with what happened yesterday with the All Blacks.
4: Oh, and Manonu doing the haka on his own.
3: I'll explain that one
1: to you. Is he going to explain?
4: It's a beautiful moment.
3: Like,
1: wait. No, are you going to explain now? Because it's 3:30.
3: Okay,
1: time for you to.
4: Let's do sport first.
1: All right. Let's allow Ria to give us the headlines also.
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5: 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The Constitutional Court has decided.

0: dismissed an application for direct access brought by the African Transformation Movement and its leader Vuyo Zungula. And alleged gangster Regan Collis has been slapped with additional charges in connection with a deadly shooting in Rege Park. I'll have more on these and other stories at the top of the hour. For now, here's Ntsako Mkhari with your sports.
1: Serving sports from every angle. It's Y Sports.
2: A very good afternoon to you from the Sport Desk. So Sharks head coach JP Peterson is not too concerned after his side were mauled 54-0 by the All Blacks last night as part of New Zealand's rugby's greatest rivalry tour. So the Durban-based franchise were no match for the might and experience of the All Blacks, with Peterson fielding an inexperienced side with numerous players out with injury and more in camp with the Springboks. And despite the drubbing, Peterson was upbeat, saying that the outing will help his side grow and is beneficial for a side that is currently in pre-season.
3: Look at the scoreboard, it's not nice to see, but the boys fight from minute 1 to minute 80. And it's good to see in the change room and after the game how the young experienced Oaks, like Liam, Rambo and them, interact with the props opposite them and just talk about the occasion. They said they never could have imagined something like that, play the All Blacks in Kings Park and then obviously facing the haka, and then next thing you see Mount Honours also doing the haka, the opposite of showing up respect.
2: So the All Blacks next match will be on Saturday against the Bulls in Pretoria before they face off against the Springboks in Johannesburg on the 22nd. Let's move to football now, where AmaZulu head coach Arthur Zwane wants his players to redeem themselves tonight when they host the Orlando Pirates at Durban's Kings Park in the Betway Premiership. Usutu were knocked out of the MTN 8 by Sekhukhune United over the weekend, and Zwane believes that the contest against the league champions is ideal motivation for his troops.
4: It's always going to be difficult. Now we have Pirates, we've got to redeem ourselves. It's not going to be an easy one, and playing against Pirates is not one. So we've got to make sure that now the players, they do the right things in terms of recovery, and they eat well and drink a lot of water, fluid, so that they can be fully recovered when that time comes.
2: Other fixtures tonight, we'll see two coaches return to their former sides. Upitso Dladla will take his Lamontville Golden Arrows team to face off against the team that he won the Nedbank Cup with last season, Durban City. This will be at the Chatsworth Stadium. Cedric Kazi will also return to the FNB Stadium as his Sekhukhune visit Kaizer Chiefs, and Milford FC will host Siwelele in Richards Bay. All of these matches will kick off at 7:30. Further afield, the Paris Saint-Germain manager Louis Enrique has refused to comment on the future of French winger Bradley Brakola, I should say, amid heavy speculation linking him with the move to Liverpool. Enrique was speaking ahead of his side's UEFA Super Cup final against Aston Villa, which will take place in Austria tonight. The 23-year-old Brakola is believed to be favoured by the new Liverpool manager Andoni Areola following an impressive World Cup campaign, where he scored 3 goals for Le Bleu.
5: We are going to train today. We are trying to analyze everything, all the things that are important for the team. And after that, we are going to make our decision. You will see, I don't know, and I don't want to speak about any player.

0: right? Oh. So Ma Nonu won 2 World Cups with
1: the legend there.
0: With the All Blacks. He's 44 currently, but he's still good enough to play. So the Sharks players line up, the All Blacks do their haka, right?
2: Yeah.
0: Ma Nonu is standing there with the Sharks team, and he's also just watching this. As soon as the All Blacks finish their haka,
1: yo,
0: Ma Nonu steps up on his own.
1: Oh. And he responds.
0: Oh. And so he also does the haka, and it's just like this whole beautiful moment.
2: Nakala nong.
0: When I was watching that, I was like, oh, snap. And I'm not a big fan of the haka, right? No.
1: But
0: that one last night,
1: that's the best. Special. That's the best thing that we've ever
0: special,
1: seen.
0: Special, really, really special.
1: And especially because of what the haka means to the Maori people. Like, it's like a traditional dance of celebrating.
2: Yeah.
1: Sometimes they do it to go to war.
0: Yeah.
1: You know, like, so it meant a lot.
2: My mind went very far from just the story ending here, because I thought then after he had done the haka for the New Zealanders, then he would say, "Kalu kita ge manjing over manjing."
0: Oh, he's a shark.
2: He's a Zulu. Then
1: that would have been fire. Yeah. Transition
2: that
1: would have been fire.
2: That would have been cool. Oh wow, that's a beautiful moment. I'm so happy you guys witnessed that.
1: Yo, it was
0: special,
1: so,
0: special. The only way to describe it. But I'll be back again at 4:30 with another update for our sport. I'm in Sakom Kari.
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1: Scenario, man.
2: Scenario on the road in Dambanawa in Jelene, and where am I taking you today, my homie? Let's start things over on the N3 southbound, a stationary vehicle just before Lynx Field Road. And on the N1 northbound, another stationary vehicle before Buccleuch Interchange. And moving over to the M1 northbound, a stationary vehicle before the N1. So do drive cautiously when you're around that area. And lastly, at Parktown on the M1 southbound, a crash just before Jan Smuts Avenue. This has been Sinai on the road in December. Nowhere.
3: I appreciate it when homies want to redeem themselves with the quick quiz. Like if you scored like a low amount, you're thinking, I need to bring myself back. Mbuye futhi, and maybe add another 4 to make it 8 points instead.
2: Who's trying to redeem themselves today?
3: King, he wants to redeem himself.
2: Oh yeah?
3: I don't even remember what he got.
2: What? We'll ask him.
3: We will find out from him and see if he's ready to tackle these general knowledge questions to boost his previous mark with the home run quick quiz at 4:45. Right now though, here comes Fido.
0: Hotter than the rest, better than the best. It's wide.

0: is the ultimate drive time experience. Home run.
1: Ian, run about that time we played a home run.
2: Quick quiz on a Wednesday. On a Wednesday, we playing on a Wednesday.
1: This Wednesday, coming back to redeem themselves. King, what's going on? What's good?
3: Hello, how are you? I am Diki.
1: We are good, King. How are you?
3: I'm okay.
1: Nang no snipe.
4: King Utini Buddha.
3: Nah,
4: yo,
3: man.
4: I'm all good, brother. Listen, I'm hearing that. Number one. I'm hearing that Ufunu's redeemer, King. Do you still remember your score the last time?
3: Yeah, Ufunu's redeemer. I still remember
4: your score. What was your score the last time?
3: I think it was one.
1: Wow, King.
4: Yeah. No, we've got to do better today, King.
1: One, King.

0: Today or two years.
1: How long ago was this one?
0: It was last week.
1: Two weeks ago.
2: I think King is jogging my memory.
1: Yes.
2: Well, because my Atlanta today, and that's the only reason why. Do you support Kaizer Chiefs, King?
0: Ish, denial, man.
2: Ah.
0: We cannot do him a favor, bonus. We need our first two games.
1: I asked Zalen, so
2: I'm gonna count you in then, King. Your time starts in 3, 2, 1. Let's go.
1: King, which fruit is famously associated with Newton's law of gravity? It also keeps the doctor away.
2: Which fruit did Adam and Eve eat?
0: And what?
2: Did Adam and Eve eat?
1: Yeah.
0: Apple.
1: Which bird is the symbol of peace, King? It's also a soap. It's a soap, bar soap.
0: Dow.
1: Yes. What is 9 times 12?
0: 9 times 12. 12.
1: King, what does USB stand for? I'm going to skip it for you. USB.
0: USB, universal.
1: Okay, let's spell the word experience.
0: Experience. E-X.
1: Mm-hmm.
0: P-R.
1: Quebec?
0: P-E-R. I-E-C-E.
1: Which African country... Okay. True or false? Kaizer Chiefs is playing Sekhukhune United tonight.
0: True.
1: And that is time, King. That is time. Wow, King. I can't even say, did you practice? It's unfair to you because it's general knowledge. If you know, you know. If you don't, you don't. Yabo?
0: Yeah,
2: how do you feel though, bro?
0: I feel better.
2: You feel better than the last time, né?
0: Yeah, if I hear the call.
2: Okay. Yeah, see, next time, question, I understand. Just say skip to save yourself time. Yeah,
0: I'm going to
2: share his card. Okay, but you are able to redeem yourself, bro, because you scored yourself 5 points, King.
1: Nice,
2: well
1: King.
2: Done. Four more than the last time.
1: Yeah.
0: From 0 to 5.
2: Goal achieved, bro. Well done.
1: Yeah, man.
0: So
1: we're going to do this again in 2 weeks' time. Okay.
2: King!
0: I'm here. I'm saying we're going to do this again in 2 weeks' time.
1: Okay.
2: 2 weeks' time, okay. We better get 10 from you now. Yeah,
1: yeah.
0: Next time I'll get a 10.
2: There we go.
0: 10,
1: I'm
0: not 10.
1: 18. 18!
2: Okay.
1: Okay, King! I believe in your 13, hey?
0: Yeah, thank you, friend.
1: Thank you so much for playing with us, King. You must have an awesome day, Ezra.
0: Thank you. I am the MVP in denial, man.
2: Hola, hola.
0: And also producer Lerato.
1: And producer Lerato.
2: Shout out, bro.
1: Cheers, bro.
0: Shout out. Are we?
1: I thought he was not going to get any better. I'm not going to lie.
2: Shame, he improved.
1: He really did, but they leo experience.
2: Hey.
1: Hey.
2: They good see.
1: I will catch him in 2 weeks' time. Right now, here comes Dem Tudas. Good is nice right here on Y.
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6: Stories making headlines. Concord deals political parties a blow amid efforts to revive impeachment proceedings against Ramaphosa. An alleged cop killer slapped with additional charges. A very good afternoon. I'm Ralepoha Nke. The Constitutional Court has dismissed an application for direct access brought by the African Transformation Movement and its leader Vuyo Zungula, with the EFF, MK Party and UAT backing the matter. The application sought to urgently challenge the Western Cape High Court's interim order that stopped Parliament's Impeachment Committee from proceeding with public hearings. The Apex Court ruled today that it would not be in the interests of justice to hear the matter at this stage, given President Cyril Ramaphosa's review application, which is expected to be heard early next month. Impeachment Committee Chairperson Makashule Ghana says the committee will nevertheless continue with its preparatory work.
7: So we are going to continue with our preparatory work in line with the decision that was made by the Western Cape High Court. We are moving to finalize the terms of reference. We are going to meet next week to move closer to finalizing the terms of reference, but also to get an update in the appointment of the evidence leader. So the preparatory work of the committee has not been interdicted, and will continue to work to ensure that all the preparatory work is finalized.
6: Turning to this now, KZN IPID Investigations Deputy Director Len John says IPID received intelligence that Hawks investigator Dina Govender and his task team allegedly planned to kill alleged drug lord and tow truck operator, that is, Bevan Loftus, days before his fatal shooting in March 2023. John has testified before the Madlanga Commission of Inquiry, where he has further alleged that police officials implicated in Loftus's killing received kickbacks for the alleged hit. Wani's reporter, Udrile Rabalao, is at the commission and files this report.
8: John told the commission that IPID received the intelligence from counterintelligence and went to Loftus's home to warn him to go into hiding. He said officers instead found Loftus's father Gregory at the residence and warned him that his son could be in danger. John further testified that Gregory told IPID that police officials had visited the home at least three times looking for Bevan and had allegedly threatened to kill him.
9: The police and visitors

0: Mr. Greg Loftus's house, more than 3 times. They went looking for Kevin Loftus. Constantly they went looking for him. In one visit to the house, they indicated to the father that we're not yet to arrest Kevin, we had to kill him. They even told the father, you must prepare, go and get his funeral cover and insurance, everything, you know, because they're going to kill him. And that is what the father will talk about.
1: John further raised questions about Govinda's finances, saying that despite earning less than 26,000 rands a month from SAPS, he bought a property worth 2.35 million rands after Loftus's alleged assassination. He told the commission that bank statements belonging to Govinda and his wife, who is also a SAPS employee, reflected cash deposits totaling about 2.4 million rands between August 2022 and December 2023. John also presented the commission with automatic vehicle location records showing that Govinda's official BMW was parked about 30 meters from the home of tow truck and panel beating businessman Clive Nyker on 22 August 2022. Nyker has been identified as someone allegedly feared to be behind the plot to kill Loftus. For Y News, I am Udirile Rabalao in Tshwane.
2: Lastly, alleged gangster Regan Collis has been slapped with additional charges in connection with a deadly shooting in Reiche Park that left 2 police officers and 2 civilians dead. Hawks spokesperson Katlego Mogale says the 23-year-old now faces 4 counts of murder, 1 of attempted murder, 2 counts of robbery with aggravating circumstances and possession of an unlicensed firearm and ammunition. Collis is reportedly a notorious gangster who was out on bail with several other pending cases, including murder, attempted murder, and possession of an unlicensed firearm. He's now expected to return to the Boksburg Magistrates Court on the 25th of August for a formal bail application.
3: We do believe that he was not alone in doing this heinous deed. So we are not ruling out the possibility of other suspects being arrested as well as additional charges as the investigation unfolds.
2: Recapping your top story this hour, the Constitutional Court has dismissed an application for direct access brought by the African Transformation Movement and its leader, Vuyo Zungula. Be sure to follow us on X and on Instagram at YFM. For Y News, I'm Ralebogang Nke.
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0: traffic. Jamming in traffic with Y.
1: Scenario, man.
2: Scenario on the road in Damanawa in Jelene. And where am I taking you today, my homie? Let's start things over at Midrand on the N1 northbound. Some heavy traffic on the link towards Allendale Road. And moving over to the N1 southbound, a stationary vehicle at the ramp from Rigel Drive. And while we're on the N1 southbound, a stationary vehicle just off the Gasfontein Road. And lastly, on the N1 northbound, another stationary vehicle just before Buccleuch Interchange. This has been Sinai on the road, and it's Amba Nowhere.
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3: This is what you missed on the way up.
4: I was asking my grandmother about her sister, and I said, how is Rakhadi Mangma? And she said, I forgot what the term is for your grandmother's sister.
5: Oh, that's easy.
4: What is it?
5: Cousin granny.
4: It's not cousin granny. In Setswana, malome, the uncle's on the mother's side. But then on the for the uncles on the dad's side, it's rangwane and...
5: Too deep now. Yeah, I think I'm doing a lot. Usi my money. But now, Nia, you just blew my mind.
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5: I just realized it's ma.
4: Ma.
5: No me.
4: Yes. Okay. Ma, ma, ni,
5: so
4: and that, brother.
5: Gati, if it's your dad's side, it should be called balume.
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5: Malume wasi mwamla wasi mulao. The
4: uncle-in-law.
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10: Dear side sims, it's not me. It's definitely you. I'm tired of having one sim card for calls, another for data, and another one just sitting there like a toxic ex I'm too scared to delete. Because what am I doing carrying three sim cards around Joburg like I'm running a telecommunications company? Yo, by shame. I've realized I only need one, the one that I can actually commit to. So I'm choosing MTN. One sim, one commitment, less drama. 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Oh. I'm on MTN now.
8: I know, that's right. What's going on? What's good, KC?
11: What's up, team? Woo!
8: KC, I feel like you care too much to actually tell them you wish them well. But you know
11: what? You know, I wish you well in hell.
8: Oh, I know, that's right. Snaya, what can we wish for KC on behalf of MTN?
9: Well, KC, on behalf of MTN and why, we want to congratulate you because you have won yourself 1,500 Rand!
11: Yes, team! Thank you so much!
8: Yeo! Wait, KC, are you an MTN user?
11: Hello, of course. We are not toxic in this relationship. This is a healthy relationship.
9: Oh my goodness.
8: Which means
9: KC, you have won yourself an additional 1,500 Rand, which makes it 3,000 Rand.
11: Please, thank you so much. You know what? I knew I was making the right choice when I let him go back to the streets, man. MTN is for me.
8: I know, that's right. Oh, KC, you're amazing. Thank you so much for playing with us, KC.
11: Thank you so much, team. Have a good one.
8: You too. Bye.
9: Bye.
8: Yeah, she had a heart, eh?
9: Yeah, man.
8: She didn't only just wish well.
9: She wished them well.
8: She also said, you know what?
9: Hell.
8: Yeah, she did. But in the voice note, she was like, you know what? You'll be fine without me, but I'm out. And this could be you too, homie. You could be winning as well. I mean, we know you've got 99 problems, but a side sim cannot be one of them. Enough with the situation sims. It's time to commit to MTN and win big with your main. 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

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But she do me something that time. 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
1: Stories making headlines. The Constitutional Court has dismissed an application for direct access by parties seeking to urgently appeal the Western Cape High Court's interim order. An alleged gangster, Regan Collis, has been slapped with additional charges in connection with a deadly shooting in Rege Park. I'll have more on these and other stories at the top of the hour.

0: For now, here's Ntsako Mkhari with his sports.
1: Serving sports from every angle. It's Y Sports.
2: Very good afternoon once again from the sport desk. Let's start off on the football pitch this hour, where Skukuna United head coach Cedric Kazi says that returning to the FNB Stadium will be emotional for him. The former Amakhosi assistant and co-coach will sit in the opposition dugout tonight as his Babina Noko visits the Glamour Boys in the league. So Kazi was named as the Skukuna coach after the Chiefs opted not to renew his and Khalil Ben Youssef contract at the end of last season, despite them leading the team to a third place finish. The Burundian guided the Limpopo side to the MTN 8 semis, where they will face Orlando Pirates after they beat AmaZulu over the weekend.
3: It's an emotional one coming on Wednesday, and we have to recover well, because I feel like this game took a toll on the physicality of the players, but I'm pretty sure that on Wednesday we will be ready for the challenge.
2: There are three more fixtures in the Betway Premiership tonight. Pito Dladla will take his Lamontville Golden Arrows side to face off against the team that he won the Nedbank Cup with last season, that being Durban City at the Chatsworth Stadium. The champions are also in KZN. Orlando Pirates will be up against AmaZulu, and Milford FC will host Siwelele in Richards Bay. All of these matches will kick off at 7:30 tonight. Let's talk some rugby now, where All Blacks head coach Dave Rennie believes that there's still room for improvement from his team despite dominant performances against the Stormers last week as well as the Sharks last night. The Kiwis have been in South Africa since last month as they gear up for their Rugby's Greatest Rivalry series against the Springboks. They were ruthless last night, beating the Durban franchise 54-0, and will take on the Bulls on Saturday before facing off against the world champions next week Saturday.
4: Yeah, I mean, we're trying to build. Yeah, the conditions probably made it challenging to shift a lot of ball, but I thought overall we did a pretty good job there. And yeah, on the back of a really solid defensive effort. So yeah, look, we got a lot more in us. We can't afford to start games like we have for two games here, and so that'll be a focus for us. But I got really positive last 40.
2: Staying with rugby, Ubabalo Alacha will return to the Springbok women in their second match against the Fijiana on Saturday, with Maria Chiremba also included at wing in what will be her test debut for South Africa at Churchill Park. Lacha missed last weekend's 55-12 win over the host in Suva, but is back in the starting team, which shows four changes to the back line and two to the forwards for the second test of this historic tour. She will start at tight head prop in place of Nobuyeke Zomdligi, who reverts to the bench, while flanker Katha Jacobs replaces Lerato Makua, who picked up a knee injury in last week's match. Amongst the backs, a new centre pairing in Zintle Mpupa as well as Michaela Samboya opened starting opportunities for both Chiremba as well as Alicia Aries, who swaps places with Patience Mukone, with the latter named on the bench this weekend. And then finally, in some tennis, the Canadian Open semi-finals will take place today. The women's draw will see Elina Svitolina face off against Iga Swiatek, and the second tie will be between Coco Gauff and Elina Rybakina. On the men's side, Rafa Hoja will square up against Brandon Nakashima, and there'll be an all-American affair as Leonard Tien goes toe-to-toe with Ben Shelton. That'll do it from the sport desk for this hour. I'll be back again at 5:30 with another update for our sport. I'm Ntsako Mkhari.
1: 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It's Y.
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1: 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We hear her before she speaks. Celebrating women on Y.

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2: Sinayo, man.
3: Sinayo on the road in Dambanawa in Leleni. And where am I taking you today, my homie? Let's start things over on the N1 northbound, a stationary vehicle at Rivonia Road. And moving things over to central Johannesburg on the M1 southbound, slow moving traffic towards Boysons. And on the N1 southbound, a stationary vehicle at Rigel Avenue. And lastly, if you're making your way towards Edenvale on the N3 southbound, some heavy traffic towards Linksfield Road. This has been Sinai on the road and Dambanawa.
4: On a Fit Check Wednesday, we're talking heavy lifting. After coming from lifting deadlifts this weekend, my lower back. But we have a professional who can help me, give me a few hacks to see if I can, I don't want to say cheat the process, but surely there are certain deadlifts you can do without getting lower back pain.
3: Sure.
4: Yeah.
3: Correct form, maybe.
4: You know what I mean? No, I think I'm just too tall. But we'll find out from Megan. She's a South African elite athlete, power lifter, and fitness enthusiast who's built her journey on strength, resilience, and refusing to accept limits. Welcome to Home Run. Thank you so much for joining us, Megan.
5: Thanks. Thanks, guys, for having me. Yeah, it's an honor and a great privilege.
4: Yeah. I mean, Megan, you said you wake up at like 4 or 5 in the morning to go to the gym.
3: Sure.
4: Did you wake up at that time in this weather?
5: Yes.
4: With this cold front?
5: Yes.
4: How do you do it? What makes you say, I'm going to wake up?
5: Goals.
4: I've got goals.
5: And I need to achieve those goals.
4: Sure.
3: I love that you're mentioning the goals because a lot of us know you for what you do. But who is Megan beyond the game, beyond training, beyond lifting? How would you describe yourself?
5: Just an ordinary girl, like a home girl.
4: Yes.
5: You'll always find me at home, chilling, not like going out and being all wild and crazy. That's what I do in the gym, but otherwise just a home, simple girl.
4: Yeah. What made you get into lifting?
5: So I've always been strong, like from a young age.
4: Yeah.
5: I had

0: I have an older brother who toughened me up a little bit.
1: Nice.
0: And yeah, then I've always just been the stronger one, and like it just fulfills me. It just makes me happy lifting heavy weights.
1: Yeah, but when it comes to lifting heavy weights, how do you prepare your mind? Because also when you're in the gym, you see a lot of people that lift heavy. They wear belts, they have powders, they have wrist straps. Do you also go through the same procedure?
0: You do, but I also like to train without it because I don't like to become dependent on that.
1: Oh.
0: So I've built my strong mind outside of the gym.
1: Oh.
0: Okay. And then I go in the gym with that mindset, with those goals that I need to achieve.
1: Sure. So you don't wear the belt?
0: I do, but I mean, I do like to train without it because dependency, a lot of people depend on those things, and that's when, I don't want to say you become weaker, but people think if they don't have that stuff, they can't lift.
1: Yeah, it's a mind thing.
0: Yeah. It's a big mind thing. People think if they don't have pre-workout, they can't train. You can.
1: Yeah, because also it makes you itchy.
0: It's in your mind. It does make you itchy.
1: Yeah, it does. And like, why is it? Because it wants you to go in hard. No, I don't need. That's why I stopped with pre-workout.
2: Really?
1: Yeah, because it made me itchy.
2: But that's when you know it's working, you know?
1: For who, though?
2: It's in the system now. It's getting you ready.
1: I hear that. What kind of supplements do you take before you start your training?
0: A black coffee.
1: Oh, cool. No sugar.
0: Black coffee,
1: next.
0: No sugar, nothing.
1: Yo.
0: Straight to the heart.
2: Yo.
1: Like as a shot.
0: No. Just a cup of coffee.
1: Yeah.
0: 2 spoons, black coffee, and I'm good to go.
1: Ooh, how many meals then does a body lifter have to eat in a day?
0: All of them. All of them.
1: Yo.
0: I'm constantly hungry.
1: Really?
0: Yes.
1: Wow. So you're talking like 6-7 snacking in between.
0: Yeah, just small snacks, but I need to fuel properly because if you don't eat properly, that's where your energy comes from.
1: True.
2: Megan, you mentioned earlier on that you had an older brother and that's who toughened you up and pushed you to becoming like a power lifter. I want to find out where you're from, first of all. Originally, are you from Johannesburg?
0: South of Joburg.
2: Johannesburg, South. Shout out to the South side.
0: South of Joburg.
2: And what was actually that defining moment where you were like, you know what? This is something that I can actually take on. Did you like maybe stop a car while it was coming towards you? Like what actually happened?
0: Listen, I'm not a Marvel superhero. So I was originally doing CrossFit.
2: Oh, wow.
1: I knew it.
2: Wow.
1: I was about to say,
2: those
1: arms are CrossFit arms. They
2: that
1: originally,
2: makes so much sense.
1: Yeah.
0: Okay, so I started with CrossFit and I was always the strongest there. Maybe not the fittest CrossFitter, but I was always the strongest. And then I went to go visit one of my friends and she had a home gym. Mm. And she said to me, can you back squat? And I was like, yeah, please. I'll do this. And I back squatted 180 in her garage. And she was like, no.
2: What?
0: We are going to do the powerlifting thing. And I was like, I'm not really a powerlifter.
1: Yeah.
0: I'm a CrossFitter through and through. That's
2: look at you now.
0: In my blood.
1: Yo.
0: And then, I started powerlifting. And from there, it just took off. And 18 months later, I knew that. Who knew that I would be in China representing South Africa?
2: Come on.
1: Woo! Before we get to talking about your competitions, I want to find out the intricacies of powerlifting. I had mentioned earlier that I did deadlifts on a random Saturday for a hit situation that we were doing, but there was lower back pain. So I want to understand where the lift comes from. Is it you lifting from your upper body or lifting from your lower body?
0: It's your lats. So you're going to pull with your lats and you're going to use a lot of leg drive.
1: Mm, like through my ankles?
0: No, through your quads.
2: Oh.
0: Okay, so no back. So if you're using your back, then it's wrong.
1: Oh.
0: I want you to tighten your lats when you're pulling.
1: What are my lats?
2: Your back.
1: No, we're on the radio, wings. So we need to describe the lats, guys.
0: Yeah, it doesn't help me tapping my lats.
2: You see, me also, I'm going like this. Yeah, yeah.
0: We're tapping. So it's like just below your shoulder blades.
1: Okay.
0: Okay.
1: Okay.
0: Like your wings.
1: Yes.
0: I want
1: yes.
0: you to tighten that.
1: Okay.
0: So tighten that, use your legs, leg drive.
1: Oh.
0: And big pull.
1: Oh.
0: No back.
1: So also, I feel like I'm tall. For these deadlifts, I feel like I have a long way down and a long way up, and I think maybe it works differently for tall people.
0: No, it doesn't.
1: Yes, it does. It really does, because also I feel like my arms hang over my legs, if that makes sense.
0: Yeah,
1: so I feel like I need to
0: tighten. You need to tighten yourself. So maybe you just loose laxy-daisy. Yeah,
1: uh-huh.
0: I want you to tighten everything and bring it in.
1: Okay.
0: And your core, everything needs to be
1: tight.
0: One.
1: Do I breathe in and

0: Or breathe out, then lift.
1: Yeah, you're going to take a deep breath and lift.
0: Okay.
1: Why but don't it? Hold your breath too long that you pass.
0: Yeah.
1: Okay. Then you're going to say, no, Megan said.
0: Yeah?
1: Megan said, and then I'm laying on the floor.
0: Yeah.
2: I've actually always wondered, which muscle group does deadlifting target? Like, it, from you describing it, it sounds like it targets everything. Mm. You engage in your core, lats, quads. Yes. Like, what actually does it do?
1: So before powerlifting, I didn't realize how much of everything else you need. You think you just need like your back and your legs. You don't. Mm. So you need to, when you're training for a deadlift, you don't train deadlift. You're training all these other muscles to get everything else strong. Because remember, it's a full body. You need your arms. You need your shoulders. Mm. If you're going to be pulling 220 kilograms, your arms need to be strong as well.
0: Mm.
1: And that's why your lats are going to support your shoulders.
0: Mm.
1: So it's not just your legs that are doing the deadlifting.
0: Sure.
1: Same with the back squats. Same with the bench press. You know that you need your legs when you do bench press.
0: Yes.
1: It's not just upper body, but it's leg drive as well.
0: And
1: when
0: core.
1: When you're doing your bench press.
0: Jeez. What are common mistakes that beginner lifters make when they're on the road to training, either in CrossFit or bodylifting?
1: They don't listen.
0: Please tell us why.
1: They don't listen. People just want to go and lift. It's technique. Leave your ego at home. Okay. You don't have to lift heavier than the person next to you. Do what you can do.
2: Yes.
1: Because you obviously, if you're going to walk into powerlifting and you see Megan lifting that, don't be stupid and now and go and try and lift that. Do what you are capable of. Because otherwise you're going to get hurt and then you're going to blame the sport.
2: Yeah.
1: And that's what people do. Oh, CrossFit is dangerous. No, but what were you doing? What were you doing when you got hurt? Did you warm up properly? Warm up and listen to the cues. Listen to what your coach says. Follow all the baby steps. Start at the bottom. Don't be scared to look like a beginner.
0: Yeah, true story. Ooh, let's talk about China. How was that? And also, thank you for representing.
1: Thank you.
0: And how did that happen?
1: So it was a long journey. I won Gauteng Champs.
0: Nice.
1: That was my first powerlifting comp, by the way.
2: Wow. And you won it?
1: Yeah.
2: Whoa. We're not just going to skim past that.
0: Hey, she
2: like
0: was
2: it's
0: made
2: nothing
0: for this.
2: Major. Like what?
0: Yeah.
1: And then I went on to nationals. So obviously for China, there was requirements and I knew the requirements from the beginning. Because in that garage, my friend said, you going there? And I was like, please, man, come on. So I did Gauteng's and then I did nationals. And then I got a ticket to, then I went to Lithuania. So I had to go to Lithuania and then I came back and I did Africa Champs and I won Africa Champs.
2: Wow.
1: And that secured my ticket to China World Games.
0: Wow. That is insane. Yo.
2: Take us through your emotions.
0: Yeah, like, and also, what's the time frame in between all of them? Because, I mean, you're lifting. Is there, like, months in between
1: months
0: to prepare?
1: Okay. 1 or 2 months. Gauteng, so I had started a month before Gauteng's, just, like, learning the basics and whatever. And then the next few months was nationals. Then the next few months, I was in Lithuania. By the end of that year, I was in Poch for Africa Champs. And the next August, it was actually a year ago.
0: Wow.
1: I was in China.
2: Wow. That's so cool.
0: Yo. And I mean, because you travel everywhere, how do you maintain your eating plan when you're all over the place?
1: Like, I just make sure that I get food in, obviously, when I'm traveling.
0: Yes.
1: Because when I was in China, you don't know the food there.
0: Yeah. So, and they don't have bap.
1: No.
0: Yeah.
1: But they do have fried frogs.
0: Oh, I'm making yabona.
2: Oh my goodness, that sounds so delicious.
1: It actually was. It was like chicken.
2: Really?
1: It tasted like chicken, yeah.
0: Did you see it as a frog or was it already sliced up nicely?
1: No, you see it as a frog.
0: No, there's no way.
2: No,
0: that's some fear factor stuff right there.
1: So, yeah, I take my basics, my bars with me, my whey protein, anything that I can travel with, I do travel with. But obviously, I need to make sure that when I get there, I'm eating the bland stuff. So, your rice, nothing too rich before comps. You need to stick to what you know. Don't go eating their spicy food and things that you don't know because your lifting isn't going to go too well.
0: True story.
2: Megan, you couldn't convince us with the frogs and it tasting like chicken. But if you could, in the spirit of Women's Month, convince every woman that they should get into powerlifting,

0: what would you say to them about the strength that they may not realize that they've got yet?
1: You know what? It's not even powerlifting itself, but any resistance training, any weight training, because we don't know what our bodies are capable of until we test them. And I want women to train because bone density, menopause, all of these things happen, and it's something that we cannot control. But if you train, your mindset changes, and it flows into your relationships, it flows into your work. And once you are confident with yourself, nothing's going to stop you. And that all comes from inner strength. Lift the weights. Lift them. Don't be scared. You know what? And don't be scared. Everyone says, oh, I don't want to be bulky. I don't want to be bulky. Listen, you're not going to get bulky if you lift a dumbbell once. So leave the 5 kg dumbbells. Try the 7.5s. Try the 10s.
2: Try the 15.
1: Try the 15s.
2: I tried a 15 this weekend.
0: Oh, well, yeah?
2: No, I do it all the time. My personal trainer just makes me lift heavy. But that's because I've now become so lean from that lifting heavy.
1: And doesn't it feel good?
2: It does. I feel good. When not after training, but like when I look at myself in the mirror.
0: You're
2: and
0: like, whoa.
2: Like, wow.
1: And you know what? If you feel strong like that, then you can do anything. Then you're like, oh, I can carry this. I can push this. And you push yourself and you get better. And that's how I've built myself. I didn't wake up strong one day. I built myself to get there.
2: True. Yo, that's so true. It's like how I built myself to lift weights. So, because I play netball. So, in the circle, when GK's trying to act like I'm just like stealth
0: mode.
2: What
0: you gonna do, huh?
2: You can't move me. I'm shooting this ball. That's so true. Thank you so much for coming through, Megan.
1: Pleasure.
2: Where can we check you out on social media and wish you luck for the future competitions to come?
1: So, you can follow me on megmeg_03. And I'll be traveling to London next week to compete.
0: Ooh. Oh, wait. What's happening in London? What are you competing in?
1: So it's actually a strength and a fitness endurance competition. I'm going to be doing ethics. So I have to lift heavy and then run.
0: So it's kind of like Hyrox,
2: no,
0: maybe?
2: It's different.
1: No, please don't.
0: Whoa. Okay. Sorry. I mean, I'm trying to compare to something that I know. She's like,
2: that's what I gave you the eye before. I just
0: like, don't do it. Don't do it.
1: You're crossing lanes now.
2: Ethics.
1: Yeah. ATHX. So I have to do like a 1 rep strict press, a 3 rep back squat into a 5 rep deadlift. Run 1 kilometer, row 1 kilometer, run 1 kilometer, and then do a workout.
2: Oh, wow. Only for greatness like you. We wish you the best.
1: Thank you.
2: Thank you for coming through, Megan. We'll be watching on your stories then.
1: Thank you so much.
2: Yeah,
1: I really appreciate
2: the prep
1: it.
2: And everything. Oh, shout out, Megan. This was lovely. Yo.
3: It's the Lunch League on Y.
4: Zambia to the world. Give it up for the one and only Bombshell Grenade.
5: Thank you, thank you, thank you. You're far too kind. Yeah, super
6: yambuzi. So stripping got super yambuzi. Everybody's saying that since Women's Day came through, the weather changed. So I'm just saying what everybody's saying.
5: A woman's weather only changes when she's not being treated right.
4: Yes, and please don't make us shoot the messenger.
6: Okay, shut up.
5: Okay, so when it comes to the music, that's my voice.
0: Mm-hmm.
5: Okay? And then when it comes to the acting, that's me storytelling. And then when it comes to the business, that's my legacy, which I continue building. But all in all, this is all Bombshell.
4: Yeah.
5: So it's not even hard to maneuver and say, okay, now this time is the music. Now this time is the model, which is my image. So it's about building a brand, and they all work together. They like really complement one another.
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0: Ashley Namwadwa.
1: It's my favorite song from her album right now. A-pop. It's Tyler with That Girl. And guess what? That girl's going to be in Joburg.
2: Oh, yeah. When?
1: Oh, yeah. Oh, yeah. What do you mean when? They even spoke about it on ENCA. She was on the news on TV. So clear your sad Sunday plans because a pretty girl from Joburg is back in the city. Tyler's bringing A-pop to Gold Reef City. 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
9: Stories making headlines. Concord deals political parties a blow amid efforts to revive impeachment proceedings. An alleged cop killer slapped with additional charges. A very good afternoon. I'm Ralepoha Nke. The Constitutional Court has dismissed an application for direct access brought by the African Transformation Movement and its leader Vuyo Zungula, with several other parties backing the matter. The application sought to urgently challenge the Western Cape High Court's interim order that stopped Parliament's impeachment committee from proceeding with public hearings. The Apex Court ruled today that it would not be in the interests of justice to hear the matter at this stage, given President Cyril Ramaphosa's review application, which is expected to be heard early next month. Impeachment Committee Chairperson Magashule Gana says the committee will nevertheless continue with its preparatory work.
10: So we are going to continue with our preparatory work in line with the decision that was made by the Western Cape High Court. We are moving to finalize the terms of reference. We are going to meet next week to move closer to finalizing the terms of reference, but also to get an update in the appointment of the evidence leader. So the preparatory work of the committee has not been interdicted, and we'll continue to work to ensure that all the preparatory work is finalized.
9: Turning to this now, KZN IPED Investigations Deputy Director Len John says IPED received intelligence that Hawks investigator Dina Govender and his task team allegedly planned to kill alleged drug lord and tow truck operator Bevan Loftus days before his fatal shooting in March 2023. John has testified before the Madlanga Commissioner of Inquiry, where he has further alleged that police officials implicated in Loftus's killing received kickbacks for the alleged hit. One News reporter Utirile Rabalao filed this report.
11: John told the commission that IPED received the intelligence from counterintelligence and went to Loftus's home to warn him to go into hiding. He said officers instead found Loftus's father Gregory at the residence and warned him that his son could be in danger. John further testified that Gregory told IPED that police officials had visited the home at least 3 times looking for Bevan and had allegedly threatened to kill him.
12: The
7: police has and visited Mr. Greg Loftus's house more than 3 times. They went looking for Bevan Loftus. Constantly they went looking for him. In one visit to the house, they indicated to the father that we're not here to arrest Bevan. We're here to kill him. They even told the father, you must prepare, go and get his funeral cover and insurance everything, you know, because he will kill him. And that is what the father will talk about.
11: John further raised questions about Govinda's finances, saying that despite earning less than 26,000 rands a month from SAPS, he bought a property worth 2.35 million rands after Loftus's alleged assassination. He told the commission that bank statements belonging to Govinda and his wife, who is also a SAPS employee, reflected cash deposits totaling about 2.4 million rands between August 2022 and December 2023. John also presented the commission with automatic vehicle location records showing that Govinda's official BMW was parked about 30 meters from the home of tow truck and panel beating businessman Clive Nyker on 22 August 2022. Nyker has been identified as someone allegedly feared to be behind the plot to kill Loftus. For Y News, I'm Udirile Rabalao in Tshwane.
9: Lastly, alleged gangster Regan Collis has been slapped with additional charges in connection with a deadly shooting in Reiche Park that left 2 police officers and 2 civilians dead. Hawks spokesperson Katlego Mogale says the 23-year-old now faces 4 counts of murder, 1 of attempted murder, 2 counts of robbery with aggravating circumstances, and possession of an unlicensed firearm and ammunition. Collis is reportedly a notorious gangster who was out on bail with several other pending cases, including murder, attempted murder, and possession of an unlicensed firearm. He's now expected to return to the Boksburg Magistrates Court on the 25th of August for a formal bail application.
12: We do believe that he was not alone in doing this heinous deed. So we are not ruling out the possibility of other suspects being arrested as well as additional charges as the investigation unfolds.
9: Recapping your top story this hour, the Constitutional Court has dismissed an application for direct access brought by the African Transformation Movement and its leader Vuyo Zungula. Be sure to follow us on X and on Instagram at YFM. For Y News, I'm Ralebogha Nke.
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0: of music. 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
1: Can I be yelling out gang gang? 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
0: So you can never win, right?
2: Right?
0: Wrong. And we can tell you why. This is the frequency that moves you.

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1: Scenario, man.
2: Scenario on the road in Damba now. And we're taking you today, my homie, to start things over on the M1 southbound. Some slow moving traffic towards Armonde, and on the N1 southbound, a stationary vehicle just off the Gasfontein Road. And at Edenvale on the N3 southbound, some heavy traffic towards Jalulis Interchange. And at Bedford View on the N3 northbound, some heavy traffic on the link to the N12 eastbound. And lastly, on the N1 northbound, some congestion at Linwood Road. This has been Sinai on the road in December nowhere.
3: It's 10 past 5, which means it's time to
4: sing it back.
5: Ayanda MVP on 1.

0: Oh yeah.
1: The theme this week, winter warmers. Songs that will really just warm us up because they feel good. It's really nice to enjoy them. More lifing. We started things off yesterday with Boosie. She teams up with Heavy K. Gwazi Gwalulugugutanda.
0: Batini.
1: You're so easy to love. I think we're sticking with the love theme this week. I'm just saying, not to say which tomorrow would be the same thing, because today's song is titled Your Love.
0: Oh, wow.
1: Yeah, by Nicki Minaj.
0: Oh, wow. Wow. Dude, that song.
1: Yeah, it's so nice.
0: Bit of a throwback.
1: Yeah. So if you remember the words, which I'm sure you will, after like hearing the first chorus part, drop the voice note on the WhatsApp and let's sing it back. Okay, stand by. We're going in 3, 2, 1.

0: Ashley Nambantuan.
1: Talk about timeless. What a beautiful song. Nicki Minaj, Your Love. I'll sing it back for today. Our winter warmer for today. Let's take a listen to you singing it back. Let's start off with Khomotso. What's going on? What's good?
2: From the motherland.
1: Yes.
2: Anyway, I think I met him in the sky.
1: When
2: I was a kid, met him in the sky.
1: Samurai.
2: Somehow I understood him when he spoke time.
1: Let's go.
2: He never spoke lies and he never broke flies.
1: Utra.
2: That's so much as because I'm ready to say that.
3: Come on.
2: Certificate. Oh my God. Convict just like Akon.
1: Aye, girl, you remember a lot of the bars. We commend you for that.
3: Mm-hmm.
1: Most of us just know the chorus. I know the chorus only. I ain't gonna lie.
3: Really?
1: Yeah. Anyazi S on my chest like is ready to save him. That's what. Kutlwano.

0: Come on. Yes. What? Ooh, what a beautiful song. D.
1: Soon saw the head on him. Anyway, I think I met him some
2: time before
1: in a different life. Oh, where I recall. I mean, he was Adam. I think I was Eve. But my vision ends with an apple on a tree.
0: As so much as
2: like I'm ready to save him.
1: Ready to give up on anybody.
2: Hey.
1: Yeah. I think I love him. I love him just like I raised him. When he called me mama, little mama, I call him baby.
2: Hey.
1: Let me tell you the song to the AI. Oh, my love.
0: Uyeza, uyeza. Let's wrap it up with Funiwe.
1: Life or where I recall. Hey. He was Adam, I think I was Eve.
0: What?
1: But my vision ends with an apple on my tree. Ask on my chest because I'm to save him. That raised him. I love him just like I raised
0: him. Come on.
1: Little mama, I call him baby.
0: Shorty, I'm a holly.

0: your love.
1: That was hot. That was hot. That was hot. Oh, where are my clap hands? Come on, clap hands.
2: Sister Mia Kotola now.
1: I'm telling you, eating your love. That was a nice one. Yo, I can't wait for tomorrow, our next winter warmer. But we will have to wait till 5:10 on a Thursday too.

0: How?
1: Man, I didn't catch the two there. Yo, I was waiting on someone
0: All
1: else.
0: right, all
1: Let,
0: right,
1: let's run it
0: fine,
1: back.
0: fine. So let's do it again tomorrow, 5:10 when we
1: sing it back.
2: Ayanda MVP on.

0: The course is ready. The players are set. Watch as they step up to the tee and go for glory. From booming drives to crucial putts, birdies, eagles, and hole-in-ones, every shot could change the game. The tension is rising with every swing as the world's best battle it out. 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
5: 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Uncensored.

0: Yesterday, I was telling them that my baby brother has come to sleep over at my house for the week. Did this boy not get lost yesterday? This morning, I told him to leave my house and never come back and sleep over.
1: Why?
0: You're not gonna put me through the stress and the danger of knowing that you're out there in the hood somewhere. Then I'm tracking your location and going into Alex Weinberg. I'm not able. Is there anyone that you saw that you didn't expect to look the way that they look since school?
1: How do I say this in a politically correct way?
0: This is uncensored.
1: All the ones with babies? Damn! Should Karabo ask her ex for closure? Call him up and say, yo, please explain. Or
0: I'm trying to picture this conversation like, hi.
2: I blocked you. How did you get this number?
1: No, he's not going to be angry. He's happy. He's on holiday driving German cars.
0: With his babe in it. Okay. In South Africa, our land. Yeah.
3: Monday to Thursday, 8 to 10 p.m. Why? Every woman leaves an echo. Yours doesn't disappear. It lingers. Felt through the opportunities you create. The traditions you protect. The style you carry. And the impact you leave behind. To every boss babe, girl's girl, hustler, protector, matriarch, and all future icons still figuring it out. We hear you.
4: We hear you.
3: Before you enter the room, and long after you leave it. This Women's Month, Y celebrates her echoes. Started generations ago, still felt today.
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0: yesterday on Home Run.
1: A person's capacity for growth is directly linked to how much truth they can face about themselves without running away.
2: Mm-hmm. That's facts. Mm-hmm.
1: Yeah, I'm not going to add any sound effects.
2: That's facts.
1: We got to take it in.
2: Yeah.
1: We got to reverberate in our brains.
2: Wow.
1: Yes.
2: Okay.
1: I don't know if it's a word or not.
2: You're reverberating.
1: Reverberate.
2: Well, now it is.
1: Yeah. A person's capacity for growth is directly linked to how much truth they can face about themselves without running away. You know what happens when you face the truth without running away?
2: What happens?
1: You rise again.
2: Oh, let's go. So it was like, what, 7 months late? We're in July now. Yeah, 7 months since I was last home. Good to see my family again.
1: Yeah.
2: First thing my mom did as soon as I touched down in East London, took me to church. ASAP. Like, shouldn't waste time. She's like, yo, mntanami awusenze. I'm like, okay. Thankfully, I bought my church clothes because I know how my parents are
1: Come
2: like.
1: Come get these blessings, yo.
2: I know.
1: Wow, Sam Deep. Oh, Sam Deep. Oh, man's pants. Forgot to ask him what that means.
2: Kumanzi pants. Yeah.
1: Everybody's
2: sweating from dancing.
1: Oh,
2: yeah.
1: Okay. You see, you caught me slipping. See what I did there? I saw.

0: work.
1: My goodness.
2: Stay tuned to see what we've got for you today. Why?
0: Who we got a lot for you today on Why? Hashtag home run fan MVP Sina in the cut.
3: Yes, sir.
0: The whole home run crew in the stool. Yeah, yeah, yeah. Vuman pela nani. How? Yeah. How? Come look.
4: We here.
0: Yeah, producer Lerato. Yeah, nzalapo now at the bag.
3: Gang, gang.
0: Nazo, yesterday we had a really, really hot conversation. I think it was an honest one. I decided to be brave enough to announce this live on radio. And I said, I don't think women like women. And Rhea, you came in the defense, which was amazing. Mm-hmm. We commend you for that because it's true, you know. We always want to look at the brighter side of a human being in general, be them a man or a woman. But my situation or my surprise was the fact that I'm not the only one. The voice notes kept saying, I'm with Ayanda on this. Yeah. Women dislike women. And it wasn't just agreeing with me, but it was examples of situations. With me, it was the lady who said, you look tired, when I looked really dolled up and I really looked good. And then someone else came in with an example with their own story. And Sinai also mentioned his own story as well. So now I'm thinking to myself, are we a community of people that just surface level vibe with each other? Ganti, at the back, we're just like, I still don't like you. I still don't vibe with you. I think that's okay. I think that's cool.
5: You know what? I still stand by my what I said yesterday.
0: Sure.
5: That I feel like it's only a select few of women that don't like other women. And it's not all women. Let's not generalize. It's just a few of them. They, of course, on both sides, men and women, there are people who are jealous. Just like inclusive, but how do I say their heart is just rotten and so
0: bolile.
5: Ibolile. So I don't think that should we should paint all women with the same brush to say that they all hate women. I want to let's do this exercise, right?
0: Okay.
3: Exercise.
5: Right, yeah. How many women, just think of all the women that have supported you and backed you and generally have had your back all these years. Can you count them on your fingers? Can you?
0: Yes.
5: You can.
0: Yes.
5: And then the women who have given you snarky comments, like the one from yesterday, can you count them on your fingers as well?
0: More than my fingers. More than my fingers.
5: Well,
0: that's what I mean. And that's so now today I want to know, how do we get to a point where we respect each other as women? I don't have to like you, but I need to respect you. So when I respect you, I won't say things to you like you look tired, blatantly, you know, not holding myself back, showing my dislike for you. It doesn't matter whether we like each other or not, as long as we respect each other, right? Because if we respect each other, then things can actually move much better. There was a movie on Netflix that I watched where Kang Yin Bao is a wife with kids, and then there's a friend who's also a wife, and they hate each other. They are neighbors. Kanti, their kids are dating. So they decide to spy on their kids dating, and then all of a sudden it's a movie about their journey going through disliking each other into eventually liking each other. Unfortunately, life is not a movie. I don't have time to go on a journey with someone in order to actually stop disliking them and see, you know what, you're actually not a bad person after all. We just need to sort out the respect. So we don't have the movie time, unfortunately. That's not 60 minutes to get to know someone. But how do we get to that point where we're like, you know what, I will actually just respect you as a person, more lifing, regardless of you being a woman?
5: I think that's the case that whoever it is, a man or a woman, you must understand that people have their own situations, their own circumstances, their own feelings that they come from home with. So we shouldn't necessarily come into a space and just, you know, write somebody off based on first impressions. Give people a chance. I think that's what we should do. Let's stop judging each other based on the way that we look and saying we're tired.
0: Listen, I gotta give love to Rhea. She's such an optimist, man.
3: A girl's girl.
0: You know, she looks on the brighter side of life. Wasn't I
3: nawe?
0: But how do we get to that level where everyone is like Rhea in the thought as opposed to the action? Instead of saying you look tired, think she looks tired. Or I'm tanding over, she looks really pretty. But ngizombulisa ngiqhubeke ngendlela yami. That's what we're trying to say.
3: The respect.
0: Because it starts with the respect. And then if there is no respect, well, drop that voice note on the Y app and let us know. It is 5:30.
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5: stories making headlines, KZN IPED Investigations Deputy Director Len John says the father of slain alleged drug lord and tow truck operator Bevan Loftus obtained an interdict specifically to prevent his son's killing. An acting police commissioner, Buleng Dimpane, has deployed additional specialized resources to bolster rescue and recovery efforts at the abandoned mine in Rustenburg. I'll have more on these and other stories at the top of the hour. For now, here's Nzako Mkhari with your sports.
2: Serving sports from every angle. It's Y Sports.
1: Very good afternoon once again from the sport desk. So there's plenty of football to look forward to tonight. And Orlando Pirates head coach Abdeslam Ouaddou wants his players to have a killer instinct in front of goal as they look to compete on all fronts this season. The Betway Premiership champions will take on AmaZulu in the league tonight in Durban. And there could be a debut for new Norwegian striker Sebastian Pedersen, who arrived in the country last week. And with Bafana Bafana striker Evidence Makgopa out injured, Pirates have looked thin up front. Ouaddou says that his team is also not scoring enough for the number of opportunities that they create.
4: I'm happy because we are creating a amount of chances. Last season, we were the team in Africa who are the team who are creating the most chances. But my frustration, of course, you can imagine that if we can convert 70% of these chances, you can imagine it will be just fantastic. So we are working on that. Don't think that we are not doing something to work on that. We have a lot of work with our players, especially offensive players. IDPs are part of the prioritization.
1: Other fixtures tonight will see two coaches return to their former sides. Cedric Kazi will return to the FNB Stadium as his Sekhukhune United visit Kaizer Chiefs. And Chiefs defender Rifrosla says that they will be using the game to bounce back from their MTN 8 loss to Lamontville Golden Arrows this past weekend.
6: Losing the MTN 8 game is not ideal, but we've got to pick ourselves up and go on to the next one. We've got Sekhukhune on Wednesday. Another chance for us to go out there and do what we need to do to try and get a positive result. And yeah, like I said, the MTN 8 game, we are disappointed with the result, but we've got to look forward. Now we've got Sekhukhune on Wednesday and then another game on the weekend. But most importantly, we look to Sekhukhune on Wednesday.
1: In the other fixture, Pietro Dladla will take his Lamontville Golden Arrows side to face off against the team that he won the Nedbank Cup with last season, Durban City. That one will be at the Chatsworth Stadium, and Milford FC will host Siwelele in Richards Bay. In rugby, New Zealand head coach Dave Rennie said that he knew before their 54-0 victory over the Sharks in Durban last night that former All Black Maa Noni would perform a solo haka. Now, after the All Blacks performed their traditional pre-match haka, the 44-year-old Sharks substitute stepped forward and delivered a response. Double Rugby World Cup winner Nonu joined the Sharks as a mentor last month, but Springbok call-ups and injuries led Sharks coach JP Peterson to include him among the subs.
7: Yeah, although we knew it was coming. He caught up with Tana and Tamani last night. Never had a conversation around it because he wanted to be respectful. And so he was sort of querying, you know, what's the best way to respond to that. And so they encouraged him that, you know, if he felt it was right to do the haka. And so I think, I thought it was excellent. So, we'll definitely catch up with him tonight.
1: And finally, in some tennis, the Canadian Open semi-finals will take place tonight. The women's draw will see Elina Svitolina face off against Iga Swiatek, and the second tie will be between Coco Gauff and Elina Rybakina. On the men's side, Rafa Hoja will square up against Brandon Nakashima, and there'll also be an all-American affair as Lina Tian goes toe-to-toe with Ben Shelton. That'll do it from the Sport Desk for today. For our sport, I'm Nzako Mkhari.
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0: traffic. Jamming in traffic with Y.
1: Sinayo, man.
2: Sinayo on the road in Dambanawe in Tleleni. And of course in Dambanawe, Tleshele Miyoli from 6 to 7pm. For now though, Masamba, see you all the way to the end. One northbound, a stationary vehicle before the Golden Highway. And moving over to Central Johannesburg on the M1 southbound, some heavy traffic towards Boysons. And make our way towards the N1 northbound, a stationary vehicle at Rivonia Road. And lastly, on the N1 northbound, another stationary vehicle just before Buccleuch Interchange. This has been Sinayo on the road and Disamba nowhere.
3: If you've just joined us, we are carrying on our hot topic from yesterday. But today, I want to know, how do we get to a point where we respect each other as women? Okay. Not just having to deal with each other, but respect each other. So we don't have to be unnecessary and tell people we look tired, more lifing, and also assume that most women dislike women.
4: Good evening, everyone. I am the MVP, PP, and Sinayo, man, and Rhea.
3: Heidi.
4: So I think that, again, I agree with Ayanda today as well. It's to say, it's a level, it's a sense of respect. Like, that's what I was saying the other day. I actually said this to my colleagues the other day, that the first human basic right is the right to dignity and you know, to life, obviously, but one of the fundamental rights is also the right to dignity and in essence respect. So respecting one another, then we now treat each other as, it's like a paper. The moment you start writing on it, we're blank. The moment you meet someone, you don't know anything about them. That is the basic sense of interaction with someone. And then sometimes but then respect again usually should come with a certain sense of maturity, because some people are just blatantly not mature, if we're being honest. They're people who, they put materialism with respect, that I respect someone because they have this, or they look like this, or they look like this, or whatever. But then respect should come with maturity, to say, I'm respecting you because you're a human being and we should live. If I don't have anything against you, I just met you now, I'm going to greet you. And then we speak about what is in the present, and then that's it. And then also, again, it's a thing of, to say that someone has your back or you love each other also, or someone likes you, it also comes with an encounter that you have with that person. Also the duration of how long you've known.

0: system. So the level of immaturity, the mutual immaturity comes when I've just met you and now I just go straight on to like personal attacks. Now I'm commenting on how you look, I'm commenting on this. You're not even saying like, oh, you look pretty or whatever. You're just like, you know, being nasty to someone. There's no reason for you to do that. Like Ayanda was saying, think it, but don't say it. Or if you want to say it, just say, I don't know, just don't say it because I don't know you. In the end, you don't know how something will land to someone. Maybe your intention was not to disrespect them, but you don't know, as you don't know someone, you don't know how what you say is going to land to someone.
1: Well said, D.
2: You know what, with this voice note, we mentioned a landway right of dignity. And I'm realizing it's not just like a woman thing, but like just a human thing in general, that people respect each other more when there are like commonalities between them. Like, for example, the polygamist, right? Umatipa and what's that lady named? The Umamum Kuluman.
1: Oh, yes.
2: Yes, Yena.
1: Yes, Jonas's wife.
2: What is her name? Joyce.
1: Yes,
2: Joyce. They had every reason to disrespect each other, right?
1: But they didn't have to disrespect each other.
2: They didn't, but they had every reason to because of how messy the situation was. But what I liked at the end is that when they realized the commonality about, man, we don't have to be fighting each other because here's the common enemy. Then they were able to start respecting each other towards the end of the series.
1: But that's the unfortunate thing. Why must the fight happen first before the respect comes after? Do you see what I mean?
2: That's a good point.
1: We didn't have to get to that point. And right now, naturally, there are so many side chicks that are busy fighting with wives and vice versa. When the fight is between the person who did the disobedience, that was disobeying the relationship to begin with.
2: Yeah.
1: What if the side didn't even know that he was married?
2: True.
1: Do you know what I mean? The wife found out this information. You need to tackle your partner about it. Not
2: the one
1: person
2: who made the vows to you.
1: Exactly. Because now this is woman on woman hate.
2: Yeah.
1: And that's how it just becomes a thing. And that's why now, if for example, let's say I'm like maybe in my 40s and I'm married to someone and they cheat on someone who's like half my age, maybe in their 20s. Now I'm going to be hating on 20-year-olds randomly,
2: man.
1: Because Kinali PTSD. When I haven't managed to process it through the person that I was dealing with who was cheating on me. And that's why I'm saying we need to change the narrative of who we look at when there's a situation that causes hurt to us as women. If it's not the woman that caused the thing, go to the problem itself. And that is your partner, right?
2: And that's why
1: I'm saying, how do we get to that point where we respect each other as women? And naturally, the polygamist wouldn't exist if there wasn't a situation where women will be disliking each other because you took my man.
2: Yeah.
1: But in a new world, hopefully, where you know the Gen Angazi, the year 3000 kids, the kids of the year 3000 or in future are actually now saying, let's actually have respect in our conversation when we communicate with each other and see a way forward. I'm not going to just blast you. I'm not just going to go into a movie and throw popcorn and judge you and saying shayo munye umuntu nge popcorn. What if beng shayile mina?
2: Yeah.
1: There was that lady who came in and found her boyfriend cheating.
2: I saw that video. Spider-Man.
1: Yeah, umshayeng ama popcorn. Shayo munye usiseceleni wathi, no hate on you, but usumthelile.
2: What if the lady retaliated?
1: You know,
2: now
1: that's so disrespectful. Exactly.
2: Yeah.
1: You know what I'm saying? So, yeah, man, that's what we're talking about today. If you want to put in your 50 cents or 1 rand's worth, because it's very, very valuable, drop that voice note on the Y app. How do we get to a point where we respect each other as women? It's definitely just starting with respect for ourselves personally and our actions. We got to respect our actions, yo. Let's talk about it.
3: 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Why?

0: is the ultimate drive time experience. Home run.
1: Hi, Ayanda. Hi, everyone. Hi, YS. Sorry, I'm just rushing through traffic. But just a quick one. One thing that my mom, or that I've taught myself also as a young adult, is that don't comment on something when someone didn't tell you about. For example, even if I see that a person that I haven't seen in a long time has lost weight, they look good, it's fine. But what if that weight loss was not intentional? So I always refrain from commenting on things that I was not told about or that were not disclosed to me. You know, this person, I know them to be married, and then I see them one day they're not wearing a ring. Like, just respect that person enough not to ask something or comment on things that you are not told about. It also goes back to that, yes, as much as we say women, we don't love each other, but it also goes with that respect, that we don't have respect for other people. Clearly, if you can just bluntly spot out things, what if those things were not intentional? What if I was not even aware of myself that I've lost weight? Now I'm gonna be self-conscious because you made me that way.
0: Ayanda MVP on Why.
2: Sina, you man, Ayanda MVP. Let's play a record. And I was forgetting my cousin, Nelo success. I don't know if you remember, I sent a voice note about women, or the women don't love each other. Women, they can fight each other over a man instead of fighting a man. And the other thing, you can see a woman, how beautiful she is. Everything is fine about that woman. But let me tell you something, the one you have, he's gonna pick something there. Say, no, look at that earrings, look at that shoes, look at that tight or what. Something, when you see that thing, there's no problem about that thing. But if you're going to comment and say, you see that girl's fine, it's gonna accuse you of looking that woman. Oh, you want him, you want her, that's why he said it's fine, you want her. God, there's always fights, even if it can be five friends, but those five friends, the two are close, the other two are close, the one is the one that is around them, you know what I'm saying? But they don't love each other. Even they can be five of them, they don't love each other. Even they can be a friend, they don't love each other.
0: Ayanda MVP on Why.
1: Hi Ayanda, hi Sinai, hi Wires. I think I'm with Ayanda on this one. We have lost, you know, when we were growing up, we were taught ukuthi we must always consider the other person's feelings, even if you don't like them, but respect them. So now we let our inner thoughts win so much, no matter what's necessary. Like, there is no need

0: for a person to make comments about another person's looks. If you don't want to give a compliment, you can just greet and keep it moving. Same applies with you seeing a person, you can see when a person has made an effort. If you don't want to compliment, there's no need for you to give a backhanded compliment and say, no, you know, you look nice, but I wouldn't wear that. It's fine. You're not the one that is wearing that. So we just respect, Nje, goes a long way. When you respect everyone, no matter how you feel about them, you're not going to like everyone. You're not going to be liked by everyone. But respect, common courtesy, show manners, be graceful when you meet another person, even if you don't like them. Greet them and keep it moving. There's no need to comment.
1: Ayanda MVP on Y.
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6: I am the MVP, PPPP, Sanaya in the cut. Good evening, Wires. Mina is Nontanga. Generally, I'm a girl's girl. I'm a fix your crown type of girl, yabo. And not because I love women, but generally, where I come from, you give respect until someone shows you not to respect them. You understand? So everywhere I go, that's how I lead, with respect, kindness. Yeah, but I don't give people a chance to either be disrespected or kungabi nendlela yokuthi sikwazi ukukhuluma. But the moment ungibonisa ukuthi I cannot afford you that, that is when now nami ngizokunikeza what you give me. Yeah, but I'm a tit for tit type of person. Yeah, but tit for tat, butter for fat. But again, generally, it would be lovely for Amanda Mazanaje to be like that with all women. You see a girl, fix her crown. I'm born as a competition, you know? Kuzo pela nala matems wabo, ah, she's a pick me, Nah. Lead with respect to get respect. Don't demand it. If you don't have anything nice to say to someone, don't say anything. Young Tor, that's just my personal opinion. As Ayanda said, 2 cents worth. All right, good evening. Goodbye.
1: Ayanda MVP on Y.
7: Hey, Snae. Hey, MVP. Yeah, no, this is a very valuable conversation. And I think it's especially important for us young women, you know, in our mid-20s. The new age adults, the 2Ks. I'm 24. And something I always maintain is making sure, Wuti, you know what? Even if a man approaches me and says to me, yeah, I've got a person, but our thing is a bit shaky, or vele ang samuzwa, I get that, I mean, I leave instantly, because I want to be afforded the same kind of respect, you know, respect that woman in her absence. She also deserves that. That's common decency that we should have for each other as women. Don't just respect someone because oyamazi ukuthi unomuntu noma ungamazi, mhloniphe, you know, so that karma pays you back well. So I really, really hope that young women my age going forward, we breed a different generation, we become a different generation of women, you know, that show up for each other, that love each other, and we just really just become girls, girls.
8: Mm. I couldn't have said it better myself, G.I. Oh, I love this conversation. And don't worry, there'll be more where that came from, but I need to wrap it up here. Let's do this again tomorrow from 3 p.m. on Home Run.

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0: Well, go on. I ain't seen shorty in a minute. She asked how I am, I said calm. She said I'm the man, I said in it. Posted up with my dog at yard. If you got a friend for my friend, then bring it. When I was broke, heart cold at December. But now I'm up my step. But
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2: 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It's Y News. 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
3: Stories making headlines. IPUD's Len John wraps up testimony at the Madlanga Commission for the day, and SAPS bolsters resources in search and rescue efforts in the Northwest case. A very good evening. I'm Ralepoha Nke. KZN IPUD Investigations Deputy Director Len John says the father of slain alleged drug lord and tow truck operator Bevan Loftus obtained an interdict specifically to prevent his son's killing a day before he was gunned down in April 2023. John has concluded his testimony before the Madlanga Commission of Inquiry, saying Loftus's killing bears several disturbing features consistent with an alleged targeted extrajudicial killing. One is reporter Udirle Rabalao is at the commission and files this report.
4: The commission heard that in April last year, SAPS task team members opened fire on Loftus and four other men, claiming they had acted in self-defense against the group they suspected of being involved in drug dealing and hitman activities. John said the team identified Loftus as their main target, alleging that he was linked to at least six criminal cases, including theft, attempted murder, and murder. John further testified that there was little evidence linking any of the deceased to the crimes alleged by the team. He instead alleged that evidence suggested that Hawks investigator Lieutenant Colonel Dina Govender, who headed the task team, had been commissioned by one of Loftus's rivals.
5: The fact that on the 16th of August 2022, Lieutenant Colonel Dina Govender's car stopped and switched off its ignition for 7.5 minutes outside Mr. Clive Nagler's home. The fact that in the 16 months following 16th of August 2022, over 2 million was deposited in cash into accounts of Lieutenant Colonel Dina Govender and his wife. Another 200,000 for benefits of Lieutenant Colonel Dina Govender and his wife was paid in cash into a trust account of the conveyance attorneys pending the transfer.
4: For Y News, I am Udirile Rabalao in Tshwane.
3: In other news, Home Affairs Minister Leon Schreiber says the new electronic travel authorization will revolutionize the country's immigration system and help law enforcement detect foreign nationals who overstay their permitted stay. Schreiber says the ETA will verify travelers' faces upon entry and notify them if they exceed their authorized period. He announced the launch of the ETA at OR Tambo International Airport today, with President Cyril Ramaphosa also describing the system as a step towards setting South Africa apart. The launch follows a pilot conducted during South Africa's G20 presidency and aims to strengthen border security while making travel into the country more efficient.
6: After we initially piloted the ETA during South Africa's historic G20 presidency for travelers from China, India, Indonesia and Mexico. Since that small-scale pilot began, the ETA has already processed 216,204 applications. A few weeks ago, I came across a post on LinkedIn from one of these early adopters, an Indian entrepreneur who had recently visited South Africa for the very first time. He wrote on LinkedIn, and I quote, "Some journeys give you memories, others give you hope. My South Africa experience began with a delightful surprise. I applied for an ETA and received a one-year multiple entry visa in just 8 minutes.

0: And finally, Acting Police Commissioner Buleng Dimbane has deployed additional specialized resources to bolster rescue and recovery efforts at an abandoned mine in Nkaneng informal settlement in Rustenburg. 14 bodies of suspected illegal miners were found at the mine yesterday, with officials warning that many more may still be trapped underground. Police say the process of identifying the deceased as well as post-mortem examinations are currently underway. SAPS Major General Nonkululeko Phokane says police are working with the Department of Mineral and Petroleum Resources to determine the circumstances surrounding the deaths.
1: The Department of Mineral and Petroleum Resources is conducting assessment of the mining operation and compliance status on site. SAPS is working closely with the department and other relevant stakeholders to assess the mine environment and gather information that may assist in establishing the full circumstances surrounding the incident. Lieutenant General Dimbane has further urged all members of the investigation team to remain focused on evidence-led investigation in resolving and concluding this complex investigation.
0: Recapping your top story this hour, KZN IPED Investigations Deputy Director Len John says the father of slain alleged drug lord and tow truck operator Bevan Loftus obtained an interdict specifically to prevent his son's killing a day before he was gunned down in April 2023. Be sure to follow us on X and on Instagram at YFM. For Y News, I'm Ralebogha Nke.
2: Brewing up good times so you don't have to whine about your day. 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

0: Adlaleleni, you see volume, umamela usinaye kwixesha elimyoli. It is 8 minutes past the hour, 6 p.m. Busiswa featuring DJ Zintla on this one. But my name is... Hey. Ah, man, this is one of those songs that just never stops sounding good. It is happy hour time, baby. All you have to do right now is just sit back, relax, enjoy some good music, and some amazing conversation.
1: Sinaye, serving you the feel-good hour you deserve. 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
0: It is a wild card Wednesday. Now, we're going to get a little bit wild here. We're going to speak about the things that are a bit unorthodox. And today... I was just like, you know what? Let's start it off with what the happy person has got to say. So take a listen to this voice note.
3: Hello, happy hour. This is Martha, and I have a story for you, Sinai. Please help me.
0: Okay.
3: So I've been seeing this guy for a month now. He's a really nice guy. He has good morals and values and everything. However, I've been sleeping over at his place for 2 nights in a row now with no intimacy. This guy discloses to me that he is saving himself for marriage. Out of nowhere. Aww. He says he believes that I'm the love of his life and I'm a great girlfriend and everything, but now he's sending me sermons about saving intimacy for marriage. Like, we are both Christian, but I think developing intimacy is important, you know? Should I look at his character or should I just hold on to what's important to me and let him go? I don't know what to do, guys.
0: La la la la la la.
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0: You know what? Before I drop my opinion and 2 cents on this one, just think about it, my happy person, and drop the voice note over on the wipe and let me know. Because it sounds like it's a matter of not declaring what you believe in and your belief system. How soon should you declare your spiritual beliefs that might impact your relationship? Because clearly... it's got an impact on lady's life right now. She didn't sign up for this, all right? But homeboy on his side, he's like, this is what I believe in. And they've been spending back-to-back nights together, and girl wants to take things to the next level. But the guy's like, hey, you know what? My beliefs are a little bit different. This is how I want to practice things in our relationship. This is how I want to run it. So the question that you must answer, my happy person, is how soon should you declare your spiritual beliefs that might have a major impact in your relationship? It's a Wild Card Wednesday. Let's have fun with this one. South Africa's very own, our tiger, coming through with truth or dare.

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4: A feel-good hour indeed, because it is a Wednesday, and today we're doing things Wild Card Wednesday. If you missed out earlier before we went to go play the bills, or pay the bills and play some good music, there was this very interesting voice note that came through from a happy person, and take a listen to this.
5: Hello, happy hour. This is Martha, and I have a story for you, Sinai. Please help me. So I've been seeing this guy for a month now. He's a really nice guy. He has good morals and values and everything. However, I've been sleeping over at his place for two nights in a row now, with no intimacy. This guy discloses to me that he is saving himself for marriage out of nowhere. He says he believes that I'm the love of his life and I'm a great girlfriend and everything, but now he's sending me sermons about saving intimacy for marriage. Like, we are both Christian, but I think developing intimacy is important, you know? Should I look at his character, or should I just hold on to what's important to me and let him go? I don't know what to do. Sinaye
4: on Why. The out of nowhere is actually taking me out. But usile kodalo mjide. Usile, because... why did he allow you, first of all, to sleep? Like, why since we sleep over? Why was Fagaglo environment where you know one could lead to two and three and four? But, you know, this is a very complex situation. And I don't want to quickly judge you and say, or just give you advice and say, Yazin, veluam. Because Daya's land of two nights back to back, already it's enough to catch feelings. And by the sound of it, it sounds like you're really into this guy and you fall in love with his character and who he is and how he stands for. But let's take a listen to what the happy person has got to say. Yeah, happy people always have great advice.
6: Good evening, Sinaye and the Wires. This is the Broke Millionaire Ndwana Sekewan. This is an interesting topic. Interesting. Very interesting. So, man, what I would advise to girl is to just move on and get what she wants. Because, yes, they would date Ube Mnandi, but your girl is definitely going to cheat. Girl is definitely going to cheat, so she must just let the guy ahambe ayofuna someone who wants the same thing as him, because now it becomes a problem when you want to impose your beliefs to the next person. You can't do that. I understand which both of them are Christian, but then probably girl is active. So if the guy imposes those beliefs, you know, as good time, you know, when I wait for marriage first before sense it, so that's being selfish. So obviously, okay, who's a fool? She must just let go of a guy, because where the guy is, the guy is doing something that is very good, something that is very commendable, but it's going to be selfish. Alin dise ugel in the process. No. So ugel magamshiye kahle respectfully ahambe ugel ayofuna umuntu ozomnikeza lento ayifunayo, no guy naye ahambe ayothola ugel ozomnikeza lento ayifunayo. Then everyone is going to be happy. Cheers. Great topic.
4: I knew it. Happy people always have amazing advice. And I don't know what else to say after that, the broke millionaire. Like, you've literally said it all. Uike yonke. Because it's very unfair to impose ibilifu zomnye umuntu. But more than that, I

the timing of which he said it, because he could have disclosed this immediately before spending the first night together. Ataz about, listen, this is what I believe in. I would like for us to wait till marriage before we get intimate. And that's the conversation that we're having. How soon should you declare your spiritual beliefs that might impact your relationship? Because now, look at this. What started off as beautiful love, you know, and butterflies and all of that could end up in demise because of just different beliefs and it not being disclosed at a certain time. Drop the voice note over on the Y app and let me know what you think.

0: Yesterday, I was telling them that my baby brother has come to sleep over at my house for the week. Did this boy not get lost yesterday? This morning, I told him to leave my house and never come back and sleep over.
1: Why?
0: You're not gonna put me through the stress and the danger of knowing that you're out there in the hood somewhere. Then I'm tracking your location. It's going into Alex Weinberg. I'm not able. Is there anyone that you saw that you didn't expect to look the way that they look since school?
1: How do I say this in a politically correct way?
0: This is unsafe.

0: Censored.
1: All the ones with babies? Damn. Should Karabo ask her ex for closure? Call him up and say, yo, please explain. Or
0: I'm trying to fix this conversation. Like, grr, grr, hi.
2: I blocked you. How did you get this number?
1: No, he's not going to be angry. He's happy. He's on holiday driving German cars.
0: With his babe. Okay.
3: In South Africa, our land. Yeah.
4: 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It's Why.

0: Y has made a promise to comply with its license conditions. 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
1: What's up, everybody? My name is Khabani Muloy.
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1: And we are the Random Guys, and you are currently listening to us on Happy Hour with Snaye.
2: On what? Hola, Snaye, man. Hola, lema waya waya. Hey, interesting topic. Can I please be anonymous? Nah? Interesting topic, but dangerous topic. It once happened to me many moons ago, many ages ago, nah? And then she said,

0: we can't temporary. We should get married first and all that. And then we got married, priyanyana, more at night. Because here now, we are just after that. And then we did it. Some years passed, we broke up. And then I got married, she got married. But still, that connection, ele sampane le ding. The chance nyane re kreyange, we call. And then when she's around, I go. When I'm around, I go. To ya tse tshwana tse. So, hey. Ntho tse dinga oba palo ga bo tsona until unless if o serious.
1: Sinaye on why.
2: Sinaye, man. Yeah, Mporoshki here. As mina, the advice I would give to girl. Ukuthi akamthathe bavele bahambe bayosayina mfethu shade once yazini they don't need money just imali yokugibela ukuye home affairs okay luzoba right
3: hayi
1: mafethu sinaye on why
3: how soon should you declare your spiritual beliefs that could end up impacting your relationship. I think what's important though is that you need to figure out how important is the spiritual belief kuwe. Because we can see clearly, Kulomjida, it means a lot, and it's not something that he's willing to compromise on. Hence, yeah, we've been speaking for this long, and yeah, you spent a couple of nights in my crib. You could see where it was going, and that's why I decided to let her know that, look, listen, I'm actually saving myself for marriage. But I think Kulomjida should have just disclosed it from the jump. This day and age, like, I feel like it's one of the intro questions, favorite color, you know, what's your clan name? Are you open to this? Yes or no? It's one of the questions or one of the things that you should declare. But maybe you as a happy person have got a different opinion. You're probably like, you know what? It's my belief. I don't have to disclose it to you whenever. I can disclose it to you whenever I want to disclose it to you. Which is a bit unfair, you know, because I feel like now someone catches sile and trying get bomb. What if now Lenduzo declare is a big no-no for me? That's where the discourse or the disagreements can come through. But come through with your voice note over on the Y app. How soon should you declare your spiritual beliefs that could end up impacting your relationship in a negative or in a positive way?
1: Your aura is heard. And felt. The echoes of women become the soundtrack of generations. Happy Women's Month. Why?

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Sharing something a woman has said that has stayed with you, shaped you, inspired you, or hyped you up. Why celebrate the echoes of her?

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3: Sinaye, man. 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Ngiqhele ma cherry. As it happened to me in my 20s, I had to do the Jola Nae as a landing. As I know she's saving herself, don't. As I ended up cheating, I'm just a cat, I'm feeling that cheat. So, and then I turned in here, I'm feeling terrible. Because if you are not speaking the same love language, then what's the point? Now I think we can. And then. It's a. Da.
1: Sinaye on why.
4: Sinayo, man. Can ping in an Thomas and my number one by fit. Come ping. In a summer, I'm shot to my fit. Tell us if put on the first day by fit. How? You ever a sug and fit test drive on the first day? Say as a good child, long and I, nine I ask what I long and I. Pin a man number one by fit. Naz a good intro, my liquor. Spoony plumping. I have been in Illum, you see intro. So, show me that I'm sure what is another out here. Nche, meaning killing a service. Pay any answer which we met him. Pella, I got paid in ya. Say, I'll complain, no girl. Would I drive a father? They are Nigan is nigh. Nigan, I'm a number one. Come, goes over number. I'll go to a food, I'm a number one. Near my number one, Miss Man. So, you lose a lantern. Ciao.
1: On why?

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1: How soon should you declare to your potential partner that, hey, look, man, I've got very strong beliefs in us not partaking in intimacy before we get married? Now, that's the conundrum that we've got today on Wildcard Wednesday. A happy person dropped a voice note over on the Y app, and she let us know that she's in a very tricky situation. She met this guy. They've been speaking for like a month now, and they've spent like two nights together back to back. However, they haven't gotten intimate. And she's wondering, like, what's the problem? Now, she wants to take things to the next level. But the guy comes through and he says, hey, look, listen, I do not believe in getting intimate before getting married. I would rather us get intimate after we get married. Now, you can see where the problem is here. These things weren't communicated before. Okay, let's say catchy lungu. Uzibona uya mthanda lo mjita. But umjita yena is putting up a very massive boundary saying that this is not going to happen. But the girl is just like, yeah, well, I'm not sure if that's going to fly for me. What should she do? How soon should Lomchita have communicated this situation?
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0: This one is a bit of a conundrum. 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But also, we know you must always test drive a car before you buy it. But yeah, she must think about what she values most.
1: Yo, Sinayo, man. 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Yo, dog. 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
3: Hey, Sinayo. I'll be good. Oh, my gosh. I'm under the weather, but I had to answer this. First and foremost, we're grown. Let's get to the point. I mean, by the third date, we should already know whether this is going somewhere, because now we just wasted time. And we just caught feelings, and then now you're just telling me this. Lay it on thick from the jump and be honest and tell me. Because now imagine, I don't believe in the underground gang association, and now you're deep within, and I'm not thinking about temporary, I'm thinking about a forever thing. And now you're telling me, no man, Ekaya, we believe in ancestors. And I'm just like, okay, me underground gang, now we're unequally yoked. Differences, you see, now if that was shared from jump, we would have, like, you know, sorted it out, not wasted each other's time. But now imagine 6 months in and then you're letting me know this, or 3 months in, like, let's not waste each other's time. By the third date, we should really know, are we going forward or moving back? Because wow, we've grown. No time to be here camping while I know it's not going to change.
2: Sinaye on why.
4: Eh, sanibonani wires, sanibonani sinaye, happy people. 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
2: Sinayo man.
5: 57 minutes past the hour, 6 p.m. and you know what, I think masivale apho. And the biggest takeaway from your onke lento is that you shouldn't wait till you're deeply in love with somebody to the real easy, you know, that could have fundamentally shaped the relationship you're in. And I know they just spent 2 nights together and it was just only a month, but at that point, 48 hours is enough for me to know, but okay, you know what? I think I would like us to take this further. And by that, you don't have to interrogate umdu good date one, but as is into siyas basirias, this is where you start having those kind of conversations, because as beliefs is arco aren't just opinions. They shape how you see your life, you see your future, and you see marriage and children and traditions and everything in general. And personally, I would rather discover early, but we're not aligned in this thing, than discover a month later, like this unfortunate lady here, or a year later. I feelings, it says he locked in. So talk about the things that matter. And be honest about this, you know, that make you you. Because umdu all right, you shouldn't have to fall in love with the version yako the way you are. And with that, my happy person, we're going to wrap it up. What an amazing time that we've had on Wildcard Wednesdays. Do make sure that you stick around, because Club Y is coming up next. And you know they always come through with that heat. From myself, Usnaya, don't worry. I'm going to see you again from 6 to 7 p.m. tomorrow on a Thursday. And tomorrow, we're going to be stepping into the group chat. Maybe you've got a situation that you're dealing with right now. Usvele namhlanje ba. The happy people have such amazing advice. So drop that voice note over on the Y app and let us know how we can help you as we step into the group chat. Outside of that, wherever you are, whatever it is that you're going to be doing, don't you forget, Disamba.

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2: When the forecast says a cold storm is coming, they're talking about Smirnoff Ice. Winter might bring the cold, but Smirnoff Ice brings the chill. Light, crisp, refreshing, and made to turn cold nights into a good time. So, whatever you do when the temperature drops, take the vibes up with the ice. 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

0: Thank you, Machovela. Thank you, Mapalan. 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However, Pabuello.
1: On Club Y.
0: Ziti Jameson. Thank you, Joe.
1: Making midweek feel like the weekend. It's Club Y.
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1: Remember when you were in traffic and we played you this? Or when we played this? Making traffic a breeze and reminding you that this is the frequency that moves you. Why?

0: Magical sounds coming through from Tyler as well as Gunna. This one is called Jump. This is easily Barbara's
1: they
0: favorite
1: song. They
0: never
1: had a pretty girl from Jover. See me now, and that's what they perform from.
0: I don't know, pretty girl from Joburg.
1: You went on Johnny.
0: Speak like a tacky level, back like spine on a midweek Wednesday. I am the one named Tools Umatiana.
1: And you know my name, I'm Barbara.
0: You have a good day in this cold, cold weather.
1: Yes, it's so cold. It's so cold. Nah. But I smashed it at the gym. I smashed the work that I needed to do, so I can't complain. I've got a productive week happening. It's
0: productive
1: better than
0: week.
1: Summer.
0: Do you feel like you work better when it's cold?
1: Yes.
0: Because when it's hot, everything just
1: when
0: feels
1: when it's hot,
0: worse.
1: You have a headache, you are sweating, you are dizzy, you are tired, you are hungry, you mm-hmm. are thirsty, you are everything. So it's not fun. Do you love the cold?
0: Absolutely. I'm a winter baby.
1: Oh, see, I'm fun.
0: I've got so many jackets, so many coats, like layering, cuddling. You can't relate. It's okay. Let's get into it, shall we?
2: Have you ever felt like this?
3: Oh, my God.
2: Or like this? Damn! This is your time to vent and let us know what was your
4: what the
2: moment.
0: Yes, if it's your first time here, welcome. We have been expecting you to kickstart the show, right, Channel Sensei? We get into a little thing we call what the. It's very, very simple. If anything or anyone made you feel some type of way in the past 24 hours, it's okay. This is the space for you to just vent. Mm. As we did yesterday, and it actually felt good. We breathe in. And breathe out.
1: Just breathe in, breathe out. Yeah, how you're gonna keep it for a while.
0: Then. I might be a chakra. There might be a chakra nigga in me.
1: I can feel it.
0: Yeah. Do you ever want that? Or should I start?
1: No, gentlemen first. After all, you are our reigning champion of destination playlists, according to our fan.
0: Look, I won't lie. I'm not big on politics. I try and stay away from it because it's depressing. And usually when something is being reported, it's not good news. Do you get what I mean? But I have to be informed. But the new deputy president of Umkhonto weSizwe. What a G.
1: Hi.
0: Lalela. We're always speaking about needing representation. And by representation, I mean young people.
1: Yes.
0: In parliament.
1: Yeah.
0: Did you hear his speech?
1: I did hear his speech. I was like, how mutokele nigga was. You guys have a nigga for a deputy president.
0: Look, if you missed it, here it is so you understand what we're talking about.
5: Can you hear me? Am I audible? Cool. Amanja. Oh, okay. I didn't expect that. Mr. Hogg, thank you very much for having me here today. I know this was quite last minute, but I appreciate you having me here today.
0: All right. We appreciate it too, brother.
1: Fabulous, boo.
0: What do you think?
1: Two things. The first thing that I thought, I found it very interesting that he went on stage and used a Model C accent to address the people of Umkhonto weSizwe, which for me is surprising because usually in politics, even at the SRC level, you find people who

0: have Model C accents will try and use a what they call the comrade accent because it allows for people to take you more seriously. So if you remember when Musi Maimane came onto the scene, people were losing their minds because why does he sound like that? He's not a real one. Oh, sellout, sellout. Yep. But this guy goes on as deputy president and speaks like that, and it's okay. Two, were you not sure that when you said Amandla, the people would respond with a way too?
1: I think it's his first time.
0: It's his first time saying Amandla in
1: his life. Yeah, and he's probably seen his dad saying Amandla and he'd get the reaction. But for the first time now, he's throwing it out and it's our way to be.
0: He said, ooh, type beat.
1: Hey! Type-ish. If he swore like twice in that speech.
0: That's crazy.
1: Yeah.
0: If he was a hun, he would have said, I know that's right.
1: Amandla,
0: I know that's right.
1: But is it a bad thing? Because that is how we speak, right? So maybe having someone... Obviously, I mean, I don't want to go into how qualified he is when it comes to politics.
0: Yeah.
1: But is it not good having someone that sort of speaks the way we do?
0: You know, now that you mention it, I think it might actually be a strategy. Like, what if this is Zuma's strategy to get all the skrrs under his control?
1: I get you. Maybe they can call it Mkonto with sizzle. You know what I mean?
0: Mkonto brew.
1: Mkonto brew.
0: The MKs.
1: Let Mshini warm, son.
0: Majesty's actually has a new song. The Majesty song, have you heard it? Oh, let him shini wham.
1: Really?
0: Let him shini wham. Let him shini wham. Shini wham. It's an R&B version of the Jacob Zuma let him shini. Can you see the movement has begun?
1: There's an agenda.
0: There's an agenda, I'm telling you, it's true.
1: Hey, allegedly. That's my what the. You just extended on it.
0: Allegedly.
1: Something to think about, but yeah, that's been picking my brain. What about you? Do you have a what the? Anything that happened throughout the day? Was it shocking? Was it scary? Was it weird? Drop a voice note using the YFM app. Let's have a conversation. Barbara, I know you have one as well.
0: Yo, it's about domestication issues, and you know, I'm a natural blonde. But the situation I find myself in now, I'll tell you now.
2: Uncensored. Because let's not go there.
3: If you put that on the radio, people will listen to it.
2: Is exactly where we're going.
4: Dougie, you told me he been on some positive shit. Yeah. Lately, I just wanna show up and body some. Yeah. Always been a little mathematician. Lately, this cash will get here. Got me losing count of these bags. I've been moving too fast. Hard times don't last. Remember when cops are rats talking out my. Boy, you ain't shit with a.

0: It's Lil Durk and J. Cole with All My Life here on Y. It's Kyle Tlebere, Pamba and Krenda to these songs. You're hanging out with Tools Madala and Barbara on Uncensored. And we're asking you to let us know about a moment in the day that really had you shook. Maybe it was good news, or it was bad news, or it was a bomb. Like what happened in my apartment today.
1: What happened?
0: 22/7 every day I leave to come here to the station. Mm-hmm. There I am minding my business. As I'm going, my machine goes, new, new. So I say, what's wrong with the machine? I go, I look at the error code, go on TikTok, search the error code, and it tells me that it means that the like excretion system is blocked. I need to open like a valve,
1: okay,
0: and then it allows the whatever. I don't know. I'm like an engineering dropout. Cool. So I open the thing. It's hard to open tools. I turn it with all my power, all my might. Yank it out. In there is a piece of clothing.
1: Okay.
0: A piece of underwear. In the valve.
1: Lingerie.
0: I had to put my finger in and pull it out. As soon as I pull it out, there was also a pack of pills.
1: Wow. Okay.
0: Came out of there. And one of my hairpins as well was stuck in there. That's what was making it hard for the thing to come out.
1: Yeah, yeah.
0: So all of it just came out and I was like, snap. As soon as all of that came out, the water started gushing. So my entire kitchen and living room was just filled with water.
1: Okay, and then you cleaned it?
0: I put on my shoes and I came to work.
1: I'm waiting for the part where you're like, and then no, I grabbed the mop. And
0: now that I think about it, I'm going to go home, book a sweep south. In the morning when the helper comes, I'll say, hey, sorry to you, but this is the situation, man. I don't know what to do. Because even if I do try to mop it, let's be honest, do you think I can mop?
1: You can't mop? I mean.
0: What makes you think I can mop?
1: I mean, I can. Everyone can mop. Like.
0: No, I have that mop. You know that mop that's a system? Like you press it down.
1: Oh, the fancy ones.
0: Yes, I have that one.
1: You got one of those Call Now.
0: The Call Now mops. Yes, those they used to advertise at night when we were kids. I got one of those mops. So I just thought about like the process of like, oh, and then like, it's just, I can't do it. It's too much.
1: All right, well, we also got a voice note coming in from Oyezy. Bobs, sorry about that. When you get home, that mess will hopefully be solved.
0: Mm.
1: Oyezy, what's up with you, bro?
2: Tools Madala!
1: Hola!
2: Isn't just gonna shit some cakes, bro? Very nice.
1: Oh, yes.
2: No Barbara.
0: How's that?
2: Sabona, mama.
0: Hi.
2: Yes. My what the of the day. I'm a fit. Can't eat in our fast.
0: How?
2: Yini ngaba fazi nazongibhukha ngathi manje ngathi nibhukhe i-hailing service yilo ngapha i-x ngapha yi ngapha hey can you please come you know I don't feel funtilangiwani angala anginagesi that's why ngisemotweni vele anginagesi mara ngifunkilangiwani
1: angiyakuzwa
2: hayi man that's my what the of the day what the huh.
1: What I feel like Oyezy's always got a lady trying to get with him, one way or another.
0: I was going to say, like, somebody I know in this house.
1: Who?
0: Hangazi.
1: I wonder who, because it ain't me.
0: It's not you?
1: Maybe the Madalian Stallion, but not Tutulan Matala.
0: Okay, Matala, okay.
1: There's another voice note that came in. I'm not sure if we can play it. It says, my what the is Barbara.
0: Huh?
1: Yeah. Should I play it already?
0: On the
1: app.
0: Hoy wena.
1: Ufuna ukuyizwa?
0: Uba ni uzongisata.
1: Aw, kabudi.
0: Oh. Boring.
1: No way, no.
3: Good evening, Tools. Good evening, Barbara.
0: Hi.
3: I shouldn't be laughing, actually. But my what the is Barbara's part two of her post-surgery. Ntonton. I shouldn't be laughing. But girl, I love you down.
0: Girl.
3: Because what do you mean?

0: did you want lip gloss? Utsakamfo sejili. Hmm? Like.
1: What about my dignity?
0: Barbara, basic human rights.
1: Yes!
0: Barbara week. Hmm? Where's my lip gloss? Keep at the laptop. Oh my gosh. That's my water for tonight.
1: That is so funny. If you don't follow me on social media, you're definitely missing us.
2: Okay, please explain for those that don't. Also, share your handle so that if they want to go look for it. Yeah.
1: It's BAXBARA on all social media platforms. So, Baxbara. You understand? But remember, 2 months ago, I was in hospital. And it's only now that I'm releasing the vlog of what actually happened when I was in hospital. Tools was calling me every day I was in hospital, like, no, don't work, please. Just sleep. We need you to come back to work strong and okay. And I was in hospital begging people for my laptop.
2: Like, wanting to work.
1: Where's my laptop? Yeah. Give me my laptop now. I want my laptop. Also, another thing is that when I went into surgery, they took my wig off, which was very offensive to me because what about my beauty? What about my dignity?
2: You're going under the knife. Why do you need...
1: Yes, but you're cutting my stomach. Why must my wig come off?
2: So you want to look hot while unconscious.
1: The doctor could be my husband. But he won't know that I'm the love of his life because when he saw my crusty wig lines.
2: He's seeing your insides, your organs. Like, do you think he's going to see your literal stomach and think, oh my gosh, her stomach was amazing, but the hair... It's the hair for me. I loved her intestines, but everything else, I just can't deal with it. What kind of doctor is that?
1: Fine, okay, fine. But Oksala, I left the hospital single, so I guess even having my dignity didn't really help.
2: Look, he's gonna come. Tall doc, maybe not doc, but he'll be tall and handsome.
1: I love them doctors.
2: Do you though?
1: I do too.
2: Did you hear your voice going high pitch? Dark though.
1: You're focusing too much on me. What's your weather of the day?
2: Yeah, go ahead and drop a voice note using the YF map and tell us all about it because Natiskat Siso Pelaska Wata who main Hulindendo any rather.
3: A loaded lunch for just 35 rand 90? Yeah, that's doing too much. More meat.

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2: This is what you missed on The Way Up.
3: I was asking my grandmother about her sister, and I said, how is Rakhadi Mangma? And she said,
4: Rakhadi Wahahuki.
3: I forgot what the term is for your grandmother's sister.
5: Oh, that's easy.
3: What is it?
5: Cousin granny.
3: It's not cousin granny. In Setswana, malome, the uncle's on the mother's side. But then on the for the uncles on the dad's side, it's Rangwane and...
5: I feel like you're too deep now.
3: Yeah, you're I'm doing a lot.
5: Usi my money. But now, Nia, you just blew my mind.
3: Why?
5: I just realized it's ma.
3: Ma.
5: Me.
3: Yes. Okay. Ma, ma, ni,
5: so
3: and brother.
5: Gati, if it's your dad's side, it should be called balume.
6: I'm sorry to add on to the confusion, but my question is, what do you call your aunt's husband?
5: Malume wasi mwamulao. Wasi mulao. The
3: uncle-in-law.
2: 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Why? I love him. When a UK legend links up with a Nigerian queen.
7: What's going on, guys? I'm Dave.
8: Hi, guys. I'm Kim.
2: You know.
7: Wait.
2: It's about to hit different. Why?
9: Let's get the party started. See you at the bar, you was hardly talking. That's when I knew that your heart was starring. Friends to lovers need a part to star in. Like, wait, babe, let me ask your part.

0: Africa and the UK collide on this one. It's Dave and Thames, simply titled Radiance, right here, 99.2. Uncensored is the name of the show. Tools Madala and Barbara say good evening to you. It's all about what the. That's when you send a voice note, basically breaking down if anything or anyone upsets you. It's okay. We've got you. You can just, you know, vent right here. You can even be anonymous if you want to. Don't you worry. I think I want to start with Lamine this time, yeah?
1: Okay.
2: Hey, Tuz Matal into Tepecha Matulus and Papara.
1: Hi.
2: This one is going out to all the Metro Police officers.
0: Oh, yeah?
2: If you know that you want to give me a ticket, don't share jokes with me. Don't smile with me. Just come with a serious face and give me my ticket. Please, please, Metro Police officers, don't smile with me if you are writing me down a ticket.
1: That is so funny. And he's so right, because they always start with, I see you are listening to gospel. Do you come from church? I said, no, Malume, I don't come from church. I'm just listening to gospel.
0: Oh,
1: nice. So you're not a prayer warrior. I was going to ask you to pray for me. Do you know what my beef is with the Metro Police? Every single time, they hit on me.
0: Yeah, because you're hot.
1: But like, why don't you just be a police? Like, did you stop me because I'm hot? Or did you stop me to police me?
0: What if he's trying to play good cop, bad cop?
1: No,
0: You've been a naughty.
1: This past weekend, Sunday, I was driving back from my mom's place.
0: Yeah.
1: And again, remember the last time I was stopped by a cop?
0: The pen man.
1: He took my number.
0: Really?
1: Yes. I told you about the cop who took my number. And then while we were talking about it, he sent me a text.
0: Oh, I remember that. Because you have a lot of interactions with the cop. You also had the cop that took your pen or didn't have a pen.
1: Didn't have a pen and had me standing on the side of the room only for his friend to come and call us on the show. This past one, he says to me, I'm trying to change your surname from Mwahi to mine.
0: I said, he had bars though.
1: Release me, policeman. If there's nothing against me in this law, release me. So I agree with him.
0: So you and Terrence are giving the police a ticket today.
1: Yeah, because badlala tata, like, get to the point. If we are arresting, let's arrest.
0: Hey, okay. Here's another one coming in from Terrence.

0: tools, hola, hola. Hello, beautiful Barbie girl.
1: Hi.
0: As guys, I don't have a what. I just want to comment on the screw deputy president law, BMK. You want to know something weird? As there's a cousin of mine who called us, she likes to say that I sound like Ututuzane Zuma. I'm like, I'm Mdasa, I don't sound like Ututuzane. It's like, no, Mdasa, you sound like Ututuzane. Yeah, go on. And I'm like, you know, I'm like, yeah, may or may not sound like Ututuzane, but I wish I had the Ututuzane Zuma money.
2: Hey, bro!
0: Where's the Ututuzane Zuma money?
1: Mm. Isn't this the same guy who told us that he owns his car now? He paid off his car?
2: Yes, but I mean, that Ututuzane money? That's extra long.
1: No,
2: bro.
1: I think Terrence has a lot going for him. I've never seen Terrence in real life,
2: mm-hmm.
1: but I know he's tall. He sounds like he's tall.
2: Terrence?
1: Kids, you can't hear? He sounds tall.
2: I don't usually hear height, but I'm with you.
1: I feel like he sounds tall. He's dark skin. He's got a nice haircut, but with a little bit of hair on top. It's not a fade. It's like, you know the fade that has hair.
2: You're pretty close because I'm looking at his picture.
1: Oh,
2: yeah,
1: really?
2: Yeah.
1: Those are the vibes he's giving me. He's giving me very handsome, very well-read, very tall, and has his stuff together. It's just a matter of time before. Tell it that thing. It's innocent.
2: Alala, Terrence.
1: Yeah.
2: You heard it here first. One more from Musipo, ne?
3: Hola.
1: Baba. I knew it.
3: Baba.
1: Hi.
3: Hello. I told Zmina, I don't know if this is a white or it's just a public announcement to whoever is listening and knows who themselves are is just because an impost to mamas doesn't mean he's single. Salawako baby Kelly Unazingubo and Nyazu is Ning. Tatalozo ngubo, usifake ebhedini yakho, wembathe, ufudumale, kusasa ilanga. 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
1: nine months.
3: Ngo-May sithi kubala nayo kule list yabantu abase-maternity ward. 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
2: That's the second gent sending a voice note saying they would rather be an okapi in this cold. An okapi is a knife that basically you're sleeping alone. You know those knives that close into themselves?
1: The Excel your stick knife.
2: Yeah. So when you sleep alone, you're an okapi. That's the second guy saying he's choosing to be alone as opposed to being with a lady.
1: The economy is down right now. Papgeld is not money that you want to take out in this economy.
2: This is true.
1: Imagine someone taking you to maintenance court now saying, Tools, do you remember August of 2026?
2: Yeah, but you use it just like I'm Kwenyana, bro.
1: Why the hell am I over long sometimes?
2: Hey!
1: And from what I've heard.
2: Hey, listen, I'll tell you. Listen.
1: No. I'm glad that everyone is choosing themselves. Hey, guys, what if we just abstained forever?
2: Okay.
1: What if we just stop having sex altogether until we marry?
2: Viva! What does done and dusted? Yo, if you're a fan of Kicks, trust me, touching that dowel will be a horrible thing to do.
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1: Let's be honest. 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
1: From the corners of Soweto all the way to 012, we take you outside where the culture resides. 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Why? Don't ask why. Ask. Why not? Why? The hottest station in South A. She never enters quietly. We hear her before she speaks. Celebrating women on Why.

0: It's Kayon and Usi Mamani here on Wire. A little Afrobeat to get your night started. This one's called Pasopa. And you're hanging out with Tools Madala and Barbara. But because it's Wednesday, you know what time it is. It's time for us to find our King of Kicks.
1: Whoa, you guys actually look kinda cool.
2: I'm the King of Kicks.
3: Each step is a flex. Every sneaker drop is a rise to the top. Today in studio, we have the one and only Fifla here on Uncensored. And we're talking all things kicks.
0: Yes, and this week's theme is rare finds. So what better way to celebrate than talking about those must-have, hard-to-find sneakers. Every sneakerhead, especially Tools Madala, dreams of. Miss Fifla, how's that?
4: Yo, what's good, Barbara?
0: What's going on? What is this?
4: So, need to speak about these retros. These are the Nigel

0: Michael Vestas, OG Retros. They're Jordan 4s.
1: Okay.
0: Now they're written Bike Air because he is a professional BMX biker. So this is a collab between him and the Jordan brand.
2: Oh, so I see the Nike is a phone call.
0: Nike
2: is spelled with an A. This one, where did you get it?
0: Yes, tools.
3: No, I'm just amazed. I love these shoes. I think it's our third pair of fours going into the vault. So yeah, it says a lot about Nike. It says a lot about Jordan.
0: Yes.
3: But I want to find out from you because I know you own a couple of Nikes yourself.
0: Yes.
3: When did you get hooked like by sneakers? Because I know I was probably like in high school.
0: Yeah.
3: What about you?
0: I think I was in grade 3. My mom bought it. Yeah. Wow. Guys, I started this thing early.
2: Rich gang.
3: Hey.
0: No, guys, I'm a last born. My mom spoiled me a lot.
3: Okay.
0: So the one sneaker I fell in love with, the first sneaker I fell in love with was a Nike Cortez.
3: Oh, okay.
0: That design is just, it's fire. And I don't know if it's because I saw it in a West Coast movie back then. I'm trying to remember which West Coast movie I saw it in. But, you know, it's got a very West Coast aesthetic.
3: Yeah.
0: And I think West Coast rappers made it quite popular. So she bought me a white and navy blue swoosh Cortez. It was so fire. So that's when I started falling in love with sneaker culture.
3: Shout out to you because that's also my favorite.
0: Yeah. Nike. Nah, it's fire. Yeah.
3: Shout out.
0: Number one.
1: Very stunning. So when you think about this shoe and all the shoes that we've put in the weeks prior, why is this a once-in-a-lifetime opportunity for whoever walks away with this vault?
0: I think it's because it allows you, to stand out from the rest. So when you own a Bike Air, for example, not a lot of people go for or understand collab sneakers, right?
1: Yes.
0: I mean, even if you look at the finer details, right, on the flap, Heather made me realize that there's an actual stitched
1: bike.
3: Yeah. Detail.
0: The,
3: oh, my goodness.
0: Details,
3: yeah.
0: Well, right? You need to pay attention to that. And I've always just been a fan of the embroidered mini Nike swoosh on the forefront of the shoe.
1: Very cute.
0: I think a lot of Nike collabs that have that just stand out for me. It's very different, very pretty, as well as the tags. Heather and I were saying we would never remove these tags. I feel like when you have a limited edition sneaker like this,
2: they must
0: know. Like, this is a collectible along with all the accessories that come
3: with
0: this. No, come on.
3: Charging you. It's your shoe, bruh.
0: Ah,
3: like,
0: come on.
3: You might as well have the receipt in your pocket after that.
0: Like, I have a spray ground bag, right?
3: Okay.
0: The fur one that I have, and that was a limited edition. And I still have the gold dollar note on it.
1: Wow.
0: Even though people are like, remove that thing, it's very flappy. I'm like, no, but it's like a collectible. It's part of the whole package.
3: You know what else?
0: Yes.
3: It's yours.
1: So are you one of those people that then keep the box as well?
0: Yes.
1: Oh,
0: and,
1: wow.
0: And it makes my mom mad because it takes up space.
1: I was
0: in the
1: gonna
0: house,
1: say.
0: Obviously. But like, it's a, come on,
3: it's
0: guys.
3: It's part of the thing. I
0: it's
3: also keep boxes.
0: You have to keep boxes.
3: Nice. It almost feels like your shoe is like regenerating when it's in the box.
1: Oh, really?
3: And then
0: exactly.
3: It comes out.
0: And
3: yeah.
0: Then you're like,
3: it what sounds crazy, but it's how we are. Look, I don't even think this is a debate, but I'll pose this question anyway.
0: Yes.
3: Yeezy or Jordan? And explain your answer, please.
0: I would say Jordan. I'm all about the classics, man.
3: Mm-hmm.
0: Yeezy, yes. Innovative, comfortable.
3: Kanye.
0: It's Kanye, futuristic.
3: Yeah.
0: But there's just something so hip-hop and so about the culture, like Jordan. I think also just, I love how there's so many variations of Jordans and how it allows for many, creatives from different spaces to actually come through and collaborate with the brand. I mean, this is a biker. We also have the SB Dunks, right? And that's for skaters.
3: Mm-hmm.
0: So everyone feels included within the Jordan community or within the Jordan brand. Like, he collaborates with bikers, he collaborates with skaters to make these really classic shoes. So for me, that's what I love. It's very inclusive. It's an inclusive brand. It's for everyone.
1: I didn't even know he was a BMXer. Like, you're
0: you
1: shocking
0: know who
1: me
0: Nigel
1: right
0: Sylvester
1: now.
0: Yes,
1: yeah,
0: he is.
1: I'm like, oh, I'm learning new people.
0: Yeah, so even the other colorway, the red ones, is to pay homage to the red bricked streets, right? Where a lot of bikers learned their tricks and stuff in New York.
1: Okay.
0: So that's why he made the red ones.
1: Hectic.
0: And also, if you see, it's got a very construction-like feel to it, right? So even the Velcro inside, it speaks to like building materials. He was really intentional about dedicating it to the streets of NYC and where he learned how to perform his first tricks.
1: Sister, 7,500.
0: Come on, it's worth it, man.
1: Wow.
0: Yeah.
1: Okay, so now I'm curious.
0: Yes.
1: Right? This shoe is 7.5.
0: Yeah.
1: You say you got into sneaker culture at around grade 3.
0: Yes.
1: Between grade 3 and now, what have you seen change in the trends when it comes to sneakers and how people buy sneakers?
0: So we know we don't like resellers. I'm sorry to say this on air, but reselling culture.

0: that I don't like about sneaker culture, but it's going away soon. We're seeing a lot of resellers are falling. Pants gama resellers.
1: Well, luckily for whoever walks away with the vaults, you don't have to deal with that drama.
2: No, you don't. Look, there could also be someone who comes through, looks at the shoes that are in the vault. They're like, "Aye, man, this is another J4, but there's another Jordan 4.
0: Yes.
2: Yeah, but brick by brick. But explain how this is equally important to another. And yes, they might be J4s, but they're completely different.
0: Look, I mean, it depends what you like, right? Mm-hmm. I just really like that it's not written Nike. Eh? It's
2: the bike. The bike.
0: Yeah. It stands out, right? I like I said, the tags that are attached to it. The material is very... What do you call it?
1: It feels like cement.
0: Yeah,
2: it's coarse.
0: So that's
1: like concrete,
0: and that's like concrete, and that's what he was trying to actually mimic with this design, right? The street. He was bringing the streets into the design of this, and
1: even
0: the color
1: as
0: well.
1: This is like a sidewalk.
0: It feels like a sidewalk.
1: Yeah.
0: So that's what that was his intention with creating this specific shoe.
2: So it's J4s, but it's not
0: the same.
1: Even the box. I was feeling the box.
2: Oh my gosh! Okay.
1: The box is also different.
0: I don't know if you guys can hear
2: it.
0: Yeah, you can almost hear that sound.
2: Okay, I love it.
0: So I think it's very intentional.
1: Sure.
0: Well thought through.
1: Is this a pair that you would wear every day?
0: I want it right now.
1: Oh, right now?
0: Yeah.
1: Guess I 7. We're not size 9.
0: Guess I 6. Oh. I just missed.
1: You can do it.
0: No. Must I stuff socks?
1: You can do it. Newspaper? Something humble inside? But I'm like,
0: come on, Barbara.
1: Do you believe in putting sneakers up in a vault somewhere?
0: Yes.
1: To look at?
0: I have a vault in my house of sneakers.
2: Hello.
0: One day I'll show it to you guys.
1: So you don't wear them?
0: Some of them I don't wear anymore, but it's a bad thing. I did speak about this last year on the same show that you need to wear your sneakers because the sole tends to rub off if you do not wear sneakers for long. So you need to always get into the habit of always wearing your sneakers, no matter what day it is, no matter what outfits, wear it so that it can keep the shoe intact.
1: Wow. Lona hale tlhoka fela ro le boloka ka ditlhako tsa
0: lona. Wait, Ziging, I already have... Who I'm giving these to
1: in
0: my
1: your
0: will.
2: Bury me with my shoes. I don't want nobody dripping like me when I'm gone.
1: That's crazy.
2: For everyone listening right now and they want to enter the competition, break it down. How do you become part of King of Kicks?
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1: Because it really is that easy, right?
0: It really is that easy. 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
1: Yes.
0: Go on the Y World app if you want more details. I don't know. Also, Google's your friend, mate.
1: Google's your friend.
0: Follow Russian Bay on all
1: social media platforms. But it really is that easy. All you have to do is follow Y and Russian Bay and go to the competition post, comment, and next week you could be the person that Tools and I call on the show.
0: Easy like that.
1: You see? Simple.
2: This girl said Google's your friend. I love it. Thank you so much for coming through, Queen. Yeah?
0: Got you guys.
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6: 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And so what I'm saying is that you are a leader.
3: Her Echoes.

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2: Whoa, you guys actually look kinda cool.
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0: All right, contestant number one. Hi, you're live on Y.
5: Okay.
4: Hello, what's your name?
5: It's Aviwe.
4: Aviwe, you don't sound excited.
0: Hey, Aviwe sounds unsure.
4: You sound scared for today's quiz.
5: Yeah, I'm a bit scared.
4: Okay, shake off those nerves. You're going to be good.
0: Do you like sneakers, Aviwe?
5: Yes, I do.
0: Do you know sneaker culture?
5: Sorry?
0: Do you know sneaker culture, my brother?
5: Yes, I do.
0: Then you got nothing to worry about, nah? Breathe in, breathe out, shake it off. You could win today.
5: Okay.
0: Bambaganjalo. Hi, you're live on Y.
6: Hi, how are you?
0: Great, how are you, Queen?
6: I'm good.
0: What's your name?
6: I am Tisetso from Pretoria.
4: Yes, Tisetso from Pretoria. Are you ready to be this week's King of Kicks, maybe?
6: Kind of nervous, but yeah, I'm ready.
4: You sound like you're ready. I like the confidence.
0: I like the confidence that she's carrying, but confidence is one thing. Having the answers is completely different.
4: Okay.
0: Please break down the rules.
4: Well, we're going to get into the game just shortly. If you think that you have the answer to the question, all you have to do is shout your name, right? And you have to let Tools finish the question before you shout your name. So Tools will read out a question, read you all your options, A to D, and then only can you shout your name. Does that make sense?
6: Makes sense.
0: Okay, let's do a practice round. What day is it today?
6: It's Wednesday.
4: Wow. Oh.
0: Remember, guys, before you answer, shout your name and then proceed with the answer. So we'll try that again. What day is it tomorrow? Okay.
4: And then I will shout the name that I heard first, and you'll get an opportunity to answer. If you answer incorrectly, then your opponent takes that opportunity away from you.
5: Okay.
0: Are you guys ready?
6: Yes.
0: All right, question number one. What does it mean when a sneaker is called beaters? Here are your options. A, limited edition collectibles. B, everyday sneakers worn regularly without worry. C, fake sneakers. Or D, shoes only worn indoors.
6: Tisetso. C.
4: C is incorrect. Aviwe, it's your turn.
5: It's B.
4: B is the correct answer.
0: All right. Question two, true or false, yeah? A sneaker can gain cultural value years after its original release. Is this true or false?
4: Tisetso?
6: True.
4: True is the correct answer.
0: All right, next question. Which luxury fashion brand partnered with Jordan to create the Air Jordan 1 High OG in the year 2022? Here are your options. A, Louis Vuitton. B, Dior. C, Gucci. Or D, Balenciaga?
6: Tisetso? I think it was Dior.
4: Dior is the correct answer.
0: All right, question four. What does OG colorway mean in sneaker culture? Here are your options. A, an exclusive collab version. B, the original color scheme a sneaker is launched in. C, a rare limited edition.

0: Or D, a vintage resale version.
1: Tisetso.
2: B
3: is correct.
0: All right, one more question. Which South African sneaker brand once celebrated as a township success story? I'll repeat that. 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Here are your options. 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
3: Avue.
2: It's A.
3: A is incorrect. Tisetso.
1: Drip.
3: Drip is the correct answer. All right. And just like that, congratulations to you, Tisetso. You've won a 1,500 rand voucher.
1: Thank you. Thank you.
3: And you've secured...
1: I've been expecting that.
3: Girl, how do you feel?
1: I was super nervous. 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So it's my first time on air, so I actually don't know what to say. Thank you.
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0: Future ex-wife Kehlani with Distraction here on Y. Sounds like a Magic Mike song, don't you think?
1: Listen, I would dance like Magic Mike for Kehlani.
0: Do you like Kehlani? Is that your celebrity crush?
1: Do I like her? Like?
0: Like?
1: Kehlani.
0: I love her.
1: Love.
0: You love?
1: Yo.
0: With the F.
1: Lalela.
0: Oh, my F.
1: Oh,
0: you are so in love. I think we should open up the mic because this conversation is what she's...
2: Anyone else who would like to share with us tonight?

0: What did he say? It's about to go down.
1: Oh, it's about to go down indeed. It's Khuluma Ngani, Papa. Yo, yo, yo.
2: See, Khuluma Ngani, Krashe. If you had a celebrity help us, who would it be? And you know this is my favorite topic, Tools.
1: I have been working with you for what? Close to 4 months. I have never seen you this excited.
2: I love boys. Boys are awesome.
1: Yeah, okay. Yes. Listen, it's for boys and girls. Don't run away. Come back, come back.
2: Come
1: You're
2: back.
1: Also invited. Quick question. If your celebrity crush slid into your DMs tonight, right now, you understand, and said to you, come through, are you telling them, I'm sorry, I'm in a relationship, I'm taken?
2: I mean, I do, but anyway.
1: You do what?
2: I do. I did say that. I actually had my celebrity crush come up to me and say, yeah, let's go.
1: And then when what did...
2: I had a boyfriend at the time, so I said, no, I love my man.
1: Yeah.
2: But I think... For some people, there's always a I'm loyal to my bae until. Oh.
1: Shout out!
2: I'm serious.
1: Words, shout out.
2: You can
1: bro.
2: Go through my text with my best friend, and I remember like texting and say, call me right now. I need you to distract me. Because when we had lunch breaks on set, he would always come through like, hey, hey, oh, mommy. And I was like, I can't do this. This is a big story. I'm going down. But I think most people have a celebrity crush that actually gives you the opportunity, and then the loyalty to your bae goes out the window.
1: This is true. I think it's safe to assume that we all have that one person, you know, that one celebrity where if they just came knocking, Jay, you might suddenly need to have a very serious conversation with yourself and your bae.
2: I think we should chop it up tonight. I'm very excited. I want to see how the wires are feeling about the celebrity whole pass, because apparently every relationship has that one person where the rules. Oh, if Beyonce came to you now and said, Tulane Mdala.
1: Oh my gosh, with that southern accent.
2: Lev, you need you.
1: Oh my
2: what is
1: gosh.
2: Your girlfriend gonna say? Utlo alawa, surely.
1: And she loves big lips, Jay-Z. Look at mine. Equally juicy.
2: Okay. You're losing the plot.
1: Look, the motivation for this conversation, as I get back to the plot, is the fact that we've had plenty of celebrity moments lately that have got people talking, particularly about boundaries, right? Usher bringing fans up on stage, we all saw that. If we rewind a little bit further back, the whole Keke Palmer situation, which also involved Acha, as I like to call him. And then we've got those Chris Brown meet and greet pictures.
2: Hi.
1: Have you seen those?
2: Hi, Chris Brown. Opele, you're too much.
1: Literally, it's a picture, but as they say, a picture tells a thousand tales. You can't help but be like, Aibo, hold on. Wait, is that my girl sitting on Chris Brown's lap right now? Smiling? Glowing?
2: Dancing? Grinding? And I think it's easy to say, that's just a celebrity. It doesn't count. But does it?
1: This is true. Because if your partner is taking a very up close and sketchy picture with a celebrity crush, are you genuinely, and by I mean genuinely cool with that?
2: With them, with Chris Brown grinding on your girl on stage?
1: Oh my gosh.
2: Hey,
1: I don't think so. What if they get the back? What do you call it? They invite you to backstage, and you got all the tickets. My gosh!
2: I think there's a point where the celebrity crush stops being a harmless fantasy and starts becoming disrespectful to your relationship. Don't you think?
1: Yes and no.
2: No,
1: but the okay, let's throw out the question before I start mansplaining.
2: Okay.
1: Yeah, I was about to mansplain very hard.
2: Okay.
1: If you could have one celebrity or artist whole pass, who would it be and why?
2: Yeah, only one person.
1: One person.
2: No Beyonce and Rihanna or Chris Brown and Drake. You must choose one.
1: Can we actually do local? Because when we do international, yes, these people come to SA, but it seems very distant. But if you say someone like, I don't know, who's a local hottie? You tell me, who's a local hottie?
2: You're putting me on the spot.
1: Don't act like you don't know.
2: I'm stressed. There's so many names in my mind. Which one can I say? Fresh by Caddy.
1: Okay.
2: He's fine.
1: Okay. Now,
2: if I didn't know, you know.
1: And Caddy's accessible. That's the thing.
2: He is accessible.
1: Let's talk about people where you could bump into them in ShopRite. They're shopping and you're with your partner. And they're throwing bones at you. But your partner knows that, listen, this is your celebrity crush of all time. Kuban.
2: You're asking me to answer the question right now. Yo, so many names. Like Trevor Noah. Oh my gosh.
1: Trevor Noah.
2: Yes, he's so smart and funny.
1: And moneyed.
2: And money.

0: Of the money, but I love Trevor before the money. I just want to put it out there.
1: Really?
0: Yes. My mom used to buy me DVDs of Trevor Noah, Daywalker, Crazy What, Crazy Normal. I have all those DVDs at home. I was obsessed with Trevor.
1: Like Trevor with the cornrows, Trevor.
0: Salsi, no, Trevor. He had a fade. He didn't have cornrows.
1: Okay. No, yeah. That's like OG Trevor. But I'm with you. Okay.
0: Yes, Trevor's so, yes.
1: So Trevor. So if Trevor had been the one that sent you a DM, would you have, you know, told your partner that, you know what, it's Trevor and his jokes are funny, so sorry.
0: I don't even think there was a conversation. He's just going to have to find out when he sees me.
1: Okay.
0: Yeah.
1: I'll tell you my one person.
0: Who's your one person?
1: Claire Mawisa.
0: Claire Mawisa?
1: Claire Mawisa.
0: Isn't she like my mom's age?
1: So, age ain't nothing but a number. Who's counting? And I am a Madala. I got it. Don't worry. Let me tell you what I'm talking about.
0: Wow.
1: I've seen this lady live. Twice.
0: Well, she's gorgeous.
1: And I remember it like it was last week because the whole room slowed down. So the first time we met, it was the final episode of Game of Thrones. So they had the screening somewhere in Sandton. Was it Sandton? I think so. But we had to go watch the final episode of Game of Thrones at 4 a.m. in the morning.
0: Yes.
1: Some people went partying. You know, it's a mess, but we're all gathering at this particular place to watch Game of Thrones at 4 a.m. in the morning. She rocked up in a onesie.
0: Okay, Tools.
1: But look, yo, oh my gosh, movie magic.
0: Okay, Tools.
1: That was the first time I realized that, okay, Claire Mawisa is the one. Second time.
0: What was in that onesie? Oh my God.
1: She was in it. Oh. Do you understand how hot you gotta be to just wear a onesie when people are all swagged out and you just on some, yeah, I'm calm, I got my dreads, what's up? Oh, second time.
0: Yeah, Tools.
1: I saw Claire Mawisa. Listen, this is the days Osmini Tunzi was being crowned. As Miss South Africa. I was shooting there with my boys. So we had a little bit of a smoke break. So we go stand on the side of the, what do you call it, the red carpet. Everyone is coming in, dude. Kanyimba. Bonke man laban bahle siyanibona kwafika Claire Mawisa.
0: Oh, Claire.
1: Red dress, simple. She didn't even have makeup on.
0: Wow. That's how you like them, Vel.
1: Listen, God woke up early that morning. When he made Claire, he set the alarm for 4 a.m. Because he knew today there's a Claire Mawisa.
0: Yo.
1: Claire,
0: yo.
1: Sorry, I mean, it's my crush.
0: I wonder if your girlfriend is listening to the show right now, like, what would she think?
1: So here's my thing, right? My girl is the same spec as Claire. She kind of gets it. Yeah!
0: I mean, when you said no makeup, dreads, I said,
1: Yeah, it's my spec. Dreadlocks.
0: That is your, oh my goodness, I'm seeing it right
1: now. Do you see it? That's my spec. So my girl would be, I'll be like, baby, like, you do understand, I wouldn't even have a crush on you if I didn't have a crush on Claire first.
0: So thank her.
1: Thank her. Do you understand? She is the originator.
0: Come on.
1: Of where I am today.
0: Hallelujah, bro.
1: I know my girl will be mad, but if it was Claire Mawisa and Claire was like, yo, Tools, let's go grab, I'll be like, baby, I love you. But.
0: Alili. The cows are going to the Mawisas, baby.
1: Oh my gosh. Okay, crazy. I'm getting hot.
0: You are getting hot. Take off your sweater. It's okay. Yeah. You can breathe. It's a tough one. If you could have one celebrity or artist hall pass, who would it be? Why? And what would you actually do if you got the chance? What would I do?
1: Where would you take them?
0: Would you guys eat? What would you eat? Is it edible what you're eating? You know? Simple questions.
1: It's the first time your mind is in the gut. Drop that voice note.
2: 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We do we, Naganjag. 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
3: Your aura is heard and felt. The echoes of women become the soundtrack of generations. Happy Women's Month. Why?

0: This one right here is for all the scansonsos, brother.
1: What?
0: Isn't this fun now, Myangtola?
1: What?
0: Isn't this fun now, Terence time?
1: Aibo.
0: Eh? Isn't this fun now, Sipho? Huh? No trust, Igeshem. No trust, nice scansons. I'll give it to him.
1: You have to add him.
0: I have to add him. I get to Mundo. Is he allowed to be a scansons?
1: I don't know if he can be Mundo Ami today because there are other people I'm looking for right now.
0: I'm a trust a lot, man. Look, in case you just joined us, welcome. We got a question for you. If you could have one celebrity or artist hall pass, who would it be and why? Yeah, drop us a voice note using the Wi-Fi map and tell us all about it. We've got a couple of voice notes coming in. Sorry, I started thinking about Claire again.
1: Yeah, well, and by the way, Tools has taken off his sweater. Like, he was wiping off sweat.
0: It's Claire Mawisa. Like, you need to understand, she was there back when people had continuity presenters. Like, she'd be the one saying, up next is Generations. We'll come back.
1: Yeah. I can't wait for Generations to end so I can see you again.
0: You get me? Well, that's my crush. Let's see. We'll start with Yoli today.
2: Ooh, if I could have one celebrity or artist hall pass, guys, I'm definitely choosing Justin Bieber.
1: Yes!
2: Like, obviously, really? He was attractive in his time and he's still attractive now. Ooh. But I'm mainly doing it for, like, the younger me, you know, just to say that, yeah, she met Justin Bieber. Like, it went beyond the concerts and all of that. Like, I actually got to sit there alone or whatever with him in the studio and, like, listen to him record something. Or even if he's just singing One Less Lonely Girl to me, you know, and it's just me there and I'm feeling it. Like, yeah, that's me that he's singing about. Nothing crazy. Like, I'm just really happy to be there and saying that

0: Guys, I'm a Justin Bieber, like you haven't done that. That is so 2014, or now we're in 2026. He just did Coachella or like the World Cup, and it's like, yeah, I was there. I'm the one that's lonely girl. That song's about me when old nan.
1: Yo, do you remember Light Skin Bieber tools?
2: I just.
1: Justin Bieber with a buzz cut, and he was singing all the rapper songs about if I was your boyfriend, I'd never let you go.
2: Is this still Justin Bieber?
1: Yes!
2: Hey, boo.
1: Yeah! Justin Bieber went through a phase where you would think he's a light-skinned black man. That Justin Bieber is the hottest Justin Bieber to ever exist. I get that, girl. Yes.
2: Okay, shout out to Yoli. Here's another queen coming through. Her name is Sassy.
3: So one celebrity or artist whose whole pass I'd love to have would be Connie Ferguson, for two reasons. One, she's a brilliant artist in her capacity as a filmmaker. She runs a lot of productions. Her production house continues to run after so many years in the industry. She is also brilliant in front of the camera. So she's multifaceted, and that's a person I would want to meet and get to know. But also for the second reason is because she's a gym bunny. I love the gym, and she gyms a lot as well. I'm always, wanting to better myself at the gym. And when you see her, the little clips that she puts up, I'm always, pushed or encouraged by the idea that there's actually someone that I really admire in many ways and does what I like, amongst many other things. And that's the one person I think I would would like to get a whole pass for.
1: Hi, sister. Ugari, you are looking for a mentor, a
2: Hey,
1: friend.
2: nah, man.
1: It's not that kind of party, man.
2: It's a business
1: This, no, this
2: meeting.
1: is a business meeting. That's the crush my mom has on Connie Ferguson as well. She wants to be best friends with Connie, but that's not what we're talking about right now. Oh, we're talking about I'm a nigga, okay? I'm a crush. You understand?
2: Maybe Nelly understands Masiva.
0: So if I could have one celebrity hall pass, it would definitely have to be Maduka Okoye. He is a Nigerian goalkeeper. That man is so fine. Honestly, it was because of his interaction with Cardi B that went viral a while ago. And just the aura. Someone can have looks, but aura. So
1: Yes.
0: honestly, I would just want to see if it matches IRL. I need to see if it's real or if it's just the TikTok edits, you know what I'm saying? So I can't even really think about what I would want to do. I think I would just want to sit and have a conversation and see if it fits the descriptions, if it fits just listen to that deep voice, young Tuan. But yeah, definitely 100%.
1: Tools, that man is so fine. When she said Cardi B, I knew exactly who she was. So he's so tall and so fine.
2: Angmas, yes. And I actually watch football. I don't know the brother.
1: Yeah.
2: Shout out to him though. Here's another one coming through from Khumutsu.
4: Hey, Tools and Barbara. Great
1: Hi.
4: show as always. This is Khumutsu Sebuku. My goodness, a celebrity crush. Ooh, that would be Gwenzo Mcwaba. He was recently on The Wife.
1: Yes.
4: Tall, dark,
1: Ah.
4: handsome. I've met him at a couple of industry events. He's so down to earth. He smells great.
1: Yes.
4: I would actually just spend a weekend getaway with him somewhere in Coffee Bay or Knysna, somewhere in the boondies, just to get to know him, just emotionally, spiritually, man. I feel like he's just one of those rare breeds, he's super unique.
1: Yes.
4: Zulu men, they always have that sense of, my actions. Yeah. Thank you so much, guys. Great show.
1: Do you know what? Put Trevor aside. Quinzo to the top. I completely forgot about Quinzo. He's so fine.
2: Really cool guy as well. He's actually friends with Snaye.
1: Sanayo, I told you guys, Sanayo man is gonna be the key to my future.
2: Also, where the white did why didn't I show, oh my gosh, maybe I don't know, Table X. Or C's way or tools nippies and then funa my ex at you now.
1: I've got work crashes also.
2: Oh,
1: Yeah, I do.
2: conversation for another day.
1: Another one.
2: Here's another one coming in from Ubongs.
5: Hi. So my own.

0: house celebrity at home. Even my wife knows it's Adele.
1: How?
0: I don't know. Does this weird thing, like, you know, if voices also had like faces? I don't know. I think it would be Adele's voice if a human existed in that way. But yeah, Adele, love her voice. And that's that. And then whole pass for an artist, music-wise, I think the best for me, it's Kanye West. I know there's a lot of controversy and everything, but Kanye West is my hitter. Yeah, he's done a lot. I would do a lot to actually go see him, both of them, in fact, Adele and Kanye West. Those are people I'd love to. On the list would be Pro, but obviously since he's gone, yeah, artist if I got a chance to see again, I would have loved his Pro Kid, but yeah.
2: Okay, I think we need to
1: He's not
2: explain the question
1: understanding
2: again.
1: the assignment. Hey,
2: He's looking for a mentor
1: he's
2: again.
1: looking for a mentor. This is not a mentorship thing, okay?
2: So the question is, if you could have one celebrity or artist whole pass, let's explain our whole pass. You are in a relationship, but because you are now interacting with this being, your partner says it's fine. It's a visa.
1: Yes,
2: It's a
1: it's a
2: visa.
1: visa to go jolla outside your relationship. Just
2: Yes.
1: one night only.
2: After that, it's done, right? So we're asking who would that be, why, and what you guys would actually get up to. Yes, Wagala.
1: Do you know what? Maybe not even Quenzo. Jay something.
2: Yo,
1: Jay
2: Jay was
1: something.
2: here. You were calm.
1: Yeah, duh. You
2: So
1: can't let niggas know what you on.
2: internally you were cramping that day.
1: Mina. Yeah.
2: Hello
3: everyone. If I could have a celebrity slash artist a whole pass, it would most definitely be Simi. And why Simi? Simi, not only is she beautiful, she's a talented singer-songwriter, and she has such an amazing aura if you ever get to meet her. And what would I actually do if I got the whole pass? I probably would pass out because every time I'd see her, every time I'm in her presence, be it at a media event or even if it's just at a concert, I'm always so starstruck at how amazing she is as an artist. So yeah, I think for me, it most definitely have to be Simi. Not for anything, snacks or anything. I probably would just say to her, just sing, like just sing. Yeah, start from the beginning, like sing every song.
2: Yeah, Simi's amazing. I've met her. Just one of those people that are kind, warm. You just want to be
1: And those are
2: around her.
1: things you want in a partner. Now you're gonna get a whole pass and never come back. That's what it's giving with
2: Simi
1: Simi.
2: now, Simi no more.
1: Oh.
4: If I could have one celebrity or artist whole pass, who would it be, why, and what would you actually do with it? It would actually be Pharrell, because he's such a great producer and a great artist. What would I do with it? I would sit in on one of his sessions and just see how he operates, how he comes up with the beats. Just, just sit in on one of his sessions and see how he operates.
2: I don't know if the word she's using is what she's really meaning. You
1: Which
2: know what I
1: word
2: mean?
1: is that?
2: I don't know. She said it would be Pharrell and would meet in his studio and I'd sit with it. What did she say?
1: Don't involve me. What I heard from the situation is she sounds like a sapiosexual.
2: The
1: like someone,
2: intelligence.
1: yes, who's attracted to someone's mind, which is how I am. Like the moment I can clock that, wow, your brain works in mysterious ways, I need you.
2: Okay, look, we need some voice notes coming through. Where the fellas at? I'm always asking where the ladies are at, but today they are here in abundance.
1: I'm a beautiful Barbara. Baby.
2: Answer this question, yo. If you could have one celebrity or artist whole pass, who would it be? Why? And what would you guys do? A whole pass again is a visa. Your partner says it's fine, go do your thing. I understand. It's clear my visa. Drop that voice note, please.
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5: Having friends of the opposite gender in your marriage, are you allowed to have them? 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
4: 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It's Y. Y. The hottest station in the nation. 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
12: When the forecast says a cold storm is coming, they're talking about Smirnoff Ice. Winter might bring the cold, but Smirnoff Ice brings the chill. Light, crisp, refreshing, and made to turn cold nights into a good time. 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
0: Why? All the hits, all the

0: It's Adrian with Don't Kill My Vibe here on Why. You're hanging out with Tools, Majella, and Barbara. And we're asking you a very simple question this open mic. Which is the one celebrity that you would absolutely love a hall pass from? And a hall pass is basically a visa, like Tool said, for you to get out of your relationship for one night only and get it down with your fave.
1: Got a couple of voice notes coming in. Let's start with Helmet.
2: Oh yeah, oh yeah, oh yeah, Tools Matiana. Oh, hi Barbara.
0: Hi.
2: How are you?
0: Okay, nice, okay.
2: Oh, my name is Tools. Yeah, I'm going to

0: omalume vele uhambisa izinto phambili yabona nazo yena Thuluzi ngiyazi ukuthi ane ring aseyakho isoft abe izovela
1: uyazi njani
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0: mara uyayithola le ndaba ukuthi njani.
1: Next time, my brother Barbara, how do you feel?
2: I didn't hear anything. After Barbara, I heard Zulu, Zulu, Zulu, Zulu. Viva Zulu! Shak Zulu!
1: So what he's saying is that he had a dream where he was actually paying for ilobola.
2: Hoy wena!
1: And that person was you.
2: Hoy wena!
1: And I was the chief negotiator.
2: Hoy wena!
1: Yeah, yeah. So,
2: did we marry or not?
1: No, it didn't happen because something happened with these cows. I don't want to go into that dark side. Yeah. But you are in his dreams.
2: Do you know what? I do be the girl of niggas' dreams.
1: That's why you're always tired. You're walking around in people's dreams.
2: Maybe
1: you?
2: That's why I wake up tired, Nick. It's because I'm always in his dreams. Hey, release me.
1: Here's Terrence.
3: Hey, say what up, Tools. Hola. Hello, beautiful Barbie girl.
2: Hi.
3: I don't have a what. I just want to comment on the deputy president.
1: This is from earlier on. From Helmet, we'll now go to... Here's Terrence. Wrong Terrence.
2: Oh.
3: I said Tools, my dad.
1: Yebo.
3: Baby girl.
2: Hi.
3: So before I tell you who my celeb crush is, I once had a run-in with Nelly Bay. So I was turning around the traffic circle. She was also turning. One jong. Damn jong. Sat jong. And hey, Wang Shang, you see, smile. And then like, yo. But my celeb crush is a lady... named Onika Dasi. She's the bestie of Slender the Dancing DJ. Go to Insta. Onika Dasi. Yo! Guys, I'm telling them that.
1: Yeah, look, you see with the Anele part, I'm with you, bro. It just sucks because Anele and I are bros now. You know, I'm like, hey, she'll call me something like, hey, bro. And I'll be like, oh, no.
2: But you see, if she smiled at him that way, it confirms what I was saying to you about my theory. He's tall, he's dark, and he's handsome. This Terrence man.
1: Yeah, Terrence.
2: Yeah.
1: Hey, hey. Donda, what about you, bro?
4: All of a fit.
1: So,
4: my darling, I'm born with Tanda Macrisita out here. But me never fit. I'm born a Sicendab. No Natasha Tahan. Mabangati put acid. Vroom, vroom, gone, ganj.
2: Wow!
4: I don't know, man. There's just something about them. There's this, especially Usihle, man. There's this humbleness about her, this down to earthness. She looks like, you know, even if she's a celeb, she looks like one of those who, Mauna Evele, Uso Tobele, man. You know, Aktagazele. There's just something. And then on Natasha, our fate. That smile. Yes. Gone ganji. But nah, man, even though she's a bubbly personality and all of that, but man, there's that humbleness about her, man. Mundo right, Lon. Thank you, our fate.
1: Thank you. I love how people are describing their crushes like they've met them.
2: By the smile also.
1: Listen, her aura, une character. Okay.
2: I mean, for some people, they have met us in the dreams. We even lobolad. Can you imagine me in a duke?
1: I was the chief negotiator.
2: $2.5 million.
1: Yo.
2: Are you going to be my fighter, Ben?
1: Yes, Vintos as well.
5: Tools, my darling.
1: Hola.
2: Hi.
5: I mean, I'm going for Tulipongola. As for Tulipongola, she's taking the award. She's a definition of beauty, that one. I will go for that one. No matter what.
2: No matter.
5: Upo Rizomona after. But yeah, hey, Tulipongolo is the one. It's the one.
2: Ugaro tlapaka meleke. Speke sabo mihlalinda masi so.
1: Tulipi. Actually, no.
2: Take us there.
1: No, look, like, she's gorgeous. She's amazing. But I'm sticking to Claire Mawisa.
2: Really?
1: Claire!
2: Who was mine? Trevor. Then I moved him for Quenzo.
1: Then you moved too?
2: I think I'm going to go now with Dr. Faiz Mkhize.
1: Really? Okay.
2: He's so smart, so fine,

0: So yes.
1: He's too perfect. He worries me. That guy is good at everything. Medicine, he's, check. Six-pack, check.
0: That's why he belongs to me.
1: Ufuni perfectionist.
0: Mina. Ngifuni full blood moy Africans by bitsa yalo.
1: Are you sure you want to say that? Because there's a voice note coming in from Lefuku Trust.
0: Oh, no.
2: Oh, I understand. And have nothing about a great time and everything like that. I can't tell it deeper and more about you and myself. Now I'm going to tell it more deeper about me, myself.
0: You.
2: And after that,
0: you.
2: Part ways and everything. Challenging is the little engine and the very radio.
0: Okay.
2: I'm going to go for it. I'm going to go for it. I'm going to go for it. Best believe. Trust.
1: Trust. Manje uthini ke ngo eh
0: kuyashisa la. Wow, it's getting hot. It's the way he was describing it. I love the way I've never heard a man speak about me like that.
1: He genuinely likes you, bro.
0: He does. We should go to Sun City. Oh my gosh. But I'm not going to Sun City with men. I don't do that.
1: Thank you. Nangu pro code.
3: San bonani dumela.
0: Hi.
3: Yo, now my celebrity hall pass would definitely have to go to Sade. Yo, manna. Hey, Mudimu liba dimu baka batan tsware ramara. That mama, yeah, she can get it.
1: Man. Yep.
3: What would I do with it? This is a family show, ain't it?
1: It
0: yes,
1: is.
3: So I can't
0: please
3: divulge such, but let's say everything. Yeah, we would do it all. We would do it all. Hansare, your love is king.
1: Yes,
3: Sade.
0: Hey,
1: I'm with him on that. Sade is, oh my gosh. And someone said earlier on, don't say that. I mean, a woman that
0: ben
1: is mature.
0: 10.
1: Yes, I'll be a Ben 10. And I've got the body for my Ben 10, right?
0: Okay.
1: Oh my gosh, Sade. No, still, I'm sticking to my guns.
0: I mean, my guns are many. I don't want to lie.
1: You, Arsenal, I can't do me now.
0: AK-47 is my address. You understand?
1: Okay.
0: Yeah. But I love the difference between the guys and the girls.
1: Yeah.
0: The girls were just kind of like, ooh, this is my crush because I think he's so cute and smart. The guy said, I even know how she smells, the way she walks, mm-hmm, the way she talks. You guys are very vivid creatures, ne?
1: Yes.
0: Literally, imagination, very immersive.
1: Absolutely. I just don't want to express the things that happens in my mind. Hi. It's a family show.
0: Hi.
1: Yeah.
0: So,
1: age restriction 18 SNLVLPQ.
0: QRSTUV.
1: Lalela. With my face there going.
0: Hi.
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0: 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Why?
11: Thank you so much for choosing 99.2. Uncensored is the name of the show. I am the one named Tools Madala.
12: And you know my name, it's Barbara.
11: Bro, the other day I was going through Instagram again. I came across that Women's Day post. What's the theme again for the year?
12: The theme for the year? Mm-hmm. It comes of hurt.
11: Again, I want to say this. You look fantastic, bro. Hey, hey, Barbara.
12: It's true.
11: Yeah?
12: It's true. Like, helmet and Lefoko have great taste in women.
11: Because you are that.
12: Because I am it.
11: Now, in light of Echoes of Her and it being Women's Month, we've actually prepared something for you.
12: Hey, winner.
11: Yeah.
12: One surprise.
11: You never expected it.
12: What long said you, sir? Tools. Okay.
11: This kind of speaks to your life and echoes of you.
12: What's that paper?
11: It's a letter that you need to read.
12: Right now?
11: Yeah.
12: Hey guys, are you serious?
11: Yeah.
12: Dear daughter, wait, I have to fast forward. Oh my God, my mom? Where did you guys find my mom? Are you crazy?
11: Okay,
12: my mom's voice. What if I cry, Tools?
11: It's okay.
12: I'm not strong enough to do this.
11: It's okay.
12: Okay, fine, I'll read it. Okay, oh no, someone else is going to have to read it. I'm not going to finish it without crying. It's 2 pages long. Okay, as I sit down to write this letter, my heart is filled with gratitude and pride. Watching you grow into the remarkable woman you are today has become one of my greatest privileges of my life. You guys made my mom write. You have never been afraid to dream big, that's true, to pursue opportunities that others might hesitate to chase. Your courage to push boundaries and step into unfamiliar spaces has always amazed me. Wow. I need to take a breath. Oh, I'm going to cry.
11: Take your time, Mama.
12: You've built a life that reflects determination, resilience, and an unwavering belief in yourself. Those are qualities that cannot be taught. They are part of who you are. You admire me, Mama. Wow. You admire my dependence. You are constantly thinking ahead, looking for new ways to grow, create, and diversify your income stream. Can you hear my mom? Exactly. You understand that success is not about waiting for opportunities, but creating them. That entrepreneurial spirit will continue to open doors for you throughout your life. One of the things I love most about you is your boldness, fearlessness, and confidence. You have a gift for connecting with people and making them feel seen, heard, and entertained. Whether you're behind a mic as a radio presenter, creating content that inspires others, or commanding a room as a master of ceremonies, you shine with authenticity. You don't simply occupy spaces, you leave them better than you found them. Beyond your achievements, I'm even more proud of the woman you are when no one is watching. I'm joking. You have embraced your role as the elder sister with love and responsibility. True. Your siblings have someone they can look

0: true. Not because you are perfect, but because you lead with strength, kindness, and example. So true. Your love for your grandparents, oh, especially your grandmother, is something that warms my heart. In a world that moves so quickly, you have never forgotten the importance of family, honor, and spending time with those who have helped shape you. That says so much about your character. Guys, everything she's saying is true. I just want to put it out there as I turn to the next page. Your generosity is another gift that sets you apart. You give your love freely, you make time for the people who matter, and you celebrate others just as passionately as you pursue your own dreams. Never lose that beautiful heart. I'm fighting, mama. As you begin another year of life, I hope you continue to dream fearlessly. I hope you never settle for less than the life you know you're capable of creating. Continue to be bold, continue to take calculated risks, continue to trust your instincts, and continue to walk into rooms knowing you belong there. There will be moments that challenge you, but I have every confidence that you possess the wisdom, strength, and resilience to overcome whatever comes your way. Remember that success is wonderful, but your peace and your integrity and your happiness always matters more. She says a lot of things, but she's saying God's favor, dream you pursue, she celebrates my victories, and she thanks me because being my mom is her biggest flex. Lots of love.
1: That is beautiful.
0: My mom. Wow. I did it without crying. That's awesome. I'm so proud of me. Thanks, mama. That's so sweet. My mom was a very shy person. Mm-hmm. So the fact that you were even able to like finish a conversation and get something out of her, you guys are fabulous. Thank you.
1: It's not just me. It's the whole Y team. I don't want to take credit for it. Lalela, the whole YFM has been working on this.
0: Wow.
1: Don't test us, lad. Happy Women's Month. Happy Women's Month to everyone else also listening right now. We are done and dusted. Mm. We're back again tomorrow. Same time, even sweeter service. Up next to Savage Nights.
0: And I am Barbara.
1: Kulungile, bye.
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1: Clutch at the bottom like Damien Lillard. I'm shooting like Damien. 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

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In the VIP with my hooligan shot.

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It's La Liga, I need me the cup. 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Baby, ask me by level from sir. Call me sir, oh my sir. Cop the roses, she a Bella Fleur. Duck and Peter, I'm rocking the fur. The buzzer just hit on my shot in the air.

0: 90 minutes after 10 o'clock. Zeus by Lois on this one. It's called Where Do We Go? Live on Y. Welcome to it. In case you're tuning in, my name is Tabo X. And as you know, X on our soul fake is always in the damn building. Tabo coming in the damn hizzy. It is Savage Nights on Y with Shamiso, baby. We're holding it down. Welcome to it. All right, so my dog, if you're having an amazing, what? Wednesday. Shout out to you. Let me give you some damn love. You understand? All right, there's so much to talk about tonight. We're going to talk all things what's on the menu, but listen, my friends, I want to know from you, where you listening from, what you're getting up to on a beautiful Wednesday. It's Kipani, midway through the week. How you feeling, my friends? How you doing? Young and gentlemen, I'm not feeling good at the moment. Orlando Pirates drew a game tonight, so, you know, I did not expect that, but it's okay. You know, Gumnandi, it's fine, you know. Last season, foot is not as color grand or anything, but either way, we started winning Iwafa Wafa, and then Chigi Chigi won the league. So, you know what? Sometimes you don't have to have the best start to the league. And I say this because one of my friends, the Kaiser Chiefs fan, and he just texted me the score. I'm like, dog, Magnokila out to MTN 8. When are you not fighting for a trophy? But of course, we're going to talk all things what's on the menu tonight. And trust and believe me, on the menu tonight is always something delicious and delectable. And we're going to eat it. You know what I'm saying? We're going to eat it in the best way possible because there's always something to talk about right here on Y. So listen, I want you to think about the following, right? Think about Abantu. And a bad experience. I want you to think about like the worst experience in Pilinyako, the worst experience in your life. And when I say that, I'm saying imagine the worst experience in your life. And this is something that you didn't want to happen to you, but it happened to you. So think about an experience that sucks. You didn't expect it to happen, but it happened. Young Tuan. Because we'll talk about that in the next couple of minutes on the menu. And of course, you're listening to Y with Tabo X and Shamiso on Y. So then, more music on the way. Nasty C, ASAP Ferg, it's called King, a bit of a throwback. And also Tyler with Shake Out, right, chef, featuring Tony Duato. It's the most savage duella in the damn building. Welcome to it, Savage Nights on Y.
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6: Oh, that's easy.
4: What is it?
6: Cousin granny.
4: It's not cousin granny. In Setswana, Malome, the uncle's on the mother's side. But then on the for the uncle's

0: the dad side is Rangwane and
1: I think I'm doing
2: Usi my money. But now, Nia, you just blew my mind.
1: Why?
2: I just realized it's Ma.
0: Ma.
2: Me.
0: Yes. Okay. Ma, Ma, Ni,
2: so
0: and brother.
2: Gatle, if it's your dad's side, it should be called Balume.
3: I'm sorry to add on to the confusion, but my question is, what do you call your aunt's husband?
2: Malume wasi
4: Mwamulao.
2: Wasi Mulao. 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

0: A bit of a throwback, right, Sean? Why? There's ahead of the time, yeah. Nasty C, ASAP Ferg, this one's called King, a live one. Why? In fact, I think he's not even called ASAP anymore. According to ASAP Rocky, he said something along the lines of Ferg these days, Ferg. Calls himself Ferg. So, yeah, man, there's a whole story when it comes to that. But listen, it is Savage Nights on like Why. You want to what?
1: If I could start like a gang, like they all called themselves ASAP, you know, so if I could start.
0: You're not a part of a gang
1: it'd
0: or
1: like
0: something.
1: Be like Shameless X.
0: No, I get you, but I'm saying, like, back in your day, weren't you, like, a part of gangs and groups and stuff?
1: What is my day? You're acting like I'm so old.
0: No, I realize industry people are always, like, they always have these little factions back in the day that back you didn't know about. You know what I mean?
1: Yeah, I was a part of some things with some YouTube girlies that I'm so glad I'm not friends with anymore.
0: Damn!
1: Eish.
0: Well, a tough world. But listen, let's talk about all things. What's on the menu? But before we go into the menu, go into the bartender. So, bartender, my man, Ajayam, shake us a damn drink. And turn. All right, shake and stir and pour, shine, bam. What are you having tonight?
1: I'm going to have a Cosmopolitan.
0: Nice.
1: Have you had it? It's in that really pretty kind of like margarita glass.
0: I probably have. I just pink. Don't like, I probably have, but I'm sorry. I don't like the cocktail, right?
1: Oh, yeah.
0: I'm not a fan of cocktails,
1: we need to
0: bro.
1: We need to get you into that. Just
0: No. Cocktails are too expensive for no reason. Like, you'll never get it to be potent. Like,
1: and it's
0: ever.
1: Also not, you don't get your money's worth because you have to have a lot to get to what a stiff drink could get you.
0: That's what I'm trying to say.
1: In two rounds. Okay, well, I'm going to have a Cosmopolitan because it is a beautiful Woman Crush Wednesday. And
0: okay,
1: you?
0: All right. So it's Woman Crush Wednesday. Of course, I'm having myself some beautiful red wine, Cabernet Sauvignon, baby. Some Melon in my system is exactly what I need tonight.
1: Oh wow, because, you judged me last night, but okay.
0: No, I judged you last night because you don't drink wine.
1: I judge you because you drink too much wine instead
0: but
1: of
0: that's
1: picking
0: okay.
1: other things.
0: Considering my age next year, I actually should be drinking a lot of wine. You understand?
1: Okay.
0: That's where I'm at, all right?
1: Yeah.
0: But listen, we're going to talk all things on the menu. And of course, I asked why, as I said, listen, my favorite, have you ever been in a situation where something unexpectedly happened to you, it really changed your life and you did not expect it to happen? And what I mean by that is in life, sometimes you get scammed. You get scammed. You get scammed by somebody.
1: Man,
0: you get scammed
1: scamming.
0: By some people. In fact, right now, scammers are working overtime on like phones, bro. Like these people will be like, yo, you got a package and like you didn't
1: click a link.
0: Click the link, come and pick it up. In fact, they're trying new things where they're just like, oh, you know, your order. And sometimes you did order something, right? You ordered something, they're like, yeah, your order's waiting for you. You're like, this would not be the communication.
1: Ooh, and I have such a good skill. I need to put people on, like, or in the know in terms of this specific scam I'm going to speak about. So, I've got a story for that.
0: Have you been scammed? Or scammed once or scammed a lot of times?
1: It was once, but it was enough.
0: Oh, it was enough.
1: It was enough.
0: Dang! But dang, that's what we're talking about, scams, because I feel like scams have always happened to us in many ways. Even women scam you, bro. Even a honey be dating her, she's a scam. Like, that's a scam.
1: Guys,
0: that's an example of a scam.
1: Guys, people on 90 Day Fiancé are being scammed. Everyone's being scammed. Yeah. You could be scammed through Mjolo.
0: Exactly.
1: Through a link that you get in an SMS, through a friend.
0: Correct.
1: WhatsApp being hacked.
0: Correct.
1: You know, so.
0: And that's what we mean, right? So tonight, I want to talk you to you all about all of that, which is scams. Have you ever experienced one? Have you ever gone through one? What's the worst scam you've seen or experienced? So what's the worst scam you've seen from someone, but also the worst scam you've personally also experienced? Because a lot of people go through scams, and once your money's gone, it's gone, right? So please send us a message, send us a voice note right now, the Wire World app. Let us know about that particular scam. We want to know from you. Until then, listen to this. Here's my Tyler. Shake Off featuring Tony Duardo, live and wild. Let's turn it up. Savage Nights, Tabo X and Shamiso, baby.
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0: Of course, making making the waves internationally, Miss by Tyler. Goes on, Shake Out Life and Why. Welcome to it. In case you just tuned in, of course, Subway and Shamisa on Why. Welcome to it, baby.
1: Yes,
0: the best
1: yes.
0: show on 10 p.m. into 12 slot in any world. Mhlabeni, this is the one.
2: Tabo X and Shamiso on Y.
0: All right, and of course, Tabo X and Shamiso on Y. Listen, let's talk about it, right? So we're talking about all things scams. And I've asked you the question about why. I said to you, look, when it comes to scams, we've all gone through them in some way, in some form. It's done something to us. And, you know, it's hectic. You know what I'm saying? So the real question we asked you, of course, was what's the worst scam you've seen or experienced? And, of course, we want to know all about that. So when it comes to all things scams, sometimes there are some crazy scams that happen, right? Your SIM is being swapped. You get a call saying we've detected someone trying to do a SIM swap on your number. Then they send you an OTP and ask you to read it back to cancel the SIM swap. So the OTP is actually what they need to take control of an account, and there have been recent South African reports of exactly this tactic, which is scary.
1: And there's a lot of people who like I know who I know maybe like a couple of people who've gone on Instagram to be like, hi, my WhatsApp has been hacked. If you get any messages, just know it's not from me, because like they'd say they hack my WhatsApp.
0: Yeah,
1: and then
0: yeah,
1: I
0: yeah.
1: text you, and you just get a text from your dog, Shamiso, who's like, hey, Tabo, I hope you're well. I really need some money. Please e-wallet me. And then, like, obviously, some people fall for it. Other people are like, no, I know Shamiso would never ask me for that.
0: You know what
1: I mean? So they like to do that. But a scam that I've experienced is when I decided that I wanted to get a dog.
0: Okay.
1: I was like, yeah, I want a Maltese and all of that stuff. I went online. And the thing is, I was warned that, like, you know, it's very hard to find reliable dog groomers in Johannesburg. Number one, dogs are hardly from here. You don't have like pet stores anymore like you used to, where you could just walk in and get a dog. So I found these people that said they were from the Free State, and you know, I messaged this lady. She's sending me videos of like puppy litters and stuff. And I then was like, yeah, I want a dog, I want a boy Maltese. I sent the money, which was like 4.5, which is the typical price for Maltese, because it's special breed.
0: Sure.
1: And then she sends me some video. Now, this is where I was like, no, man. She sends me some video of a dog in a crate, like going up a ramp into a plane, like the cargo plane for animals or whatever. And then she's like, yeah, just to make sure that the dog gets to Johannesburg safely, you need to pay 15,000 rand on top of the 4,000 you've already paid.
0: Damn.
1: You need to pay 15,000 rand, and then when the dog gets there safely, we'll send you back half.
0: Okay.
1: You know what I mean?
0: Yeah.
1: You're still paying the half, like that's for, you know, for the travel.
0: Yeah.
1: So then I'm like, no, actually, you guys are playing me. So then I keep calling, because she's like, yeah, no, it's fine. Then if you don't want to pay, your dog is on the way. I keep calling. I'm like, where's this dog? And she's telling me
0: it's not on the way.
1: Yes, once the dog gets to Johannesburg, she's saying it's going to be delivered to my house. Mind you, I've already gone to the pet store and bought everything, the fanciest food, outfits. Like, I'm excited, especially because I'm getting a puppy that's 7 weeks, according to her. But anyway, long story cut short, I obviously realized I was being scammed. She ended up blocking me.
0: Damn.
1: She had a white woman as her display picture, but then when I spoke to her on the phone, she had a very clear, thick Nigerian accent.
0: Oh,
1: and then I was like,
0: damn.
1: Wait, I'm sorry, but you don't sound like the woman that I'm looking at in the picture. She goes, no, that's not who said that.
0: She said, oh, God.
1: She, she said, that's not
0: don't you
1: me.
0: Like
1: that's
0: to talk
1: cousin.
0: To me now?
1: She said, that's my cousin.
0: Shamiso, don't you like to talk to me now? I want your money now.
1: You know, but when I did eventually get my dog from the correct people, because I basically paid twice, that's why his name is Cash.
0: Oh,
1: because I paid some money to get you, dude, and I had to learn the hard way.
0: Damn, they
1: you.
0: Bumbered you hectically, bro.
1: Yeah, I know they bumbered me. So
0: I should be laughing.
1: At least it's about a dog. You know, some people get scammed by their partners or romantic.
0: I get that. But the whole dog thing still sucks, because I know how much you love animals and I know how much you love dogs. So that must have really sucked for you.
1: Yeah.
0: You know what I mean? Yeah. But you know what? I guess we got to learn.
1: I was bummed. You know,
0: I get you.
1: Sleeping next to a new puppy that night.
0: No, I get you.
1: I had the bed and everything. Like I said, potty train. I had a puppy pen.
0: Yeah.
1: And that dog never came.
0: Damn. Okay.
1: That dog never came.
0: Maybe I think your scam is much worse than the scam I went through. I'm going to talk about that in the next couple of minutes. But let us know, what's the worst scam you've seen and experienced? And of course, we're going to talk about all things that are taking place in South Africa when it comes to all things scams.
3: When the forecast says

0: cold storm is coming? They're talking about Smirnoff Ice. Winter might bring the cold, but Smirnoff Ice brings the chill. Light, crisp, refreshing, and made to turn cold nights into a good time. 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
1: The music you crave, all day, every day. Y.

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0: bag it out. 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Made in this image, so the vision, say G-O-D.
1: Still in front of the hours, so I'm picking my flowers. 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
0: Gotta maneuver, figure the route. 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

0: This is my nice to see on this one. It's called Kill the Noise Live on Y. Welcome to it. Savage Night, Tower X, and Shamixo holding it down every single Monday to Wednesday, 10 p.m. to midnight, exclusive to Y. Right? So let's have the conversation, right? We've been talking about scams. Have you ever experienced a scam, or have you seen a scamming experience right in front of you? Because sometimes, but fair to, it does happen, right? Where scams just happen, you're just like, dang, I did not expect that to happen to me. So here's another scam I can tell you about, right? And this is why I stay away a little bit from dating apps.
1: Oh,
0: I was on a dating app, right? Found some baby. I'm like, cool.
1: Baby.
0: This is when I knew
1: from Jorge. Bellas to babies.
0: Yeah, and this one I realized anytime a Bella looks really good on like these dating apps, like she's wearing her bombs and stuff, just know it's not good news. Just know there's no babe who you really want that will show her ass like that. You know what I'm saying?
1: On a dating app.
0: You know what I'm saying?
1: Okay.
0: So, went on a dating app, fine. Spoke to this person, matched and everything. Chats are vibing, you know, we're good, whatever. She's like, listen, I've got like some really nice explicit pictures, but like I don't want to send it to you on WhatsApp. So I'm like, oh, what you want to do?
1: Yeah.
0: And she's like, no, I'm going to send you a link. I'm like, oh, okay. This is years ago when I was like very young.
1: So are you on OnlyFans?
0: No, this is...
1: I'm saying her, like she's on...
0: Yeah, but this was before OnlyFans was a thing in a way. So she made it sound almost like a retransfer. You know when retransfer, you've got like files and stuff. So I'm like,

0: Oh, yes. You're going to send me some early stuff? All right, baby, let's rock with it. Mm. All right. And I was naive, obviously. So I go into the link just to find out that the link was asking now for like my account details and stuff. And I was like, okay, screw it. I was young. I was like, okay, whatever.
1: Yeah.
0: I'm going to put in my details or whatever. Long and behold, every single day for that week, I think 3 days in a row, that's when I realized the pattern. There'd be like 300 rand going. Then another 300 rand going. Then another 300 rand going. And I'm like, where's this money coming out of, bro?
1: Oh, like, and once you filled in your details, was the scam at least like, oh, you still got to see some pictures or you never got to see anything?
0: I didn't see anything,
1: and
0: bro.
1: Then she's probably blocked you at this point once your account details.
0: Not even blocked me. She was just like, oh, it's not working. I don't know why it's not working, but I promise you it works. And you'll see. Just wait for it. I'm like, all right, cool. I'm going to wait for it. Jiggy, jiggy. Money's just leaving my account like 300 bucks a day, bro. I think that week I lost like maybe close to a K, maybe even more.
1: That's crazy because even...
0: And that's when I knew never ever in your life follow any link of any babe sending you a link. Just send the picture.
1: Do not be clicking on links.
0: Just send the view ones.
1: So wary. Yeah, send the view ones. You know what I'm saying? At least there's view ones now. But I'm so wary of links. I mean, even one of my colleagues at the other place that I work at was saying that, you know, as people in this space, we invoice per month.
0: Yeah, yeah.
1: So he was like, yo, I usually invoice via whatever, whatever. But then this time I went onto some invoicing websites to create the invoice on Google.
0: Mm-hmm, mm-hmm.
1: And unfortunately this website was not legit, so the minute that he got that he didn't get the money that he invoiced for, but basically they wiped his account, you know what I mean? So for me it's like people are so creative, and I'm like, scammers, use all that creativity to start a legit business because you're clearly smart.
0: Yeah, yeah.
1: You know what I mean? You're not getting away. I mean, either we're dumb or you're smart, but you have some sort of brain power to want money and make a way to make money.
0: Oh, 100%.
1: So like start a real business.
0: Especially for those who are like, if you're an independent contractor or freelancer, right?
1: Yeah.
0: And you don't get auto assessed by SARS. There's a lot of scams going around there's a fake SARS refund where it says your SARS tax refund of 68,652,000 is ready. Click here to claim. And this is particularly current as SARS has listed several fake refund and settlement scams in 2026, including messages claiming specific refund amounts. There's also another one where the opposite approach happens. Where it says final demand, outstanding SARS payment, legal action will follow. The message creates panic and gives you a link to settle the amount. And SARS specifically warned about fake tax settlement notifications messages in May 2026. So that happens as well, you know, digitally speaking.
1: But you know, you can also get into a lot of trouble because you think some things are scams. You know what I mean? Like, let's say maybe there's some link that you're actually generally supposed to click on for whatever reason. But you're like, actually, what if I'm being scammed? But I still think that like the biggest and easiest way, like I did have a friend who her boyfriend / baby daddy was scamming. Like in the AMs, he'd be there texting some old man in America, getting money from him. And then sometimes he would say to her like, babe, can you speak to this guy on the phone? Because obviously sometimes people get tired of texting.
0: Yeah, they do.
1: It's like, babe, I want to hear your voice. But it's a man in SA. So he'd ask his girlfriend to do it. So I think the biggest scams are still the ones that come via you thinking you're talking to someone that you are dating on the other side. And they're scamming you that way.
0: And that's why you got to see them in real life first.
1: Yeah, that's right.
0: Say,
1: we don't
0: let's
1: do long
0: meet up.
1: Distance.
0: Yeah, let's meet up and let's see each other. And then once I see your actual face and stuff, we can lambs each other. But listen, bring it up right here. Wrapping it up, right, Chanwa? Of course, still some more music on the way, of course. Heading into the last half of the show, going to talk all things on Wednesdays, and I'll tell you what that's all about. Tanya Tebs, Tinashe, all on the way.
2: 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Every step, a statement. 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In search of Russian Bear's next king of kicks, we're unleashing a trip that defines a generation. 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Every Wednesday, to battle it out, two finalists will go straight to the top for a chance to win a vault of sneakers worth 200,000. Ulindeni, claim your throne as the next king of kicks. 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T's and C's apply. Not for persons under the age of 18.
3: Being that girl doesn't happen overnight. It's the everyday choices, bold actions, and her words that inspire.
4: We need women whose presence can carry the room, carry the position, carry the role. Because getting the seat is one thing. Dare I say it's easier. But keeping it, stewarding the tasks, stewarding the people, leading well from it, that's another. Empowerment without formation, empowerment without foundation, incomplete.
3: Her echoes, celebrating women on Y. Hits that satisfy.

0: She never enters quietly. We hear her before she speaks. Celebrating women on Y.
1: Yeah, it's almost like can't nobody do it quite like I do it right. Give it to you how you live.

0: This is my Tinashe on Y. Let's go pretend live on Y. Welcome to the case. 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And of course, there's always some type of conversation, some type of debate that's going to come from that. 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Until then, more music all the way on Y.
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Don't you just love it when we play sing-alongs like this? Hey, how loud did you go for this?

0: 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Well, happy Woman Crush Wednesday and happy Women's Day to Shamiso.
1: Thank you.
0: You're an amazing and a lovely woman. And
1: oh, you see, you almost forgot, but I knew you'd pull through. Thank you so much. And happy Woman Crush Wednesday to all the ladies.
0: I know, that's right. But listen, we're going to get into something good. We love every single Wednesday. 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
2: Okay, you should just know that we don't do this a lot. 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
0: And that's right. 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All right, Shambam, what is on Wednesdays Wear Pink all about?
1: All right, so on Wednesdays We Wear Pink is all about girls, guys, dynamics, what makes us different, what makes us the same, and what we kind of have to debate about or maybe even come to understand about one another. And it just so happens to involve my favorite color.
0: All right, so what are we talking about tonight?
1: So, you know, I feel that it's not something that I was hyper aware of growing up, because my mom is not that type of mom, fortunately. Yeah. But you know, obviously there's always a conversation surrounding boy moms. You know, boy moms can sometimes tend to be a bit mean to your girlfriend. Let's say your mom maybe not being as welcoming to a girl that you bring home, or even being mean to their own daughters and favoring their sons. There's some women who only have boys, and you know, there's a lot of weird kind of TikToks or videos you see on social media that kind of not necessarily give grooming. I'm not trying to take it like dark and deep and ugly, but also just sometimes moms are just different when it comes to their boys, and boys get away with a lot as opposed to girls, you know. Or sometimes there are moms who feel like their sons can do no wrong. Even if their sons do wrong, it's like, no, my boy can do no wrong. But they'll be super hard on their daughters, or they'll make it very difficult for whoever comes into their boy's life. You know, fortunately for me, I have a younger brother, but my mom is not like a typical boy mom. I think also obviously having a girl first. So I know that if my brother had to like cheat on some girl or treat a girl badly, I know my mom would be like, Chief, no. That's not how we do things, and that's not how I raised you. But some boy moms just literally cannot see the fault in their son. So I just wanted to find out, like, I mean, obviously you have sisters and a brother, but you are still your mom's last born.
0: Yeah.
1: So do you feel like your mom is fair, or like you could do no wrong in her eyes? Do you think it's different if it's someone who only has sons?
0: Okay.
1: Do you think it's different when you have a son and a daughter? But some people have a son and a daughter and still aren't kind to their daughters in particular. Me, like I said, my mom really treats my brother and I with the same amount of fairness. But it's just a constant dialogue. Sometimes you just know that, I can't go to my boyfriend's mom or my husband's mom and complain about her son's behavior, because she's never going to see the fault in him, and it's solely because he's a boy.
0: I don't know. I'm going to think about this one. I'm going to come back and tell you what I think about it.
1: Yes,
0: because I think it's a tough one for me to answer, to be quite honest. And I think it's mainly because, like you said, I'm a last born. So I think there's what I call last born tax on me a little bit.
1: Yeah.
0: But we'll talk about
1: tax.
0: That. And I'll make it.
1: Isn't
0: yeah.
1: it a privilege?
0: No, tax.
1: Okay, I want to hear about that.
0: So listen, never our moms, we want to know from you tonight. Are moms more lenient to boys or girls, in your opinion? And why do you think so? Let us know at Savage Nights, or and let us know on the Y World app. Send us a message, send us a voice note right here on Y.
1: Yes, yes.
3: When the forecast says a cold storm is coming, they're talking about Smirnoff Ice. 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
3: She's a South African elite athlete, powerlifter, and fitness enthusiast who's built her journey on strength, resilience, and refusing to accept limits. Welcome to Home Run. Thank you so much for joining us, Megan.
4: Thanks. Thanks, guys, for having me. Yeah, it's an honor and a great privilege.
5: I want to find out where you're from, first of all. Originally, are you from Johannesburg?
4: South of Joburg.
5: Johannesburg, South. Shout out to the South side.
4: South of Joburg.
5: And what was actually that defining moment where you were like, you know what? This is something that I can actually take on. Did you, like, maybe stop a car while it was coming towards you? Like, what actually happened?
4: Listen, I'm not a Marvel superhero.
5: If you could, in the spirit of Women's Month, convince every woman that they should get into powerlifting, what would you say to them about the strength that they may not realize that they've got yet?
4: You know what, it's not even powerlifting itself, but any resistance training, any weight training, because we don't know what our bodies are capable of until we test them. If you train, your mindset changes, and it flows into your relationships, it flows into your work.
5: Yeah.
4: And once you're confident with yourself, nothing's going to stop you.
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A signature to perfection. 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

0: Music by Roy. The Coast One London Bundle Number, live on Y. Welcome to it. In case it's just tuned in, of course, talking about boy moms. Rather, moms, are they more lenient to boys or more lenient to girls? Honestly, this one is a very difficult one for me to say because my mom is actually more balanced. She's balanced for everybody.
1: Mm.
0: She's good for Wonka Muntu, you know what I'm saying? So I don't know whether to say it's a boy mom or a girl mom thing because my mom is good to everybody. But what I can say, and this is what my sister says, my older sister, and I might agree with her a little bit, is that because I'm the last born, I get last born tax, which is what you said, last born privilege. I get treated like an egg, you know, apparently.
1: Yeah, you're the baby.
0: I don't know how true that is.
1: I mean, you're a grown man, but you're still her baby. You're still her finishing.
0: I mean, look, sometimes it can get annoying. I don't know if she's listening. Hopefully she's not. It can get annoying. Where, like, you know, sometimes she over-parents and it's like, chill, bro. Like, I'm 29.
1: Yeah, I'm
0: you
1: grown.
0: Know?
1: Yeah.
0: Like, it's not a problem, you know? Mm. But, like, I think there is that leniency towards me. And I think my mom is very delusional about me. So I rate it. My mom knows when to tell me when things are wrong.
1: Mm.
0: But what I've learned about my mother, especially when I was going through depression and anxiety in particular, I'm going to make this a bit deep, I'm sorry.
1: No problem.
0: When I was going through all of that, what my mom did is she always made it a point to remind me that she brought me here because she wanted me to be here. Because my mom got me at the age of 40, right?
1: But she was still a planned baby.
0: Correct.
1: Yeah.
0: And I think because of that, she always reminds me that she'll always have my back no matter what, no matter how bad it could get for me in life. No

0: matter how bad it could go in terms of my mental health, in terms of
1: And I
0: finances.
1: consciously chose to bring you here. Not that it's different from your other siblings.
0: Like,
1: but
0: I'm here in that case. And she's there for all of us, to be fair. Like, when we're in situations, whatever the situations are, she's there. But I think with me, she's a lot more lenient by far. Because my sister always tells me that, oh, when I was young, I never, my sister says, whenever I used to go out, I used to get, you know, basically, my mom used to shout, your mom used to shout at me and stuff. But with you, she's chilled. And I said, maybe she's just tired, though. Like, my mom caught me in, like, her 50s by the time I was a teenager. So, and stuff. So maybe by then she was tired compared to when she was younger and fresher with you in her 30s. Of course, she had a lot of energy to give towards you. Maybe that's also the case. I mean, raising four kids is not easy.
1: Yeah.
0: And there's four of us, and I'm the last born. So you can imagine at some point she's like, oh, I'm tired.
1: No, but they always say that you can have the same parents, but you don't experience the same parent.
0: Fair.
1: You know what I mean? My mom had me at 21, you know, unmarried. I don't even think, she hadn't even started on radio yet, still living in Pimville with my gran, whereas where she had my brother at 28, she was married, she was living in the burbs, do you know what I mean? She had her jobs and she was who she is, you know what I mean? So you do get the pros and cons of different versions of the same parents. My mom having me young, maybe I didn't go to private school, you know what I mean? But I also do have a more lenient version. Not even lenient. I have more of a friend version of her because we grew up together. Whereas my brother has more of a parent version of her.
0: Yes.
1: You know, but that might make her a bit stricter or harder to speak to because it's like, hey, with you, I'm a parent. I was married when I had you.
0: I was
1: 28 when I had you. Yeah. Shamiso and I had to grow up together. So I have to give her the... But also at the same time, like when you speak about leniency, your older siblings always obviously break the mold. Like if my brother has to go and tattoo his whole back... My mom's not going to fight him. She's just going to be defeated because it's like, I broke the mold.
0: Yeah,
1: I took her tattooed child virginity.
0: You led the
1: that.
0: Way in that sense.
1: You know what I mean? Uh-huh. So then your siblings have to get all the shouting at. And then now your mom's just like, hey, man, okay, whatever. I see that you can survive this. But what is it about moms when it comes to their sons where they feel like no one is good enough for my son? Because it's like,
0: but
1: do
0: it
1: you
0: works,
1: know your son? Your son is a piece of trash.
0: I get it, but it works like, both ways.
1: Why
0: bro.
1: Do you
0: it's
1: think
0: like
1: that
0: dads,
1: no
0: it's like
1: girl
0: dads,
1: deserves this guy?
0: But it's like dads and girls. Dads will always
1: I
0: treat...
1: I want to know. Tell me you're talking about dads. I want to know.
0: So that's a bit dark. Anyway, but like for real, like it's like dads and girls.
1: Yeah.
0: Dads are always more accustomed to girls. I think I told you this. I said if I got a daughter personally in my lifetime when I become a parent, I think I'd be very strict around her and I think I'd be too sweet towards her compared to the bror. I thought about it myself. I was like, yeah, I'd probably be nicer to my daughter by far. I'd do anything for my princess type of stuff.
1: Yeah, that type of... No, I think my mom is the same in that sense in terms of me not having a father figure. My mom is like that, like, not that I can do no wrong in her eyes, but like if we're dating and you go and you complain to my mom about me, about something I've done, my mom's still just going to be like, okay, and then... You know what I mean? So I think that's how the parents of the opposite sex are, right, with their kids.
0: Yeah.
1: But I do think that dads are less toxic about it as opposed to boy moms.
0: Ooh, I don't agree with that.
1: Oh, wow.
0: That part I don't agree with.
1: You know boy moms, huh?
0: I don't agree with that, but I don't know. Let us know right now. Maybe we're wrong. Who's more lenient when it comes to moms? To their boys? Are they more lenient towards the boys or more lenient towards the girls?
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1: Why? 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

Your aura is heard and felt. The echoes of women become the soundtrack of generations. Happy Women's Month. Why?

0: the Cold Stone Shella. Look, we're wrapping it up right here on Why. Listen, the conclusion, in my opinion, I just think, you know what? I just think moms are more lenient to boys. It's okay. Girls will never get that shine, bro.
1: And, you know, I think also why I resent that fact or the narrative is because I think even dads being more gentle with their daughters, it's like, number one, obviously you're showing your daughter what a man is supposed to treat you like. And the world is not necessarily the safest place for women.
0: Yeah.
1: But I think men, I'm not saying that men need hardship or a tough time, but I don't.

0: think that boys need to be coddled to the point where they're not held accountable.
1: That's
0: because
1: fair.
0: I think that's the difference. Like, dads might give their daughters princess treatment, and that just determines how maybe she'll move in the world, especially in her dating life. Whereas moms, it's not even like prince treatment, if there's such a thing. It's a thing of like, I'm letting you know you can get away with murder. And I think it makes men move through the world not being used to being accountable. So I think it still has very different effects on the boy child and the girl child. You know?
1: No, it does. It does.
0: So I don't, me personally, if your mom is like a typical boy mom, please leave me alone. Damn. If she's going to be, you know, my son likes his porridge like this. He's always liked his porridge like this since he was a baby, right, my boy? Saying this to a grown man. If your mom is like that, please leave me alone. I don't want to date you. Like, no, you need to make my son's like this.
1: Well, that's a bit too deep, to be fair.
0: No, and then he even says that, like, yo, can you make it the way my mom makes it? Can you and your mom go get married then? And
1: fair
0: can
1: enough.
0: You leave me alone?
1: Fair enough. Listen, wrapping it up right here on Y. Some more music on the way. Motion, Georgia Smith, before we say goodbye on Y.
2: When the forecast says a cold storm is coming, they're talking about Smirnoff Ice. Winter might bring the cold, but Smirnoff Ice brings the chill. Light, crisp, refreshing, and made to turn cold nights into a good time. So, whatever you do when the temperature drops, take the vibes up with the ice. 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
14: We should put ourselves on the internet. We can do that. People would love that. It's the thing now. I'm like, I'm that side. How

0: sure I got my telly to all. I drink is keeping my chain. Bitch, I got too much chain. If you from Pitori, make sure you check out my chain and drag out. Here's another president. Oh, Pitori took president. So I'm with my chain. We enter the venue.
1: Yeah.
0: And obviously, it's a crowd. So you think the boss has ever under control. My brother, I did two songs. I could not believe it. So for me, it's like, oh, so you guys see me like that. Like, yo,
1: Michael Jackson.
0: So maybe I must, like, do. We're speaking about, like, maybe, okay, Strata Nation address, 16 September is actually the wave that we have to start doing it on, you know, to, make sure that the capacity of our
2: there's no problem when the answer is why.

0: another one of good time with you, my wife. 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She goes by the name of Shamiso.
1: And he is the one and only Table X.
0: And from us, bye-bye.
2: All good things start with Y.
1: Is that a girl or a guy?
0: It's a guy. He's gay,
1: actually. Oh, really? And he's like...

0: You know what, man? We're all in this. Now, whether we're all in this together or you're all in it for yourself, the fact of the matter is that we're in it.
1: Each song's a chapter, and the next twist is just a listen away. Why?

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1: Nadia,

0: The Glow Up with Karen Mtetwa.
1: Having friends of the opposite gender in your marriage, are you allowed to have them? Do you allow your counterpartner to have it? Linda, I am a male bestie. For me, I'm just like, I love my male friends, you know? But like, they don't pose as a threat. And if you perceive them as one, then you're more than welcome to leave.
2: I said what I said.
1: This is my best friend. Have you and I ever done anything inappropriate? Ever?
3: Nah.
1: So we have another one right on the line, and this is someone that I know that I like you in a different way. Do you ever feel like it makes you uncomfortable in any way that I am mostly close with guys?
3: No, not really. But yeah, I mean, my dynamics are sugar, masuk fi game shatu, because ye no totala abangan ba kong endota.
1: Would it get to a point where you're like, you need to kaula with your friends like a little?
3: Yeah, for sure.
0: Monday to Friday, 9 a.m. to 12 p.m.
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1: 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Hey! 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
1: it's not why. 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
0: fire.
1: From the corners of Soweto all the way to 012, we take you outside where the culture resides. With the culture resides. Why? Don't ask why. Ask. Why not? Why? 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Why?

0: is On the Streets with Major Steez.
1: So we were supposed to be joined by a special guest this evening, but unfortunately his driver came with the scoop. And luckily he is safe. He's still gonna make us laugh on the net, and we're gonna run back the interview another time. But in the meantime, we're gonna keep the vibe going. I know this is-

0: Again.
1: Not again.
2: For my friends though.
3: And you know, in the photo booth, you know, you need to close the curtain, right? So now my bro is on stream. Obviously his cameraman is standing in front of the photo booth. Him and Tyler in there at that Disneyland trying to take some pictures. He closes the curtain as she opens it. She busts that curtain back open real quick. She's like, now on. And obviously she said without saying that I'm not trying to get no allegations.
4: Accusation. False accusation.
3: So it's a second prayer for the boy. I'm not gonna lie. Personally, I wouldn't let it slide.
1: Crazy business.
5: Get ready to elevate your night. This is On the Streets, where the culture lives. Why? All the hits, all the time.

She never enters quietly. We hear her before she speaks. Celebrating women on Y.

0: Fools Madala and Barbara.
1: It's my future ex-wife, Kilani, on why it's called crazy. I got dreams too.
2: Ex-wife.
1: Ex-wife.
2: How many times are you going to get married, sir?
1: I don't know, but one of them will be Kilani.
3: In South Africa, family financial responsibility can be a real part of adulting. We call it black tax, but the better term is family financial responsibility.
4: Would you choose to love if it meant taking on your partner's family's financial problems?
3: So even if I'm not from a well-off family and I'm good,
2: what I'm saying is there must be some order there, dear. And also, you have no business marrying me if your mom is still in a shack. That's what I'm saying. How are you spending 100K on my diamond ring, bling, bling, buying me a Gert Johan Kotzia dress for our wedding, but your mom doesn't have a proper roof over her head? We rank up aside.
1: The issue with guys is we are seasoned. We are desperate for that. We are really, really in this thing for the
5: love. You love too much.
6: You fall in love easily.
5: Too much.
7: It's like you're desperate for love.
5: You are desperate for love.
8: 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Sip, savor, and repeat. Why keeps the music flowing?

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1: Your aura is heard and felt. 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Happy Women's Month. 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

0: yourself through the opportunities you create, the traditions you protect, the style you carry, and the impact you leave behind. To every boss babe, girl's girl, hustler, protector, matriarch, and all future icons still figuring it out. We hear you.
1: We hear you.
0: Before you enter the room, and long after you leave it. This Women's Month, Y celebrates her echoes. Started generations ago, still felt today. This is all you need right now. Why?

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We hear her before she speaks. Celebrating women on Why.

0: Being that girl doesn't happen overnight. It's the everyday choices, bold actions, and her words that inspire.
1: My advice to young women is do not compare your step two to somebody else's step 10. Find the thing that sets your belly on fire. That's your purpose. There are still barriers that exist, and our tool of survival is to be excellent. Because if there's anything that no one can take away from us or that anybody can deny us, is our excellence. I am an advocate for African women. They just excite me, as you can tell.
0: Her Echoes. Celebrating women on Y. Setting the frequency on fire, one banger at a time. Y.

0: kids young days have a sapan and girls to disarm and with me number 350 is a matter on okay. Ukuthi mina nginaso studio sokurecord yabo, but namahitha inqwaba ma ideas njalo. Hayi go, come on please, what the yazini phela vela nginayo ipower kwamanje, so I won't say anything, but please just continue to do whatever you wanna do, ungishawote kulungile.
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Say things behind her back that they wouldn't dare say. 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